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1: Na onyankopon akasawo abrabo. 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Number 0246.
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1: 23.
0: 23.
1: 22. 24. Friend number is here. Now, Ofre, you betcha, baby, you're a car, Ofre, baby, come on. Na unya made an entire day account. 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

0: prophetic program we convention we menu home frim na onyankopon beba unsra ban mu na obeye ogie ba yakopon ne saso ebe kan na onyankopon ehira no aya okesi me nhia wa sorry fi ho Atimota Christian Village Junction, Christ Vision Sanctuary International, the only sanctuary in the whole Ghana, the only sanctuary in the whole Ghana.
1: Abos Daniel,
2: Prof.
1: Any mfaka?
2: Eh, it's not pa 8:39. And then now pa we are Tuesday morning. And then now pa we until we find a midi for now. The directions in the number now friend is 0246 23 22 24 and as a
1: 0546 23 22 24 0246 0246 23 22 24 0246 0246 23 22 24 24 and as a 0551 0551 88 88 33 88 88 0551 0551 88 88 33 33 88 88
2: Oba obeko ogogo map no so better pe Christ Vision Sanctuary on the Google map we su yango uba anase bota e Christ Vision Sanctuary on the app baby bia wo bia no app no e do ba be ra sorry fi onum direct uf egusu e a epic course na midi fo egusu epic course no 0246 23 22 24 0246 23 22 24 yenina yeshia enano pawe ewo Christ Vision Sanctuary International Atimota Christian Village Junction Melcom 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Thursday 6 p.m. Friday near climacy program. Friday 9 a.m. in the morning and then 7 p.m. in the evening. Baby Bia will be on. Make sure say we be located Christ Vision Sanctuary International on the Google map. Nisha, I was sorry for you. And I'm not going to be able to get a bomb. When you go home, inshallah, you're crowd.

0: discipline in prayer. For this reason, Freedom Time Praying Partner, FTPP, is inviting all to join this power-packed prayer program every Sunday, Monday, Tuesday, and Wednesday midnight, 12 p.m. on... 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
1: Everything in you that attract evil people,
2: Jesus.
1: By the blood of Jesus Christ of Nazareth, we kill it by fire.
2: Amen.
1: Amen.
0: Don't forget that the fervent prayer of a righteous man availeth much. Therefore, be part of this program. For any information, call 0244-115-618. Freedom,
2: the Lord has done it.
0: FTPP. Freedom,
2: the Lord has done it.
0: FTPP.
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1: Yeho, when I'm a bony wound tafoe, what I hear, sir? Ah, when yammy and when yamon can what a poso crutch, when yammy ultimicumbrica, 100 meters, need 200 meters, our poso, your boat team bomb ranisa ya, and you yamming and saying you uncover ratty ding. But I was say, you need freedom, ma, you need FTPP, ma, you can send you yamming and saying count, and with Jesus demo, somebody shout hallelujah. My name is Pastor Bernardo Swansam. This is Freedom Time Praying Partners, your number one prayer family. We are back again just to lead you, to motivate you, and to encourage you, and to take you back into the throne room perspective, above every principalities. Just fasten your seat belt, because tonight I'm going to take you into the 10,000 feet of a higher level that your spirit can never drop down, where your spirit can never come down. And I'm not going to be able to do Ah, my God. And only Adiana Gia Babaye, Yabacunyan Copuni, when you say we and Yameba, we a Gidini Mapa, who's a nano the book of Exodus, will be say Exodus. Exodus chapter 14 and the verse number 13 was in the Yankropon catcher Moses and Mosi catcher me man for and say, Woman Yakum, now Woman Shemia Radin Yankropon Quadia, Medebre Omu and Ne. It was a prophecy. Exodus chapter 14, verse number 13. Pastor, let's put it there for me. Quick one, put it there for me. Quick one. Exodus chapter 14, verse number 13. My God.

or say, and Moses said unto the people, fear ye not, stand still and see the salvation of the Lord, which he will show to you today. For the Egyptians who ye see today, yes, I see them no more forever. My God, yes, I see them no more forever. Another translation will say, yes, I see them no more again. Twinye me de se. 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I don't know the mizrim thing you have found yourself in. You need to understand this. Whenever a child of God lifted a prayer, ujidi ni biya pejampa yekosoro a, osoro beino, emo osoro yen senchirene. This was a prophecy. Was it? And God said unto Moses. And God said unto Moses, and Moses said unto the people, fear ye not, stand still, and see the salvation of the Lord, which he will show to you today. Was it today? No, he did not say tomorrow. He said today. I pray for somebody here tonight.

lusting shall be found. Stand still in prayer. Everything that you have lost shall be restored. With your kosujiran dimpinti one pibonimo. We are now the verse number 14. Give me the verse number 14. My God. Oh, the verse number 14. Was see, and the Lord said, and I say, and the Lord shall fight for you, and yes, shall hold.

ti ba bi twetwe wo a wo se wo nyakopon obo yankwae no sister ba dese men kan chiro se wo dia stand still wo bin kasa stand still mrs stand still mrs stand still and see the salvation of the lord yesi 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stand still. Somebody say, I will stand still. My God. Quick one. Let's enter into a serious worship. You rub a soul, you move. Quick one before then, let me quickly remind you that we are live on Adom TV, we are live on Praise TV, we are live on GH1 TV, and we are live on Sunny TV, we are live on Joy Prime TV, and we are live on Light TV, and we are also live on Angel TV, and we are also live on Ago TV and Praise TV. We'll be at Danyana no man what more than you will know me no. This is the tough time. I surrender. We are in a hard time. Upo bi ache ni bibia ni sika. I am buying. Sika di esi medie wie. Yes, sika di esi medie wie. Chem empire. The greatest gift you can give to somebody you love is nothing by prayer. It will be a day and a catcher and say, Nay, a juada and a dream empire ball, and ya good year also solid can home. What that is solid. The fool feed you to Adom TV. Fau TV need to Praise TV. Fatu a year ago TV. Fatu Sony TV. Was a Fatu GH1 on Moho. Put it down on Live TV. Fatu Joy Prime TV. Fatu Angel TV. Yen Kenjan Mumsi. 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Kwama Penyi Bio Kachem Sam Mami Monidin Radio Sakasia Mi Budin Penyi Bakubia O Oni Bakumi Monidin Ose Pastor Bena Winim Semon Pai Bone Yejuma Pa and I'm Sedame Dase You Busan's offer my number way because the numbers now boy and I'm a fire. And I'm afraid I'm many we no bony ding. In fact, me yem shame pa, but me name the voice. But say, last empire na, my boy, you know, so for last week, or say, a year Juma pa, when I'm sa, or no, the only one of the radio stations. But say, mammy, money ding, it's me more. Because what you mean, I never knew some penny for it to be powerful freedom. But so for that's more kind. But say, no, of your contract, a CBA, contract in the free name, sir. Yam famano or tin last week said yama ubi because on fanisika mwa party bi ti yam famano and was in a yere catcher and say what radio can see we were TV I can see we near day. Shall so for your bomb power we tempine to

And also, a yere catcher and say, what radio can see we were, TV I can see we near day. So for your bumper, we team pine teams are more than one movie, and also an argument so be booby. Was it Pap, was it Pastor Bernard? Be born in 3 days. Was it 3 days no boy? Papa no, was it 3 days no bumpire? Or also born a Joada, a born a Bernada, Ukuada, or say young Wada no pan, so meaning some make a last week Thursday, so taught to Tupa. Was it Thursday Nano Port, the Honomwa, and you be a friend and say. Omo ko cabinet meeting bi no bi a vote si en famano. Ti e de contract na mano. Wose Pastor Bernard, wose when the call came, me yam see me. The call ne ba last 2 months no, e ba se yam famano. Wose we de, the woman e ase fem ne se, wose sign bibia wiam ye di bibia mano. Wose pastor, maka kire, wose maka kire mkrofo e ben me se. People should listen to you. I'm catching the sense of farm out there, and you will read you. Someone who dare me patch it because you are both TV new radio. I can see, you free. You will be on 1 month, the money free. Danny, you are. I'm telling you, sometimes radio be a mama say last 2-3 weeks. TV be both different tape. So for frame, yaman come as soon, but me studio hey, but be say papa. TV, I'm both different tape. We must both different tape. And I'm saying, I'm more. You too, I am you too. And Papa was seven, my canon, ten year, but money. Who will tell me, uncle, my young mom, Pi will feed you so 1 year. You too, and I'm sure more. Freedom, the Lord has done it. The patrol, we are live on Facebook. The name on Facebook is Original FTPP. Original FTPP. That is the name on Facebook. Original FTPP. Put it there right now and let's begin to pray. Quick one.

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1: To me, no.
0: Every pimp, pimp, pimp,
1: pimp,
0: pimp, pimp, pimp, pimp, pimp, pimp, pimp, pimp, pimp, pimp, pimp, pimp, pimp, pimp, pimp, pimp, pimp, pimp, pimp, pimp, pimp, pimp, pimp, pimp, pimp, pimp, pimp, pimp, pimp, pimp, pimp, pimp, pimp, 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
0: Na yam fire bone den den den. 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So we are asking the Lord to give us divine power, supernatural strength in our prayer tonight. Pray for the strength of God, an anointing that when you open your mouth in prayer tonight, the works of the enemy will be scattered. Come on now, somebody, lift up your voice, lift up your voice.
1: Jesus Christ.

0: Now entering into the prayer section right now. We are live on Facebook. The name on Facebook is Original FTPP. The Lord has done it. Original FTPP. The Lord has done it. That is the name on Facebook. Original FTPP. The Lord has done it. Original FTPP. The Lord has done it. Original FTPP. The Lord has done it. That is the name on Facebook. Or Prophet Bernard Usu and Sir, please, we are live on YouTube as well. The name on YouTube is FTPP, the Lord has done it. FTPP life. FTPP, the Lord has done it. If someone is sleeping, please wake them up. Tell them to rise up and let's begin to enter into the serious prayer section. Now, the book of Exodus chapter number 14 and the verse number 13 that we read, the Bible says that, and the Lord said unto Moses to tell the Israelite, he said, stand still, for the Egyptians whom you see today, you shall see them no more again. This is our first prayer topic. And Moses said unto the people, fear ye not, stand still, and see the salvation of the Lord, which he will show to you today. A teacher said, Ozuru, Munsuru, Munina Pinting, Namunshe Nyankrupon Kwajia, Shadu, Wasi Nyankrupon Kwajia, Wadebe Dumu and Name. This is our first prayer. Oh God of Israel, show me your salvation tonight. Eradim Nyankrupon, Mami Wunqua, Yemube Britemia de Wukumuno. That you need is the salvation of the Lord. You will hear nyina yenyankopon kwaje. Se wa nyenyankopon kwaje a. Bibi be ye wo. Enti wo mpae bo ni so, oh God my Father, show me your salvation. 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So wo mpae bo ni se Awurade, oh God of Israel, show me your salvation today. Lift up your hands and declare this loud and clear. Many of us, you know the pain you are going through. You know the stress you are going through. You know the sabotaging you are going through. You know the frustration you are going through. All that you need is the salvation.
1: Oh God of Israel,
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You are not about fire. We see Israel here. So no one can do to me more. Now we see so many who are watching. You are not about fire. Yeah.

Yes, I'm here. I'm here with him.

our next prayer topic. Are you praying, Pastor? Oh, bon pipe. You don't want a Monday midnight for prayers. The truth. A Jordan, a Jesse, a Medofo, a Yampai Bonqua, a Yamere, a Diabonifon and Penny, you know, what the witches and the wizard, what they are not happy

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2: For the Egyptians whom ye have seen today, ye shall see them again no more forever. We are not the forever to us. This is our next prayer. We say, every Egyptians in my life, O God of Israel, by your power, scatter every Egyptians. They were not allowing the people of God to be happy. They were not allowing them to be free. They were frustrating them, manipulating them, destroying them, and also sabotaging them. Say to them that the Egyptians they are seeing today, they shall see them no more again forever. This is our next prayer. Oh God of Israel, with your power, scatter every Egyptians from our life. Ebradi minyan krupo win. 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That is your next prayer. Ye won krupo bu on ma se nya minyi wo mu firi ho amedofo. 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Peja sane. Can we share it on Facebook right now? Let me get every one of you on Facebook, please. I beg you. I need 15 people, just 15 people. Share it like 5 times for me. Can I get every one of you? God bless those of you who are just doing it right now. Just go ahead. If you want to join us on Facebook, the name is Prophet Bernard Uswansa. Prophet Bernard Uswansa or Original FTPP. Original FTPP. Original FTPP, the Lord. Just type Original FTPP, the Lord has done it. Original FTPP, the Lord has done it on Facebook. YouTube also, but FTPP Life or FTPP, the Lord has done it on YouTube. Yeah, bomb, pay be no. She said, I mean, person won't be born. Sister be a no freno. O baby, wouldn't madam for be a wobra say, yeah, sorry, can we sister sorry? Or my banner join be. I am not said, you see, he's running or GMA Sancrofono. It is Mr. Ubet me a frubin won't join be what the bebuapa. This our next prayer. Oh God of Israel, with your power, scatter every Egyptians from my life. Eradim in Yankopom, the Utumimu, ye Egypt ni biara, the film, declare it loud and clear. Oh,

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0: Jesus! 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
1: Jesus!
0: To the extent that even the word of, when the word of the Lord came, they still followed them, trying to kill them.
1: Jesus.
0: I declare over your life.
1: Jesus!
0: Every Egyptians in your life.
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0: One abejia kunya kantan so. 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
1: Jesus!
0: Atu manu we mema ni nye bi nye da.
1: Jesus!
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1: Jesus!
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1: Jesus!
0: The Lord take them away from your life.
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0: We are firing the next prayer. Bombay with and then they bar. You see, the Bible says that they were following them. Who? They were following them. And why were they following them? They were following them to make sure they kill them, even in the dry land.
2: Jesus.
0: It, when you check the Bible says that the Egyptians were after them. And do you know what happened? The Bible says that they decided to be killing them. They decided to be killing them one by one. Jesus. 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

0: Oto Holland wo Canada embassy wo was me ma wunya visa no wako be bia da won pa ibo ni wo say every Egyptians following my life your time is up. 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Amen. 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Amen. By the fire of Holy Ghost. Amen. My God. Amen. Can we share it one more time on Facebook? Amen. And you're born by a panty, you know. Come on now. Let's share it one more time on Facebook. Amen. You need to understand this. They are a certain Egyptians. My dear, listen. You need to pray and take them away. Because they are Mr. Sofo. Last 2 weeks, I am in America. So for, I did beat me. Obey to me, but my name can the problem. So for, mind be a mind be your bar me ho. Oh, who tell me the cotto ye? Gun and you, so for. What's your papa? My name is Yiri. Shadio, ne Yiri wo Ghana ha. And no, no, be man be far or barno. And I'm busso barn, say, or no, or barno call. America ho year bay. Obano so call him 2007. Ah. Now say how many years now? Say
1: 16 years.
0: It is 16 years in the sofu. Beman in Yejumaye, Obani Yejumaye. Omutimin Yejumane. Natchana. Yam Pamu Beman Yebe Pamu Obano. And a busom sent currently there on some Yejuma warehouse. Warehouse no Yejuma sofu. Sika you did your money and so many choice. And the Busom said, now when are they planning to go to Ghana? What are some of my kind? What's it, Ghana? Papa, Minya Sikasi, I'm going to be a ticket to see you back to Ghana. Minibi, take it here, say 1,000 Ghana cedis, first $1,000. We took right here to Minya be $800 and $700 and 1,000 to near the Omini be a summer to America. 16 years. Medim is to almost on the bomb, Pamela, remember who said, Womu, a memory fee or banny fee. Me wo fi onisi en tu kwan en no mumi na wa no mumi no tu kwan en no so matu kwan en ye bedi mochi follow demon follow demon e Egyptians o mini Egyptians no en tu on se papa afi be manit mani mu wosu North Carolina be manit mani mu wosu na ne yiri nsusu o ma won kola tre na se di misidi ayem sisi e bomb pa ye ma last Thursday. Yeah, poor soul.

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Egyptians that follows your life trying to destroy you, trying to attack you by the fire of Holy Ghost. Who said the Egyptians? The Bible says that the Lord killed them with the Red Sea. And I hear something here. May them die.

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2: On Facebook, say it to be a blessing to someone, say it to deliver someone, say it to save someone. Come on now, somebody lift up your voice and pray. 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

something beautiful happened. When you check the book of Exodus, if the Lord did not open the Red Sea and to kill them, do you know what was going to happen? Osofo, they were going to follow them until they killed them. The one that is following you with a bad mentality. Come on now. Can I get nine people? Share the page for me on Facebook. I just want nine people. Nipankono. If you are watching me on Facebook, please. I want nine people. Share it like every one of you, please. Share it like 5 times. Just keep pressing the bottom share. The share button. 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
1: Wait time with your prayer leader, Pastor Bernard Oswanson.
0: Afishay, Shadia, what's he? Let me read from the top. And Moses said unto the people, fear ye not, stand still and see the salvation of the Lord, which he will show to you today. For the Egyptians whom ye see today, ye shall see them again no more. Yeah, in that's a rule. It is Egypt for na muhu and neno. Muhu mbiem de biara da. It is afi ahana empire bono wono. Empire bono. Aha, and the war. You have born in Tintin. The Egyptians whom you see today, you shall see them no more again. This is where our prayer lies. Every radio. So you see, so in those days, when you see Egyptians, you see trouble.
2: Yes.
0: When you see Egyptians, you see sickness. When you see Egyptians, you see punishment. When you see Egyptians, you see cheating. Because the Egyptians, they were punishing, torturing, and maltreating and using the Israelites. So when you see Egyptians, you see problem. When you see Egyptians, you see sickness. Obi alukwe mane duro. So when you see Egyptians, you see problem. When you see Egyptians, you see calamities. When you see Egyptians, you see sorrow.
1: My God.
0: It is already say, the Egyptians whom you see today, you shall see them no more again forever.
2: My God.
0: My God. So this is going to be our prayer. Shadia. When I would name the Ose, I can fool be one say your tiny jang one. In the name said yes, so this is going to be our prayer. Empire, remember one bonus said the wagon in here. 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

0: Mabru 40 years to me one way. 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Yesu de mi hu bie mu da. 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Yesu de mi hu bie mu da. 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I shall see you no more again. Amen. After fire and the lady. Say every problem that has suffered, every problem that has tortured me for so long.
1: Every problem that has tortured me for so long.
0: Hear the word of the Lord.
1: Hear the word of the Lord.
0: I shall see you no more again forever.
1: I shall see you no more again forever.
0: Every problem that has tortured my life for so long.
1: Every problem that has tortured my life for so long.
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1: Every long time problem in my life.
0: Every problem that has been touching my life for so long.
1: Every problem that has been touching my life for so
0: your
1: long.
0: Time is up.
1: Your time is up.
0: Die by fire.
1: Die by fire.
0: Die by fire.
1: Die by fire.
0: Thank you, Lord. Thank you, Jesus. 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Me hu se nyame je bi ewuro be bia. Yes, I see 19 people. Be bia wujina ne ebon pa ya no. Wo nyame tu me bia boy.
2: Yes, sir.
0: Wo nyame ho de bi yo ho
2: di.
0: Wo nyame tu me bi yo ho di.
2: Yes, sir.
0: Adie bia ra ye de to so a.
2: Yes, sir.
0: E ti wa bra bo nya.
2: Yes, sir.
0: I want you to be Johnny. Me say, a cani, I want you to be Johnny. Disappointment be Johnny. When you meet with JB, my will be. You know, Enipa Edunkono. I see 19 people. The fire of God. The anointing of God. Is setting you free right now. By the power of Holy Ghost.

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0: That has been torturing you for so long,
1: Jesus.
0: By the fire of Holy Ghost,
1: Jesus.
0: We command it to die.
1: Amen.
0: We command it to die.
1: Amen.
0: We command it to die.
1: Amen.
0: Wahabia akawoso.
1: Jesus.
0: Wahabia achawoso.
1: Jesus.
0: The

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In the spirit realm may you be delivered. Amen. 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Amen. By the fire of God. Amen. May you be true bia. Yesu demo ya sanel. Amen. Yesu demo ya sanel. Amen. Yesu demo ya sanel. Amen. 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Ya ti true juma. 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

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Thank you, Lord. Thank you, Lord. Thank you, Lord. Me who said Bibi to say in Shu. A she will nipper be Drizzo. When I'm young, will be do a GM. Share or brand two chap. Not Mizrim for no. Or my junior Egypt for no. Or my drama say. Or that Tata Israel for a couple of some Bukuan. That no moon names a bit through Berbia. The battle will come to an end. The Lord said, I should tell you. When I miss him in country, what?

0: how na aye wo ko no e ba wie ye wate me se e ba wie ye e ba wie ye e ba wie ye e ba wie ye is coming to an end.
1: Yes,
0: your freedom is being declared.
1: Yes,
0: your deliverance is released.
1: Yes,
0: right now.
1: Yes,
0: by the power.
1: Yes,
0: of the Holy Ghost.
1: Yes,
0: in Jesus' name. Fasa to mama so.
1: Fasa
0: to mama so. Me mwa beka radie. Me mwa beka. I am free 5 times. Uwia yebeka amen 7 times. I am free. I am free. I am free. I am free. I am free. You count 5 times. We are not back. Amen. Amen. Amen. Amen. Amen. Amen. Amen. Amen. So 7 times. I don't know. Hear me. Hear me. Hear me as I hear the Lord. Hear me as I hear the Lord. Me think I'm going to be here. Me ma. So for here. Yeah, bump pen. I keep seeing the number 3. I keep seeing the number 3. And the number 3 represent God. Number me and say, you know, man, yami eja. Yami opa, yami onkonkono. Yeah, bump pen. Me think come in whom say, Bernard. Manipa be a one in a bump pen a dream. Empe a seed of 30 Ghana cedi, 30 euros, 30 pounds, $30. Yam fan silly sampay na yebono. It be patroti. Me person will be our happy. We ene a electronics. Meme ya the phone and I send it. It be perfume be ne fatu triso. Pick up a phone. Come on now. Ye boss sampay where we are. Meme ya beka. Meme ya beka. My I am free. Ye beka no 5 times. Ye we are near amen 7 times. But quick one. Let us release this seed at the Lord's command. Yes. Yam must have for the way for selling a man will make na enye juma. Yes, come on now. Pick up your phone. Pick up your phone. 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
0: 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Just simple direction. 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And so she just one word. And Radica says, "Mima ye ni nara, ye petete Ghana City. Oh America petete dollars. Oh London petete pounds. 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Virginia can't hear me, Kevin. Say, by the fire of Holy Ghost.
2: By the fire of Holy Ghost.
0: Spirit of God.
2: Spirit of God.
0: I seal my prayer.
2: I seal my prayer.
0: With this seed.
2: With this seed.
0: In the name of God the Father.
2: In the name of God the Father.
0: God the Son.
2: God the Son.
0: And God the Holy Spirit.
2: God the Holy Spirit.
0: Everybody, me bomb a 48. A 48 30 Ghana City.
2: A 48 30 Ghana City.
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0: Me da wa se.
2: Me
0: da wase se wa me pain
2: se wa endi me pain
0: ye ma famu fie bebre nyina
2: ma famu fie be nyina
0: wo do ochi ama me ne
2: ari ochi ama me
0: wo nyame eja
2: wo nyame eja
0: oba
2: oba
0: ene unkunkuti
2: ene
0: ka amen
2: amen
0: ka amen no 5 times ye nko
2: amen
0: hold it hold it hold it unkunkuno just corrected me when you do time be wo hia so for wo sunsun ma so ene sunsun mu ni me say no Sunday service na efe keke young lady bi ba solia se woni Nigeria ni 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I am free. You can't bring them. We are shouting, I am free 5 times. Let's go. 1, 2, go.
2: I am free. I am free. I am free. I am free. I am free.
0: I feel we are shouting amen 7 times. Let's go.
2: Amen. Amen. Amen. Amen. Amen. Amen.
0: That's one. Quick one. I feel we'll be a Janambi. Janamba Nintem. Nafi send the seed of 30 Ghana. No, we bet him in Payama Nabro, so sister, yeah. Because every day, Casacher me say, Osebenan, ma ubi anya sadi webi. 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
0: 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Aye 0-2-4-4. Now about 1-1-5. We are now about 6-1-8. Zero 2-4-4. Now about 1-1-5. We are now about 6-1-8. Mamisi Subim 0-2-4-4. 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A feeble 6-1-8. 1-1-5. 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Last week ya so studio here ya. 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Eno po hwan. Paul ana. Or send him father. I be for na hijacking network no. As of when they were here, you see a bar for dinner before you send your crank or my hijacking network no. Share it is a Yamika session when you have a fanambes ni bemi and some would fire name for Nadia far. My miss some more first one amount. I 0-5 into him Apostle Filippo, the Emeritus Juventus. 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

0: 9-2. And also send the Bani Medin a Baba Bernardo Swansa. Yamid the direction be say ba I am in Fendia Gro. Obiwan mami nimse e hon chere wu a suye miye weni. Last week mi mami bi bidi a dansi e chere mi counseling. Mi kwa tena konyan su jine ni pe ni mshu enkro for Thursday. Last week Thursday di nyami shira mo papa papa papa. Nise enti sa ya wada ebe me she mo bo. Me pon a soli a mi jima brese de kwa mi jine ni mo haye counseling. Obi a peso umbi a Thursday mi hon. So for last week Thursday fi yusu e to won kren ha. E su ni pe ba soli no chese. Yesi ano pa be 89 na ni pa Namusunim Dermica. I saw the demo cry, got that office name where Yiri, Snanko for Namu. Ah, Yamayaduma Yawada with Meshamobo, me pon a solid Thursday, I may pon Tamonso. Said the last week, a pon, you know, maybe I'm meeting, I will be a person who may be a manubi dinkomo. My breast said the crime, Yamamo. Namin Shramopa, Ochinaso, Ochina Yumre, Yabaye Deliverance Service. Last week, Miana Mia, and Yasem Ketua. Yamayaduma, Ochina Yumre, so Miana Maye, a year a then you may be an yen or la pass risk or spark and so last week me and I'm here and then yes I'm kitwa watching us so me a messiah it teaching a baby we here and pay and kwana we here deliverance but an in show deliverance ne free obon my best Sunday will be no order obon Sunday no would you demand me boss it down my Sunday and I want me panier me 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If you fasa to a coma so, me bomb palma, Trumikaje, Jempai week. 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
2: Freedom, the Lord has done. Weakness in prayer has made kings become beggars, and beggars are riding on horses. According to scripture, 1 Peter chapter 4, verse 7 says, the end of the world is coming soon. Therefore, be earnest and disciplined in prayer. For this reason, Freedom Time Praying Partner, FTPP, is inviting all to join this power-packed prayer program every Sunday, Monday, Tuesday, and Wednesday midnight, 12 p.m. on... This power-packed program is being led by Reverend Bernard Owusu Ansah.
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2: Don't forget that the fervent prayer of a righteous man availeth much. 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

It's going to be a little bit spicy tonight. Very, very hot tonight. So please get ready. This is the seventh month, the month of perfection. Young Baron, good to see you. Good to see you. Fireman. Thank you, Holy Ghost. Ajua, good to see you. Nana Kujosa, my big brother and my chief, good to see you. 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Fire. Kayla, good to see you. 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Kwame Elijah, my prophet. Watin Abraham, Sojaman. 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Shiamunina and Anaji Odia in Sanchania Nacho, your Gianacho, a train, a crunkrunyanacho, a young quaji, ye dear Koswanacho. Kumi Philip, good to see you. Fireman, my night of perfection, you type it on your platform. Isaac, fireman, my fireman. Keep on sharing, keep on sharing, keep on sharing. Tonight is your night, so night of perfection. Philip, at the same, why are they? You try to say, you trust out your cool route 2027. It's your name, phone penny food, you know. She'll be a chairman for food, you know. It's great to have you as my friends and as mentors and as fathers. It's a big blessing.

Just tap on your page, My Night of Perfection. Manajua bibibiara ewie payo. My Night of Perfection. My Night of Perfection. Just type it and keep on sharing it over and over again. Grace, that is saying, why ya de pa? May the grace of God locate you, Sister Grace. Now, Yele, good to see you. You are blessed already. As one of my daughters, very, very, very, very hot. Hey, Peter, Asante, Chief Interpreter.

Somebody keep on sharing because it's going to be a beautiful night. It's already a beautiful night. Your night of perfection. Psalm 138. No, Psalm 119. Sorry, Psalm 119. Psalm 119. Psalm 119. Psalm 119. And my real free says season, and one air cosano. And don't miss the season. Because God is a God of seasons. Don't miss the season. Don't miss the season. A God of seasons.

0: Psalm 119 and verse number 96 from the BSB Berea Standard Bible. From the BSB Berea Standard Bible. Shishishi Yanko.
1: Psalm 119,
0: yes sir,
1: verse 96.
0: Ibium.
1: Psalm 119, verse 96.
0: One more time.
1: Psalm 119, verse 96.
0: Finally.
1: Psalm 119, verse 96.
0: Yes, go.
1: From the BSB.
0: Yes sir.
1: I have seen a limit to all perfection.
0: David in Ekasa, you David say, Mehu say, Adia Biara Egradi Amanaria Payono, yet the Essin Tobia Tosso.
1: But your commandment is without limit.
0: Nance me share what she said, Diamono. Umfa Essin Ton to be Biaso.
1: Yes, sir. Psalm 119, verse 96, from the Berean Standard Bible.
0: Yes, sir.
1: I have seen a limit to all perfection.
0: David said, "My shishun wa brabum se ni nyami amanewiye peyobiano na abunsam for the sin to be atosho."
1: But your commandment is without limit.
0: Nansu mi shishun yankupon asise diemono. 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

0: imagine living a life without limits. Would they say? Would they say? Oh, Bobra, Nessin to be any day. Any vessel. No financial limit. No marital limit. No environmental limit. Baby, I pay to be caught. I will pay to be cheap. And you know, pay to be talk. What worry? Oh, no, you know, ma. Baby, a cousin. That is the life of God. Someone said the life of God.
1: The life of God.
0: Say, I declare.
1: I declare.
0: By the word of the Lord.
1: By the word of the Lord.
0: That no limit.
1: That no limit.
0: And nobody.
1: And nobody.
0: Say the Lord.
1: The Lord.
0: God Almighty.
1: God Almighty.
0: That created.
1: That created.
0: The heavens and the
1: earth. Yes.
0: Has not put.
1: Has not put.
0: Any limit.
1: Any limit.
0: On any person.
1: On any person.
0: Therefore.
1: Therefore.
0: By the word of the Lord.
1: By the word of the Lord.
0: And by revelation.
1: And by revelation.
0: I lift up.
1: I lift up.
0: My voice.
1: My voice.
0: In prayer.
1: In prayer.
0: And I declare.
1: And I declare.
0: That tonight.
1: Tonight.
0: No limit,
1: no limit.
0: Nobody,
1: nobody,
0: everybody,
1: everybody
0: is broken.
1: Is broken.
0: Every limit,
1: every limit
0: is removed.

0: limitations.
1: I remove.
0: Injunction.
1: I remove.
0: I remove.
1: Sabotage.
0: I remove.
1: I remove.
0: Setbacks.
1: Setbacks.
0: Declare.
1: I declare.
0: No limit.
1: No limit.
0: Nobody.
1: Nobody.
0: Lift up fire.

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nenye nyame ne ka jam so oyio ma fi e friend say misiri masase so akomo cha asase so asase ya ewo ene nfusio aye mu ma na o ma ko du bi po ho no mu twa ho hia. Instead of moving forward, they were moving in circles and cycles, and that is a huge limitation. So there are a lot of you watching me or listening to me tonight that are moving in circles and cycles. It's what Baba also know. Not 20 years I've been coming out, baby. A limitation. Ube ye sabi kwasi yampeni.

0: you there?
1: Yes, sir.
0: Genesis 1:28.
1: Yes, sir.
0: We got to go.
1: Genesis 1 verse 28.
0: Again, one more time.
1: Genesis 1 verse 28.
0: From the King James.
1: From the King James Version.
0: Yes, sir.
1: And God blessed them.
0: And God cursed them.
1: No, sir.
0: And God left them like that.
1: No, sir.
0: And God did what?
1: Blessed them.

0: Come on, do it again.
1: Genesis chapter 1, uh-huh. verse 28.
0: Yes, sir.
1: And God blessed them.
0: Na onyankopon shira them, or yet them, and ye him. And to nyamian shira Adam onkwa, or shira Adam any Eve.
1: Oh, yes.
0: He blessed them.
1: Yes.
0: And yet them.
1: Yes.
0: And ye him. Into everybody under the sound of my voice comes under this domain that you are. Someone said, I'm blessed.
1: I am blessed.
0: I'm blessed.
1: I am blessed.
0: I'm not cursed.
1: I am not cursed.
0: Say, I am too blessed.
1: I am too blessed.
0: I cannot be cursed.
1: I cannot be cursed.
0: Say,

0: them.
1: Na onyame hira wom.
0: And God said unto them,
1: na Awurade ka kire wom say,
0: be fruitful.
1: Munya dey.
0: Musuaba.
1: Munya dey.
0: Musuaba.
1: Come on fire. Munya dey.
0: Musuaba.
1: Na nyame no un to min suaba ba ka jese suaba. Na chese ye betu me dey.
0: Asuaba.
1: Na esese ye dey.
0: Yesuaba.
1: Sa. Be fruitful. Not to say, your mom back one back on antenna. Why, you better be checking, not back on the nibbery. Be fruitful,
0: And multiply,
1: not dorsal,
0: And replenish the earth.
1: Not baby, so much that I'm in control.
0: I'm in control.
1: Say, on this earth,
0: on this earth,
1: I am in charge.
0: I am in charge.
1: I am in control.
0: I am in control.
1: Replenish the earth. What's that say? Active, just don't leave the earth like that.
2: Let me.
1: Add value to the earth.
2: Oh, yes.
0: And subdue it.
1: Not this.
0: And have dominion over the fishes of the sea.
1: Nany to me die. Ewa a yumon noma and in shumon nam.
0: And over

0: And he said, and he saith unto them.
1: And Jesus replied,
0: Moses, because of the hardness of your hearts.
1: Now Yesu your manu catch rom say, Makuma ne dintina Moses mamus amrano.
0: Suffered you to put away your wives. But from the beginning it was not so.
1: From when?
0: The beginning.
1: It was not what?
0: So.
1: Na if you are shasenya de
0: Nantesa.
1: If you are shasana yare waho. Oh yeah waho.
0: Baby.
1: A drink waho.
0: Baby.
1: And tia dear beara and fia shas ye beer. Na ye milo. And Nestle is Nestle who does it?
2: Yes, yes, sir.
1: Nestle for ye milo no. Omni gari eka. Now, Kotomilo Nabi Suna Gari Kuma, your original.
2: It was not so.
1: It was not so. In the beginning, the manufacturer didn't make it so.
2: Yes, sir.
1: And Jadir Biara, Utumu say, Enfiorateno, you must fight it.
2: Yes.
1: And since on YouTube, so media may say, Annette, yeah,
2: baby.
1: And Nano, you was a brick limitation.
2: Yes, sir.
1: And you be a sin to Biara. Say, you should get dear,
2: sir.
1: Say, you are real,
2: sir.
1: Say, you asthma. Your romanticism,
2: yes, sir.
1: Say, friends, say diabetes,
2: yes, sir.
1: Say, hypertension,
2: yes, sir.
1: Namia money pump for hypertension,
2: yes, sir.
3: No, sir.
1: And to fight it, fight it until you conquer it.
2: Conquer
1: it. By fire,
2: by fire,
1: so by power,
2: by power.
1: I came to fight,
2: I came to fight
1: against
2: any limitation,
1: against my life,
2: against my life.
1: I declare, I am unlimited,
2: I am unlimited,
1: I am unlimited,
2: I am unlimited.
1: I can never be limited,
2: I declare.
1: By the word of the Lord, all limits
2: are
1: broken.
2: All barriers
1: are
2: broken.
1: I remove
2: every limit.
1: The Bible says,
2: in the beginning,
1: it was not so.
2: Therefore,
1: I declare
2: whatever
1: is in my life,
2: it's
1: not of God.
2: Pack your load,
1: leave me alone, lift up prayer.

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1: You must pray the will of God. You must pray that the will be done where?
2: On earth.
1: On your earth. On your earth.
2: On my earth.
1: As it is where?
2: In heaven.
1: And do ye Bible film? The will of God is there, but it can never happen on your earth.

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1: Now, as I late walk him, now when him say, you can create mileage in the spirit.
2: Yes, yes.
1: To be creating
2: mileage
1: in the spirit,
2: yes, sir,
1: and different capacity.
2: Yeah.
1: So be a bomb, so be an bomb pie. Na or the one, mommy, and an mommy, so a bomb pie go. Nasa, or be take you over. Somebody me phone you, mama. Nasa, me low do. $500 airtime. Now the mawa. Ubasa koto $500. Who was mileage was on the data? And to be wa okra mileage. And to wa uni mileage, you know. I was also starting poku because the tennis in the spirit, you know. And Pabono, which we have poku. And they are reconfirmed mileage because you had the mileage. He had the mileage. And it's a mimi took one. It's a mimi called a

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0: Matthew chapter 13, that's what I said. 27 and 28. Thank you, Holy Spirit. Thank you, Lord.
1: Matthew chapter 13, verse 27 and 28.
0: Again,
1: Matthew chapter 13, verse 27 and 28. So the servants of the householder came and said unto him,
0: Bible said, "Na apafonom ye adwuma wa fuo mo hono, abe fuo ra ne nche be ka kire ne
1: se. Sir,
0: owure,
1: did you not sow good seeds in your field?"
0: Somebody said good seed.
1: Good seed.
0: Kase good seed.
1: Good seed.
0: Kase me ye good seed.
1: Me ye good seed.
0: Kase Awurade adua good seed.
1: Awurade adua good seed.
0: Enom komu sa owura ne se. Ah, na efuo na your door, you know, and your papa, we planted good seed. God has created you in His own image, it's a good seed.
2: That's right,
0: Twasso.
1: Yes, sir. From whence then has this test?
0: And yes, sir, and Cassay, a free him, I'm a fool of former home. Naturally, sir, I was so tears, yes, sir, and you won't want a wood
2: yard.
0: Okay, Kowachi. For 26 and come.
1: Yes, sir.
0: Now, Fifabra, please watch this carefully. Let's go. We gotta go.
1: Matthew 13, from verse 26 to 28. But when the blade was sprung up.
0: Okay, go to 25.
1: 25.
0: Yes.
1: Matthew 13, 25 to 28.

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2: 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Machu mudida. Yes, so you'll be a uti awunchoro. The kingdom of heaven. Unyami ahinienu. 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
2: So what? 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
3: ha.

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0: sabosumi bi wo ho a wose we serious a ye the month of perfection because ye ye fi July a ye ko August mm. August ni ye 8 month yeah. And number 8 ni ye new beginning mm. Number 1 e ye beginning but 8 ye new beginning mm. Number 1 a your beginning, number 2 a your agreement, number 3 a your resurrection, number 4 a your opening, and a balance, yes. Number 5 a your grace, atum and probably friend unmerited favor,
1: Jesus.
0: Number 6 a your number of man, it is also the number of high favor, but number 7 now a your bosom a tossing son, a your the number of perfection,
1: yes,
0: and in one shin ye won't be got here and penny football be say. Obi anywa na ho bo aso na kwantu
1: yes
0: entiru ba hwe na we ni ho fa pa but in the sugar here dey
2: atolofo
0: we were sure the pan here dey asthma here dey
2: atolofo
0: diabetes here dey
2: atolofo
0: we obodo ho mo dey pa but on kra oni sika dey be chere why Simon Peter boy Jesus can say yes way ya adwuma na adwuma no nyina but ya chehwe and to be to your hard worker with nothing.
2: Oh yes.
0: We be to your peer. We ya papa na ya de bone ya den. It's a limit. And to know when be ba ho so no na fe won be you be a utrim one because ni pa do bone.
1: Oh yes.
0: We ya papa unya na se ya. Ni nyina ya limits of life. Now listen to me very carefully. Abushia bi aso what the limit. Every family has what?
1: His limits.
0: Every family has what?
2: Has a limit.
0: Every family has a limit.
2: That's right.
0: Because Emra, Jacob, a pronounced blessing, you know. Or mo BBB, wa mani BB.
1: That's right.
0: Or say, would ye? You shall be what? Accepted.
2: Accepted.
0: You shall be accepted. Accepted. Or say, may you be accepted by your brethren. And you know, say, and you'll be at the acceptance. So,
2: oh,
0: yeah, the power, but you're in it.
2: Oh, yes.
0: You're in it. Oh, now see, I'm an appointee. Secretary of State, a brilliant guy. Clinton, American president, share the name Sanos. I don't like your face.
2: I don't like your face.
0: Nenima yade. Akwana nimna ya limit at an appointment. And yes, what you bonio? The president doesn't like his face.
2: Oh, yes.
0: And to your face can be a limit. What you see?
1: Yes, sir.
0: Look. Because of what today you will not excel. And to bring somebody to me a shum what you call. I'm what could you be my at the limitation by the
2: toes
0: okay, Psalm 137 shall

0: Psalm 137 from verse number 1. Psalm 137. We have to go. Come on, we have to go.
1: Psalm 137.
0: Yes, sir.
1: From verse number 1.
0: Again.
1: Psalm 137.
0: Uh-huh.
1: From verse number 1.
0: Again.
1: Psalm 137.
0: Uh-huh.
1: From verse number 1.
0: Sure, I had a classmate. The whole of the sixth form, went to me on your exam, including A levels. Went to me on
2: you.
0: Went to me on you. You're by or you're brilliant. You're by exam. You're no idea.
1: Yare,
0: yare, yare, no ba. Only when it is examination time.
2: Limitation.
0: Sure. And you know, the month of July, now a year perfect, month of perfection. No, Nase, you are not beyond perfection.
2: No, sir.
0: Kind Psalm 137, Shadi.
2: Yes, sir.
0: Uh-huh.
1: Psalm 137.
0: From verse 1. And your verse 1. From verse 1. Yes, sir.
1: Psalm 137 from verse 1.
0: Uh-huh.
1: By the rivers of Babylon.
0: Yes.
1: There we sat down.
0: There we did what?
1: We sat down.
0: We did what?
1: We sat down.
0: And T. Abron Sam Fubit me up, Bowatanassia.
1: Oh, yes.
0: They were children of God. Oh. Enna yachioma konkwasumu eni amoma tena se abronsam fobetumi abo watena se enko ba bia
2: yes
0: obetumi ko embassy 7 times unya visa
2: yes
0: unya higher anointing breakisa de
2: yes
0: by the rivers of what
1: by the rivers of Babylon there we sat down
0: somebody shall say there
1: kaseho
0: eho enti ye wo ba bia ye ye frane
1: eho
0: Abron San Fubit me po atanasia. Unko baby ehwa.
2: Eho.
0: There. So you can be there for a long time. There was a man who was by the pool of Bethesda for 38 years. He was there. Do you know what 38 years is?
2: Mm.

I'm going to go to the house.

0: there is nothing as painful, say, what is so, but when you're relevant, it means that even though you are alive, you are dead. It is the most painful thing is for you to be alive and not relevant. Because your presence is not felt. Your limitation. The Bible says, and there we sat. Come here.
1: Yes, sir. Psalm 137, from verse 1. By the rivers of Babylon, there we sat down.
0: Say, I won't sit down.
1: I won't sit down.
0: Say, I will arise.
1: I will arise.
0: And move forward. Say, in the spirit, that has grounded
1: me.
0: Making me sit.
1: At one place.
0: I break.
1: That limit.
0: I arise.
1: And I move forward.
0: Sure. And there we sat.
1: Yeah, we wept.
0: And yes, yet now say, go. Yet not see as I am.
1: Yes, so soon.
0: I declare with the voice of a prophet in my office as an apostle.
1: Yes, Lord.
0: From today, you are rising.
1: In Jesus' mighty name.
0: You are moving forward.
1: In Jesus' mighty name.
0: You will not go to bed crying again.
1: In Jesus' mighty name.
0: Hey. We sat and we wept when we remembered Zion. Mr. Obibia would tell me, Pierre, what she was sick, what she was worrying, what she was more day. I do what I did, what more than two facts. I done you, she

0: I think verse 6. First Samuel chapter 12, verse 6. She. Anytime.
1: Yes, sir.
0: I came to pray for somebody.
1: Yes, sir.
0: First Samuel chapter 12, verse 6.
1: Yes, sir.
0: Yanko.
1: First Samuel chapter 12, verse 6.
0: What's it then?
1: And someone said unto the people.
0: Now Samuel catch them crowfunding and I say.
1: It is the Lord that advanced Moses and Aaron.
0: What? Or say Yanko pon Moses and Aaron. Call me. Me see ye genus asem super jump pie say. Yabba sorry a koyani.
2: I'm not going to be able to do it.

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1: I met one guy in Germany who came to play keyboards. And that was the first day that he sowed the seed of 200 euros. I was encouraged. But as you were preaching, something told me I should get involved because I am tired. Energy. And a year so quite

0: 10. Uh-huh. From verse 21.
1: Some is our limitations of life.
0: Limitations of life.
1: Say, Lord.
0: Lord.
1: Break the limit.
0: Break the limit.
1: Say, I will not be stranded.
0: I will not be stranded.
1: I will not be stagnated.
0: I will not be stagnated.
1: Because I'm in a fact.
0: I'm in a fact.
1: Bravo, you know, fact.
0: Bravo, you know, fact.
1: Bravo, you know, fact.
0: Bravo, you know,
1: fact. Can you come here and call?
0: Yes, sir. Exodus chapter 10. From verse 21.
1: Again.
0: Exodus chapter 10. From verse 21.
1: Again.
0: Exodus chapter 10. From verse 21.
1: Exodus chapter 10 from verse number 21.
0: Yes, sir.
1: Uh-huh.
0: And the Lord said unto Moses,
1: na onyankopon kachire Moses, he said,
0: stretch out thy hands towards heaven.
1: Sine wonsa na fasha soro,
0: that there may be darkness over the land of Egypt.
1: Na esum kasiye emeto mizirim asase su nyina.
0: Even darkness which may be felt.
1: Esumwa utumisum. It means that darkness is not just an occurrence. Mm. Darkness is a covering. A covering. Because you can only touch a covering.
2: Yeah.
1: Mm. Or say
0: And Moses stretched forth his hands towards heaven.
1: Now Moses training,
0: and there was a thick darkness in all the land of Egypt 3 days.
1: Now Bible say, Eshuma and what day Abamizimas as so, and now Macoma come here,
0: sir. They saw not one another.
1: They did what?
0: They saw not one another.
1: A summon to your day.
0: Neither rose any from his place.
1: Obias went to me and sorry and fibre be your tail. A summon Obia now to me, sorry.
0: Neither rose any from his place for 3 days.
1: Obi and me and sorry and fibre be or take for and I say,
0: yes, sir.
1: If it can happen in 3 days, it can happen in 38 days.
0: Oh, yes.
1: Akwana or tibet said the sumo or sorry call baby.
0: Daddy,
1: what is your coffee?
0: What
1: is that? Okosana Danfo. Okosana. Bible said a certain man was there. There's a place called there. And when the devil puts you there, you will be there for a long time until somebody removes you from there. Go back to Psalm 138, 137. By the rivers of Babylon.
0: Yes, sir.

0: Yes, sir.
1: We had okay, can verse one, well, 1 and 2.
0: Yes, sir. Psalm 137, verse 1 and 2. By the rivers of Babylon.
1: Bible said Babylon is subontin.
0: There we sat down.
1: Eho, and yet she and tenacity.
0: Yeah, we wept.
1: Na atinasi anima ye shunye
0: hapa. When we remembered Zion.
1: It means that where they used to be, they were not sitting.
0: No, sir.
1: They were in activity.
0: Oh, yes.
1: But they were grounded by the rivers of Babylon.
0: Yes.
1: And they began to weep when they remembered Zion. Go to the next verse. Watch this.
0: We hung our harps.
1: We did what?
0: We hung our harps.
1: Bible said, the Lord is my strength and my salvation. And he has the Lord is my strength and my song.
2: He has become my salvation.
1: And he Yajiwonyum said he had
0: Yes.
1: And none of you are GNO.
0: Oh, yes, sir.
1: Messiah, why are you doing what you are doing?
0: Oh, yes,
1: sir. Anyone that has hung your musical instrument, you are taking it back.
0: In Jesus' mighty name.
1: Bible said we hung our harps.
0: Upon the willows in the midst thereof. For they that carried us away, captive required of us a song.
1: Na omo mo chinye eko no mu fam eko ye nkwa no afi omo sire yen se mo afi mo ntonwo me hwe so so mo ba to mo ntonwo so so be to kwa
0: to
1: so be sa kwa bro chi come here and na na jo bibia da wa pagea
0: eh

I'm gonna go to the bathroom.

0: said 3 days so beyond to enhuni nua yep bron somebody to me the Bible said there shall be gross darkness over the people but the light of God will arise on you
1: kadaba
0: baby I won't be a wo suma drew no chowani antobi anymore me suma kania

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1: there
0: se obrun samba mu atena ho na wasra de obi biara wutie mi anasa wo hweme a utume hu se bibi sha wo so ene ogia ye den about so ogia ye den
1: about so
0: ogia ye den
1: about so
0: your light has what
1: come
0: your light has what
1: come
0: and the glory of God is risen
1: upon me.
0: Isaiah told the people, arise. Because one of the limitations of the devil is to make you sit down.

0: Jesus 6, uh-huh. verse 12 and 13. Uh-huh. And the angel of the Lord appeared unto him.
1: And verse 13.
0: Yes, sir. Uh-huh.
1: Verse 12 and 13. Uh-huh.
0: Yes, sir. Uh-huh. Judges 6, verse 12 and 13.
1: Sir.
0: And the angel of the Lord appeared unto him.
1: And
0: said unto him,
1: no, catch it and say,
0: the Lord is with thee.
1: Onyame ene unewo.
0: Thou mighty man of valor.
1: We are domberima onyame ayaw odefuo.
0: Ha. And Gideon said unto him,
1: na Gideon catch it and say,
0: oh my Lord,
1: owure,
0: if the Lord be with us,
1: say yam pa said ya wo kan ye nokure na say nyame kame ho dia.
0: Why that is all this befallen us?
1: Adenti na sa no manyo nyina ye den.
0: Atuye
1: aye den.
0: Atuye.
1: Na che say nyame betumi abo sikani ba na hiam.
0: Yes.
1: Ye di ohia ye den.
0: Atoso.
1: Obo fo no bae. Obo fo no be kan what God has made him. And Gideon so etwe na dwia to say, I accept your message, but there is a limitation. Oba for the one can me jitum, but sin to me a day. Sin to me damesu, I know the one can who has him. If, say it again.
0: Yes, sir.
1: And Gideon answered and said.
0: Verse 13, and Gideon answered and said unto him, oh my Lord, if the Lord be with us, why then is all this befallen us? Uh-huh. And where be all his miracles?
1: Some shall where are the miracles?
0: Where are the

0: Enti nya wadwen se woti asem na no wagye ne nyina ayde aswa. Gideon busa answer. Gideon say me jitum se nyame kan ho but me ho kire me na ensen kire me na ka nyame asem ho na den. Ewa hefa ko wani
1: ha. Which are fire?
0: No, no, you baby, I will be. I get ready for miracle.
2: Yes, sir.
0: A miracle is to prove to you that God is with you.
2: Oh, yes.
0: When God does

0: bring us up from Egypt.
1: We know him as the God of miracles.
2: Yes.
1: But now the

0: We know him as the God of miracles.
1: Yes.
2: But now the Lord has forsaken us.
0: Now say the Radia ye totene.
2: And delivered us into the hands of the Midianites.
0: Not just a Midian, it's a limitation.
1: Yes.
0: Tonight, any person who has become a limit against your life,
2: hey,
0: they will go to hell.
2: In Jesus' mighty name.
0: Verse 15.
2: Verse 15. And he said unto him, oh my Lord, wherewith shall I save Israel?
0: Or say, shall we save me Gideon? Mina meji is idea. Mr. Mibusa question said, Obi or Tesame, Maya Dane, Maya Dane. Because I've told you that you have to ask questions. So in life, even if you go to God, ask questions. Because God is your father. God is not a creator somewhere or looking to terrorize you.
1: No, sir. Sabi?
3: No, sir.
0: You must ask questions. Yes. And to say, me question, Mibusa unye, Maya Dane, Obi or Tesame, Gideon, Mr. Israel, Kowenim.
2: Behold, my family is the poor in Manasseh.
0: So Bible, I'm seeing this for the first time. Somebody underline in Manasseh. Someone shout it again. Say in Manasseh.
1: In Manasseh.
0: Shout it.
1: In Manasseh.
0: Say in Manasseh.
1: In Manasseh.
0: Not just say Ohiane Ewahifa.
1: Manasseh.
0: Ewahifa.
1: Manasseh.
0: Ewahifa.
1: Manasseh.
0: My family is poor in. Tonight we come out of Manasseh.
2: In Jesus' mighty name.
0: Miss Ohian, baby, are you doing Yano Tosun? Are you here?
1: Manasseh.
0: Are you Manasseh? Are you here? Are you here? Are you
1: here?
0: Are you here? Are you here for our Manasseh? Manasseh.
2: And I am the least in my father's house.
0: Okay, okay. Translation back. Or say, I am the less important. Yeah, or say, you're from what? Yeah, he is in Manasseh. The whole family is poor, and as an individual, he is the least poor of the poorest. And I'm a
3: Jesus.
0: And he comes over here. I have one of my daughters somewhere, very good daughter, who was married and is not able to deliver. But tonight,
3: yes, Lord,
0: I send for prayer to wherever
1: Jesus is.
0: Adie, you can say, oh, here, not just Adie here. And
1: then,
0: but, or say, oh, here, I want my.

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1: soa
0: me soa
1: me po
0: me po
1: esi ho
0: esi ho
1: sɛsɛ
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0: nyame dia
1: pɛja me yɛ kɔ Hallelujah.
0: Amen.
1: Hallelujah.
0: Amen.
1: So much that I declare.
0: I declare.
1: Any

0: tie mi piano tie adie bakwa altar bakwa was so fighting eh the altar of your father's house.
1: Right. Oh yes.
0: Read the good news translation.
1: Yes sir.
0: The GNT.
1: Yes sir.
0: What's it?
1: Judges 6 verse 15.
0: Is it God's
1: from
0: word?
1: God's word translation?
0: GWT.
1: Yes sir.
0: GWT.
1: Yes sir.
0: Uh-huh.
1: Gideon said to him,
0: Gideon catch there above on say,
1: excuse me sir.
0: The pound show.
1: How can I rescue Israel?
0: May I deny me Gideon but me at Israel for?
1: Look at my whole family.
0: Shema bushia nyinem.
1: It is the weakest one in Manasseh.
0: And no ni abushia ya ehia ya power Manasseh abushia.
1: And me, I am the least important member of my family.
0: Least important. Sabron some person we get nobody. And then I make say you can be alive and be ineffective. Jesus, you kuni ada. Verse 25 was it then? And the same night.
1: Yes, sir.
0: And the same night.
1: Verse 25. And it came to pass the same night.
0: Bible said, "Number be chair must say anajuna, kasa anajuya,
1: anajuya."
0: Say tonight.
1: Tonight.
0: Said this same night.
1: This same night.
0: Uh huh. And it came to pass the same night.
1: Uh-huh. That the Lord said unto him.
0: The Lord said to Gideon,
1: "Take thy father's young bullock.
0: Take your father's young bullock,
1: even the second bullock of 7 years old."
0: Of 3 years old,
1: no sir.
0: Of 4 years old,
1: no sir.
0: Of 6 years old,
1: no sir.
0: Of what?
1: 7 years old.
0: So much that is seven.
1: It is seven.
0: It is seven.
1: It is seven.
0: It is seven.
1: It is seven.
0: It is perfection.
1: It is perfection.
0: Take the bullock of 7 years old,
1: and throw down the altar of Baal that thy father has.
0: It means that the problem of Gideon was the altar where
2: his father had
1: his father's house.
0: The altar of where
1: his father's house.

0: NLT.
1: NLT.
0: NLT.
1: Gideon replied.
0: Now Gideon replied.
1: If you are truly going to help me.
0: Gideon said, Nyame bafui, nyame sumafui. Say yam passe ube buami dia.
1: Show me a sign to prove that it is really the Lord speaking to me.
0: Show me a sign. I want you to show me a sign that really God is talking to me.
1: Don't go away.
0: Don't go away
1: until I come back and bring my offering to you.
0: I am coming back to bring my offering to settle my case of limitation.
2: Oh, yes.
0: Listen to me. Somebody asked me the other time, said, Pastor, what is the essence of planting a seed? And I said, anytime you plant a seed, you have raised an altar against a satanic altar.
2: Oh, yes.
0: Because when the warfare is a warfare of an altar, you must meet altar with what?
1: Altar.
0: So the essence of a seed is that you are planting a seed faith against your need. God wanted to save the whole world. He gave his only begotten son. God had power. Can you remember to me Jiriasi without anybody suffer?
2: Oh, yes.
0: But it is against the principle for you to save mankind without a man. So Jesus, who was God the Son, became a man because God wanted to save men. You save men with a man. You cannot bring deliverance without an altar. Never. So Paul told the Corinthian church, inasmuch as you know how to pray, you must also learn the grace of the Macedonian church. The Macedonian people, they know how to give. So in addition to your prayer, add what?
1: Giving.
0: Add giving. Because Corinthians, giving. And Paul said, and yet the best, because some grace mobile limited in life. Hear me very carefully. Tonight, when you see us open the phone line, it is not for everybody. It is for people who God has made great.
3: That's right.
0: But they see a limit. Just like Gideon. Gideon was a great man operating under what? A limit. And when the limit was taken off, the poorest became the richest. The same Gideon became the richest in the whole community.
2: Same man.
0: The same man. What is the difference? The difference is that now he's operating without any limitation from an altar. Wherever you are, whoever you are, as we open the phone line, and you know, and you are a believer of seed time and harvest time, as you activate your seed, just call and let us pray. And the God who delivered Daniel, who delivered Shadrach, Meshach, and Abednego, who delivered Gideon especially, will use your Gideon seed to bring deliverance to you.
2: Oh, yes.
0: It doesn't matter what you're going through. There is a remedy to every sickness.
2: That's right.

0: verse 17, watch this, because I have to pray for someone. I've seen a lot of messages on the platform. The number seven.
1: Verse 17 from the NIV. Gideon replied,

0: Somebody said, well, someone said, Papa, please, I am sowing 1026. If you sow your seed, call that Dome FM line.
1: Yes.
0: The seed line is 055-944-6673. You plant your seed on the MTN 055-944-6673. And then you call me on Dome FM, because I'm told there are a lot of people on the line already. 0302-216561. Hello, good morning.
2: Morning.
0: Nampacho, what are you saying? Me pejam payama with Jesus Christ today. What so seed? For then the mighty name of Jesus, I lift up prayer for my son. I declare by faith

0: in Christ Jesus, that let the limits be broken off your life.
1: Yes, Lord.
0: Be delivered from every encroachment of
1: Jesus.
0: The devil.
1: Yes, Lord.
0: Live yes, Lord. A limit-free life.
1: Yes,
0: amen.
1: Lord.
0: In Jesus' mighty name.
1: Amen.
0: Amen.
1: Amen. Amen. Amen.
0: You can plant your seed. I've seen a lot of people sending a seed. I'm sowing. You just, when you sow your seed, just call. Nana Kia, you can just call. Maggie, you can just call. Don't call the MTN line. 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Please. You bet me I plant two seed in 055-944-6673. Oh, plant two seed now. And Frewa's our line. So Frewa Atom FM line. 0302-216561. Hello, good morning.
2: Morning, Papa. Kweku, I'm planning to down for order three.
0: Kweku, me pejam pa ya no dent amount.
1: Yes, Lord.
2: Oh, yes, you
0: do. Baby, biara ye di sin to ato abra, but ye yi film so.
1: Oh, yes, you do.
0: Ne ye delay, ne ye yari, ne ye no miye, asem boni biro biya kani ato, so ye yi film so.
1: Oh, yes, you do.
0: Afe ye di ye ni anto ye toso.
1: Oh, yes, you do.
0: Se baby, abe fe biyane, eni wachi.
1: My God.
0: Unko nenye na.
1: Yes, Lord.
0: Oh, yes, you do. Esi wu ye di da.
1: Amen.
0: Amen.
1: Amen.
0: You can call right now. Once you plant your seed, I've seen a lot of people planting their seeds. Please, when you plant your seed, call, okay? Don't be afraid. Call. Call. We are here because of you. We are here because of you.
3: Yeah.
0: You can plant your seed 055-944-6673. 055-944-6673. Let the limits be broken off my
1: Jesus
0: life.
1: Jesus, mighty name.
0: Hello, good morning.
2: Morning, Reverend.
0: No, but you want to say? I draw me pejam pa ya mount. About what dia sin to be a dewa brabo so nyami nyin firo so.
1: Oh, yes,
0: Bible sa ashashe ni nyami amono sa.
1: Yes, sir.
0: E dia bia na nye urade ne dia ya bro sa fo dia. Ye to ase ye.
1: Oh, yes,
0: Jesus. Oh, yes, Jesus. Amen.
1: Amen.
0: Sister Maggie and fra seed line. Oh, and fra seed line. Oh. You listen to the instruction. And fra seed line. Oh. I'm surprised. I'm surprised. Hello, good morning. Hey, interesting. Hello, good morning. The patch of Adoma from line here 0302-216561. And I said 0302-216562. I see a lot of people planted their seeds already. Just call, lift up, and let's lift up prayer. Hello, good morning.

0: Hello, good morning. Hello, good morning. Eugene Adin Crowbet, my friend. See, Denia. Hello, good morning. Hello, good morning. At is saying. Me patronini saying. Father, in the mighty name of Jesus, we join our feet together. We lift a special prayer for Amma. I declare with the voice of an apostle that every limit over your life is broken. Live a limit-free life. Prosper on every side. In Jesus' name, amen.
1: Amen.
0: The patronage me planted, what you call it, 2020 say TSC didn't understand what plant two seed. We are not don't plant just any seed. A 2026, 1026, 926, 826, 726, 626, 526, 426, a barber pin 126. Hello, good morning. Hello, good morning. Hello, good morning. Yes, sir. Pachawaneka say. Father, in the mighty name of Jesus, I lift up prayer for Prince. I declare wherever you called from, may your seed planted speak for you in Jesus' mighty name. Amen.
1: Amen.
0: You make sure you plant the specific seed we've told you guys. Hello, good morning. Pachawaneka say. Kofi Net saying. And Pabe and Apesa Minobo, talk to me, come on. Father, in the mighty name of Jesus, I lift up prayer for Kofi. I declare, may the Lord prosper you on every side. May the limits be broken of your life. Live a limit-free life in Jesus' mighty name. Amen.
2: Amen.

0: Ghana Plantu seed in was 055-944-6673. 055-944-6673. 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
1: Amen.
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2: Ah, bonjour, good morning.
0: Neti sayin.
2: Bacho
0: wane ka sayin.
2: Bacho Abraham ni.
0: Abraham, Father, in the mighty name of Jesus, I lift up prayer for my son Abraham. I declare, let the limits be broken off your life. May you be redeemed from the hands of the wicked one. May you prosper in every on every side. In Jesus' mighty name, amen. Yeah, plant seed in it specifically to remove limits of life, limitations of life, and we picked it from the book of Judges chapter 6. The poorest became the richest. His name was called Gideon. You can plant your Gideon seed of 2026, 1026, 926, up to 126. Good morning.
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0: 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Amen.
2: Amen.
0: You can plant your Gideon army seed of 2026, 1026, 926, 826, up to 126. And then when you plant it on 055-944-6673, call me on that Doom FM line, 0302-216561. Good morning. Good morning. Now, Pacho, what you saying?
3: I'm
0: not doing. But you want to say? Father, in the mighty name of Jesus, I pray for this woman. I pray for the work of your hands. I pray for the family. I pray for the children. Let the limits be broken off their lives and let them excel in whatever they do. In Jesus' mighty name, amen. Lucy, you have not planted your seed. Amidadeen, you have not planted your seed. Please don't call the seed line. Please. I'm surprised. I don't know whether you are listening or not listening. Hello, good morning. It's unbelievable. I've seen my son, Inspector Anochi. I've seen your seed. I've seen your seed. Hello, good morning.
3: Good morning, Papa.
0: But you want to say?
3: Yanko Father, now say.
0: Nana Kia, me pejam paya no dainty mouth, say Fineco, about what you and Kasam for mouth. It seemed to be a dawa brabo, so Yamin Fruso, Neya Warisem, Neya Pomo Dene, Aquantuasem, Yamin Tia, what no one sem, and Nano pay, non fa em Wayamera, yes, you demon, my bonpire. Amen. It's a beautiful night. 055-944-6673 is the seed line. When you plant your seed on the MTN line, call at Doom FM on 0302-216561. Good morning.
3: Good morning.
0: Now, Pacho, what you saying?
3: Pacho, I'm here.
0: Now, Pacho, what you saying? That's my mother's name. I lift up prayer for you. I declare by the word of the Lord, may the limits be broken. May the setbacks be broken. Every disappointment rise and fall. Broken. May the Lord advance you. The same God who advanced Moses and Aaron. May the Lord advance you and your children, your business and the work of your hands. In Jesus' name, amen.

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1: What you saying? One acre say.
2: Evelyn.
1: Good, sir. Father, in the mighty name of Jesus, I pray with a good heart for my daughter, Evelyn. Evelyn, I prophesy over you from today. May the Lord excel your life. May your life, Evelyn. May your life be excellent. 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
3: Amen.
1: I'm excited. Please, you can plant osofo. Good, it's good to see you. Me were only 2 minutes. Me patch mo only 2 minutes. Me were only 2 minutes. 055-944-6673. 055-944-6673. Good morning. Hello. Good morning. I can hear the voice. Yeah. Hello, good morning. Departure, yeah, the best thing I say, you try, I'll listen to the calls on my phone. Departure, mommy, Uber mommy, bear 3 minutes. Me move work or hits FM. But so seed in our and frail are doing from line as you be afraid with seed line also. And most of the time, people call on the seed line more because some don't want their voices to be heard. Yes. But you know, it's okay. It's okay. Because there was a place for Nicodemus in the Bible who went to Jesus by night.
4: Yes, sir.
1: Into Babia will be Am I ready to see a chair come the whole month and yet 31 days of fasting? You know, energy for the second half, power for the second half, energy for greater works, strength for greater works. If I wish him 6 to 6, want to be on your 6 to 4, 6 to 3. Now bomb pie, oh yes, so and Kodasa, and if you want, sorry, could be and in your fasting. So just get involved with prayer and worship. Now, fear no, name into because we've been naming your dying name, your Gia Mordain, Eddie, we are fear no, July to December. So won't fight you so no ajankwa and the pan ye be Bible say they are commanded Jidiko tree nimo near the anus or pelma con quanjimu Kasura Yesu
3: and
1: I no pay
3: and I no pay
1: Matuasem
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1: Yesu did
3: we Yesu did
1: amen
3: amen
1: and you may basis in all strategic places you where's the first bus
3: Circle NS Chemist Tishidunga bus stop
1: yes into Ubunsa bus American 4 ya chohun love embassy
3: yes sir
1: ube do onisi ho
3: yes sir
1: but morning so be do by 6 o'clock
3: yes sir
1: and ahead for you
3: a Shyman Nova filling station
1: a Shyman Nova filling station
3: yes sir
1: and a 37 so
3: 37 Maximus bus stop
1: yes sir
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0: quiet as you who to me am tea grano, yammy. 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So beard the hot. No size. I was watching by Adom 106.3 FM. I don't mind when I knew you the kind of Eddie Brewery, a jerk ran out apostle Frederick S. U. Mensa. 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I'm sure, Papa. All right, I was here. 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Kuvier and then Johnson at Transit Media said, Dabema, Yehua, Anna, Abraham, Kuvier Browner. Any Johnson, Media, ye so be man, no, but then pie bore me too, Nanny. 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
1: Papa
0: and Brother Dindi Agnes. 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
1: Radiadum.
0: 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I will minimum pap, pap, pap, pap, pap, pap. 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

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Na, eye 5th edition. First edition of this album we say a buy. Was the 5th edition. What the new the shisham as soon boom. A day by on the 5th day yardum. 5 minutes grace. No what the banty was a wono. Was he seen on to Bomania so by the tiny young guy. Auntie, now I know no, a memoir so I tell him. There quite a scripture. Now no pay, maybe the meeting the Ufrea Tana no pay a war. Also, a penny, a order banner of Grace Family Chapel, a war fisher, Pukwasi fisher, a hot in the war. Yeah, no minum so ye, you make see a papa, a war. Also, for Stephen Johnson, a jacum. By Shanti Regina. Only Ashantia Ukra Abrofudim yinu Kami hun yi Kwa jwo Yes ni Kwa jwo Yes ni

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0: Okay, yeah, no dear. Was in Central Region, West in fact, maybe I'm fan to no enna omu de Agnes Budubus. 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Then so Uli Ashanti with two Christian name. Messi, you know how they can call him Quadro, Sibo, Kwabi, Adjonko. So, now, what's the Stephen Johnson, Ejegum, a general overseer or that's your friend, Banner of Grace Family Chapel, or them, ha, the Hunker for, and the Yere, well, soft bar, soft mammy, so, I'm sure them has it, or no, the titles of those, Papa. 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And I brought it there. It goes to my room, you. Polluting bag. 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Now, the Ashisha. 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
0: okay ni eba
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0: Physical welfare as well. And Tino Man, John, Richard, I wish above all things that you be in health, even as your soul. Yeah, I wish above everything that you prosper and be in health, even as your soul prospers. And Tino Man, Pese, Adi, Mudi, Ahwadi. They said they were crying, Adi, you know. And they are what they did, you know. And they have moved off our in an ahead in your sofa. Matthew chapter 25, verse 36. Young go.
2: Matthew has some banner, tear for interior radius and Matthew has some by tea at your noon, Nichimo at your sons here. Was me daddy ja, Namu fra me, Antoma. 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Me de fiasse, Namu ba main chain. Patrom into us. 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The boy no say, Eradi. The bay na you who say, a com day war,
0: sir.
2: Nay a man would be an
0: eh.
2: And I say, succumb day war. Nay a man will ensure no me, a dear sanctuary. A fee, the bay na you who say, oh yeah, ho. 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
1: 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Be great to me, I say, and you're fairly any word here, and you're nothing in the moon. So no, and it is a who fran and to ma, and me nippano crab banner also. 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
1: woman, be who
2: you are.
1: You are. And you be who you are. Yeah,
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1: And as I'm control, you're not so can be. 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
1: And Tisica Umpa, Nebusia Menewono Yamia Shraya and Atra. 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
2: 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Na yeshoya humachia. The first thing I best of the battle. 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Not first, you should let me show you. And you wonder, I'm a gather carriage, could be sir. I don't want to live here with your radio station back upon us, I also put you to answer our homes here. It's actually, I mean, yes, sir.

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1: 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Mr. A tearful, I shall fall near a don't fall. 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A daffo frumo. Near much ray, wa woo fear won't pean. 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Oo be, and I say winnie be, and I would dear no, I spy. A radimoye, Nandi ye see a yenina, yen kaka ye ho, a brinny a bribia, yen a sa, a bebway, made I say.

I will see a mammy mama call baby mo and farm red media so. Tumedia a chagu our Facebook on so YOA Aduma Hingwa. I will see a farm when he has some on Facebook, me mamunina, a qua basrong kung. 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
3: 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I hear bushing back. 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
0: 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So it is the responsibility of every father and every mother. But me nim se ye mu bebre no me meka ho ye difo ye ntimi an sheda an ye manam bondi in that conversation. Emi yeja. And I know what I'm talking about. We be trying too strict and in common. I was here doing my bar. I be moving solid foundation. I'm out of here now. You must have come on.

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3: Come on. So we didn't come on a chassis in Temoa. 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Assum. 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Or prepare. You prepare and grow for my suku kuro by and prepare mon and my family building. 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The man ye beautiful nese, uware osua banese, ye grumumu, ya titimu, ya yemu, ya chiremu fri ashansia. 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
4: asemu no fa wo
3: onpe se en shira no a nyami dia be fi. To be honest, they say na wadia aye very very very tricky. Aye tricky obi ho se bibi wo onsemu onpe se obe ware wo na ochina wo ku ntem. And answer one man what DNA go. This is no meme in a branch. Opera so bob, what DNA in ammo? Me and see an ammo. Because for some time, short years, you know, the we are Ghana, Mrakura, SM, mame to me, or more wetri near me free your con. Almost say what man we ye mrani and she say ya ye na nanom de to homa yen. Counselor, who first I name away, I'm very passionate. Ghana, woman de mrambra, and mrani be on swan, any tradition crank. Almost say that, Chema. Almost bam, and I can see be at all. Me can say that some years to come, me ni who am at the radio so, but people remember because a sebi a ye chatu hono, enye sa papa. 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
2: I'm an Omobongo. I'm so passionate about this. 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Unless say be obedwen say be a onye ne level.
3: Daddy, omu nyina ehia de. 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
2: He's right. He's right. But I'm na make am say it depend how a mere kura wo shaase ye.
3: Daddy, so wan shaase ntam na se se de adrain.
2: Oh, one chance and termine baby Adruno, oh, and catch a gina on the Bible, and say, Imwaya Boko San Kakoma. Be born my young chance and term. By a quaya a befasua canoe. In this a coye a hunahuna. 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Ye can't de any beer kind for me, instead say a betro ya bona. Yet me analyze a man quadana tears and near perceive too authoritative. This is all too authoritative. As I say with me, a dear quadani be drew by beer. When any yet discussions will break it near my down. Never with me enter into the heart of your son or your daughter. 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Papa no, and said them pulling a banner closer. Now, I'm winding como. And who can it December ya now, Cassa? The so worry, no worry, me sister ba, Osua banoa. I don't think say you're the best. But in the means, I stand to be correct. There be a normal bohunk or movie that just be an acronym in Hunu and Shedden Hunuso. But the father may have a very good heart. Oh, I dream pa, oh, I come up, oh, do pa, oh, once you see a pa, oh, I die a song. Then in Raya can say, Jacob Denyane, you know, or so, or so die. Or so die. And there be our die a song. Now, no Jacob Tam Oka Kaza is so quiet, man. You didn't mean Jacob the Oka Kayanano, Oko Yaman, you didn't mean but then I didn't so quiet, you didn't mean Bauquiano, Ninquasia, Cosia, I don't know. When I didn't mean a Yimiano, I didn't so hang a badu.
4: Jim Affair,
3: Daddy, I did my call Kaya or no Ancasan or say Tam Oka and the Masters, or buy a nanny case if you know, not Niniano. Any use or honor, and then you need to send in.

0: picture and we use the car. So dad say me use what car?
1: Yeah, so it tells us that the father was building that. Uh-huh. He said, me prepare. But those be a one said and come for the tell money used to say, so we eat our beware no. So we eat our beware no. On Tennessee to know an hour tissue. Say see to know an hour tissue.
0: Wow, it's
1: not. Well, to know, may mount up to not so

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1: And as I say, I drew baby as a winner of bar, now on a net now. Bible say, quite more wet, new when you pay any sonans, you know. And this is all far down on a record, sir. I'm saying, Yama, why you know, is for your good. 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
2: Oya se be bo ano na brabo be see e be call Richard ho na won so for 1 minute kan ho.
3: Ma me that se. Abano aware choose a partner. E ya dia e din e say e hu ye. Because unkwa na nyina one na e ko nante. Na daddy kasa no train amamre ni senior. Because you so na me na na kasa utimi ware wo fa ba. 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Sa, San Comono, a free assistant, no, ye in Cassahon, and only Minia Bemain, ne how pa, young fine shiny trim. 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
4: be a young fine shiny trim.
3: Yes, a beer.
4: Yes.
3: Na
4: ebia ne yabanje.
3: Ebia ne yabanje ritrim. Ti o je tumi sa edin. Na ye bebusa se we say Bible mu kura si o. Ye ka Jacob asemi. Jacob ono wa fa ba na oware no. 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
2: 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I made you into me. Oh, ever yes, some issues like cabin, my mammy.
6: Wow. Do my thing.
2: Wow. I don't know what you call about. I do, baby, never say.
4: Mopemo. Oh,
2: okay, and what chummy? They were, I didn't know, call a camel, so ye be some answer.
4: Answer. But their daddy beside. Some more. Yeah, more. Because of number. Jim FM. And you know,

0: you were falling into it.
1: Yes.
0: Yeah. And so, No, I'm talking about more pemo. Once we were nice, we were coming in, I feel as a woo, eh,
2: Family, history, and a trace be opposite in the banner, a fashion. Obaf no no ne ne bon ko mona na kuma akodi no ho no onye die e de asam no onkan chere sa age no se wo ontime ne ne nto aso bim ana se wo ni wo munyina hyehye ho ni papa nti wo ne se se die o bisa ne se ni papa nti wo accept ni nua e ni first cousin no nka ho ana se wo ma die no onkan chere e di one ne hyehye ho no
0: o se me dance on say your decan, your lay foundation. Your foundation, your day to form na your DBA to turn the ashes, say any bit me see a fafa. Sebi, ya account for Uno Banner said, also a penua. Unfitia and dosuko and koto dumwa bra, we introduce you no ma. So we need my mamre pa, dear. Yes, that is our rich tradition. Very rich.
2: And daddy, you know, the city of
0: Abakano. 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And I'm in a soft wood ding commerce and I win my branchy away. It will crude you, soften will crude no so. I woe in Yamijuma. It in busy beside us. Oh, yes. This person who free this family, soften will be odi soften us or so. A one who free into a name fee beer. Into maybe someone who say, oh, a branchy of papa's messy, mammy's messy banana. Oko school, waha. Where ye university, where ye you must say, or say, ye must sorry ba. Right? I can't say, I'm saying, really? The my background check. Into me bano. She is in suspense. That's a two boy and say, now my background check. And then you, and run and you could only didn't come up. Run by 11, you didn't come up to bear 11. I mean, I don't know. A bon como no stress that how far away you know my bisa ma could detail kakra it is also for no so could be sir I brand and say ah we name so for your friend who so answer no was a matini dimiti no but many ninja one and one was ah what bisa was it be what bisa be a man said yeah wouldn't no see me name no and ama a wake up branching up to say the unknown common one near baba wa need you know will be yen the

0: investigation. 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Woman, soon, woman, buy. What the two of them will be my fan on quacker.
1: Many brief will be.
0: Oh, yes, a sabon, send me back, baby, what over. It is so what pro banner semoa. And now we are brandy and near Babawa and can daddy mehunu oba. Debi, let's do a proper search, investigation. As I say, ye nya brema ye mano. Because who pay akwadano, you have invested in your child. Who pay dachi yam. And then I didn't call this school, we didn't call that school, we didn't call university. And now man call your master's, and now man call your PhD. The old man here, you know, and I said, when to me and build it, this foundation. I would school there so often 4 years, and 5 years, and 7 years. But the other name better now forever. We need that you are the investigation. Yeah, yeah, we're for you, Juma, you want you the dear grow because curriculum cray they chill up with banner. Who were right? So, what kind of curriculum? Ever say me banner and I say, be any. It is a high responsibility. So me mean I'm a system mena pa Ghana. And you may be on a bene French. Who can mine be so near me bo on my yes if you answer and says how a mine be on my near me bon on so so. Auntie I can encourage this my son on Turnable. On Lansam Cra. Germany, na Holland because a Lansam. Just a turbo. We need a chrisa, a jane nanum, yamwa codieni. In Yesica, medium may emphasis on Yesica, a bia papanania. But as I saw, Barbary may be ano. And near my being seen beyond a counselor, Bremen, my head down track, and near me seen also with me do good out or bar or be do what dear.
1: You bet to us.
0: And near me seen beyond my essay, it is intentional, but you must coincate it into. For good out or benum. Number one, Yamisro. Number two, Ubu, any D. Emma, a Jan and Na, Mowono. Number three, Obuni any die any imposement any authoritative ni nuano moa e wono neso uye be medem unti no udie hunehuna. You cover your sisters, you cover your siblings, you provide for them. Woman won be bia emfa me tu ho na me ye we ma na bia wona ka wa na be ya ma me uhu me ni me senior brother me me di na chia o handle me te sene bad boy be pemne. My decision biara, he is the only person. I confide in him. I take him my weakness and my secrets. It is because of the way you are related to me. And you have a lot to do. Now you have Jenze. And you are branded on Turnable. Now on reform. Now on steady at the end for some time. And yes, we have a binti. We name the Adachi at the Beba. Biana, Dachi, and yet. Papa no ensonka ti ono no di obeti makan se pese o ware we yo pese o ware we yo enke beboa wo e pese o ware we yo men kan so nko to oba na ntwene but on to the bo on fa na soma ne papa kakra na on zevo kakra nshade na men kan so on to we na ntwene I have trust on so you be baba. Because on taking the time, no analyze your name, no on your consultations, they said, why on unquan the end of the counselor. I'm telling you, there are thousands of people. There are thousands of people. There are thousands of people. I almost go through the same thing. How to take a decision.

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2: That the bail terms are cruel and is a way to punish him some more. It's not possible for us to post these securities at this critical hour. And I could say that the rule of law is sitting upside down. It's very unfortunate. 50 million Ghana cedis, 3 sureties, 2 to be justified. That means 2 of them should post properties. Yes.
3: And now what is say you're attached here at Tremo no na obi ye no say e kwen kron pa yoko fa so eti Dennis e wo e ye wiem say gina bia honom no entwa ye che say e kamia ye say kabima me ka bi enye mamra na oman gina edi ye dwuma no aban we ba ye no wo mu de konati ya enye dwuma wo say enye ne kwan so no no.
2: I do not see why in the civility of things a man who is coming to Ghana to be arrested and kept all this while, because the past record is showing that they've invited him here and he came, and they said when they needed him they'll call him. So I believe that democracy and the rule of law has been reversed backwards, that a man who is not running away and is decent enough to go to Kotoka International Airport, or what they call the Accra Airport, is arrested and detained.
3: And I tell you what, you know, so be a what to cry as some babedru Ghana. So, so betty in Pajasa, Quana, the Nefaso, yea, and I feel now what Quana Becasso, Jane, now a quabber fee, not the Nefasa, Quine with Swa. Natures, I said no, cab mammy cabin, your minor mum rano, a bay we buy, you know, was snitrasy.
4: From ye Jemsa Belaba, it was a new patriotic party, MPP Aminokwenim. 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That man is saying, we're on the post. Yeah, the man will run more call ya. 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
5: Ante. Wa isu enti chama ya kwa. I want to thank all the stakeholders of Sobla Tuna Kaba for giving me this opportunity to lead the party and the conscious level. I equally want to thank family. I want to thank all my children for how far we have. I also thank party supporters for the peaceful nature in which the election was conducted today. We are all grateful. And also to the media, I want to thank our friends in the media.
4: It's a newly elected chairman Emma Sola Tunakaba Consuswensi. Yera Barang Bolo, Nene and Yabo Edi Amaway. Na Nikre Kremono Anna Abrantia ni di edi mensa. Wen yan finchia bionumye no wano and a yet the youngest kura wasa ewe ni paya twa be yi one was abatu pesiano so. Na abrantia mense ye you know, se communications director, kasama fwa de drum MPP aminyo kono, wano and a wana one manu wadina si PSA. A man paying for
5: speaking as the constituency officer

0: actually, this is my first time, and I'm the youngest, and that speaks a lot. The delegates to repose their confidence in me, it means they have seen something special about me. And I'm promising them that I'm not going to fail yet. We are in a position and we have a lot of work to do. And we are here to work. But we know that things have not been going well. The NDC made a lot of promises to the people that they are not like keeping up with the people. We are here to work, let the people know that. Regardless of the circumstances.
1: Silas Mensah, a 22-year-old guy, a you know, say communications director, Emma Sole Tunaka Bakonsu Swensi, ma NPP amenyokuo.
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3: the least you can do is clean your frontage the least you can do
4: is clean
3: the least you can do is clean your proteins. My dear parliament, now maybe that's the bottom of the moment. If I tell you, manager, manager, good morning. President,
4: Director,
3: Chairman,
4: Chairman,
3: Chairman, Chairman,
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5: Gomi as the MPI, that's a young Kahumbi, Ubashano, constituency chairman, Ubashano, now a police station executive. We'll be here to meet Banafina, a bunch of a center of Ubia, Mwaina. It's in a bank, a essential service provider. It is at the hospital, any pharmacy, Umina, King Secret Pussy, another one in the pharmacy business between as a Koya. It was saying, you know, I can't hope na you were saying, you're Baya, you be say, Ba, we be far and running cynicism.
2: Nyate so kasai eye jona wa ono enako omaimu banka hodro ni nyina kabo mko na wajom kandifo
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1: It's your key priority. I want to DC, you know, and here, man, why you the man a month for when you're changing a chain? We're turning 78 years.
2: Yeah, a couple of head projects, yeah, under His Excellent John Dramanin, Mama Nabema, Orange Shabby, and Yabba Shani Apontam, Yadama, and the Richard Lou. And now you're there, you do your editions, sir. Yabba Shana Markham, so you share. 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
4: What district health directorate, may I achieve them? 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IP world, I'm the other equipments be over still you been here to improve the facility. 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
1: Wapaya washapom de tutuye mu se district health director Emma Wasa is mensen Dr. Mrekujima nene enye boy ye dimawe.
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6: Do you know how money moves in Ghana and across Africa? How it really moves? It doesn't move once a month. It moves 100 times a day on Ecobank's digital platform. Airtime for that's your sister. Transport for papa. 500 Cs for Saturday's funeral. 2,000 Naira for the cousin sitting jump in Abuja. Because we don't just move money, we take care of people. Money moves in every direction. Uncle to nephew, nephew to uncle, sister to brother on Monday, brother back to sister on Friday. And it moves together. The funeral contribution, the susu, the wedding levy, the hospital bill in the family WhatsApp group. In Africa, money is rarely one person's transaction. It's

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1: Charlie, you know you. We was serious meeting be.
2: Hey, Allah, Mochi.
1: Now, so there, Charlie. You ain't free.
2: Oh, we need a tobwase.
1: Monday.
3: Hey, what funny.
1: And you, magic a card, you mean you maybe. Mitya, ne free or sharp.
3: Hey,
1: say, huh?
4: Ah, minia, what you have with your lady?
1: Anio, send your beya, a prepare or be bay here, Sicano. 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
1: 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Ye wa radiant skin. 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Bow Dutch and Hunam Hobine and Ne. And yen now was so who do any name. 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GC brand, dear. 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FDIG, a jet dinkra to ya too.
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4: When you go into the offices right now, and you ask them anything, they'll tell you order from above. The whole place, this whole Iyoko building standing there. And they'll tell you that Raymond is not there. So Raymond goes to sleep, and when he feels like coming to work, before he comes to work, where somebody's freedom and liberty is at stake. And he's wherever doing what he wants. Is that the kind of democracy we are building in this country? Is that the kind of democracy? So here, Raymond, if the NDC loses election today, when he's going home, he's going to take the whole Iyoko and take it to his house? Really? They should take the Iyoko and take it to his house the day NDC loses an election. Because this nonsense has just gone beyond comprehension. It's become too much. I'm sure all of you have seen it.
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6: The MPP accord in elections in last Saturday and Sunday. Now competence executives of one EBA Banubi may catch you almost
2: said.
6: And we are demanding for an answer today. So may release miracle in your mind. The ever year of Chromanuma. Because the entire maker said the ever year of the new patriotic party be jam.
7: And this is for no moment by young. Satimudaba. No mu party nebeko.
2: Sir.
7: Oh yes. Omo party no ni ati mu da nebeko.
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7: Ati sa pa no mu ti gan ha. No mu free power. Ombe ya mbo se. Ombe ya mbo. I'm telling you, o me party o mo min kasa.
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9: Sir, so tell us about the 24-hour economy market.
8: 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So we want to attract the SSS to Ekumfi.
9: And that is 24-hour economy market.
8: That's what we want to do.

0: And you said you want to leverage on the 24-hour economy market. I'm asking you, so is that your definition of the 24-hour market?
1: No, I can refer it to the DC.
0: You cannot do that to the DC. You cannot put the DC on the spot. You mentioned that you're trying to leverage on the 24-hour economy markets, and I'm asking you, give us an example. Say, you see, we take this gathering very serious.
2: But who said,

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1: Devil, are you paying school fees? Because people living with disability are not paying school fees, especially at the tertiary level. President Mahama promised that when they are paying.
2: At the SHS.
1: And when you come down, no, there is free SHS. That is free SHS. So at what level are you paying school for people living with disability?
2: So, like you said, the PWD, the Farm Animal Committee, chaired by the Social Services Staff Committee, and with the assistance of the head of the social welfare.
1: Are they those who are disabled?
2: They are physically challenged and are living in the various parts of the communities.
1: So you pay school fees for what?
2: No, I'm talking about assistive devices. I'm talking about the respect
1: no,
2: to the 21.
1: I've noted it.
2: Okay.
1: You say you paid school fees. You paid school fees for who and for what?
2: I'm talking about devices bought for the physically challenged.
1: No, I'm talking about the school fees you said you paid.
2: The school fees we are yet to pay. We've done the compilation.
1: Who is the coordinating director?
2: I'm the coordinating director.
1: You are spending the monies meant for people living with disability.
2: Yes, please.
1: You are using the monies meant for people living with disability.
2: Yes, on people who are physically challenged.
1: But you are not paying school fees, and you say you are paying school fees.
2: School
1: fees?
2: No.
1: What do you mean by no? The government is paying for those who are tertiary level. And there is a policy for free SHS when you come to SHS. When I said tertiary, you quickly said SHS. Now when I said SHS is free SHS, then you are now saying it's not about. So where is the money?
2: Actually, the money is...
1: Can you speak?

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In the next 8 minutes, nothing non so bad. Some of me watching more quaba. I hire at Doom 106.3 FM. Jason Sem Jumedino and Eradidia. I at Duma. Yet he bray a who and other pay. So, me don't mind any quabna something. Bribia da Medena Miasse say or Jibre. Na onye who are daji. Na who ye mobile. Na adumara kwenti oma adepebi HSA. Beautiful, beautiful, beautiful Tuesday morning, the 14th day of July 2026. Ahaye adum 106.3 FM. Yeno kwa kopi mse nundi bebo a OPD, the branch manager. On also the aye branch time bebro on adum 106.3 FM. Ya kawakuma tu yem. Once unyamedia enache onkwa de HSA and yoma pa anidiswa eba. Just be positive about the day and make sure say that energy no me will be released your mouth no intimidia coin. And that's it for your time and for everything. Ghana must work again, and of course all of us, we should work towards a Ghana that's working again, that better Ghana we've all been looking out for, that reset Ghana, that it is possible Ghana. And make sure you are part of that wave, no. Now for your drama kosema. We need to be able to say, as soon as he and also a bentin, also do name dear, or they were quantity, or do a home ding, or do nyansa, or the Buagana, and money to me for then to my pa Eddie Fry. Yet then you may quite say, Monday to Friday, one acquire more Eddie Brain, Ewa Jason, Sam Bribiada. We are so grateful to them, Vigatem, Endpoint, Anti Mary's Gripe, Aye Mixture, DBS Industries, MTN. Oba spaghetti, a red piano, which I'm not too much anymore. Yes, I had a problem, baby. I wear purified water. Yeah, the must papi, not person, not person, seven, make a telecell. We are connecting energies for the morning. The telecell, the Mayo Council, because of Armin Scientific, I respect Franco Trading Enterprise and Glyco. One of the say, we cushion you for life. And then Macau, Pensim Pensimu, Abna Rice. And I love this bank, Absa Bank. Where he has him, Eyo, when he has him. Anybody who gives you that care, that attention, also has reciprocate in return. So, Absa, you change my phone, you know. Every time I say, you're a kodanda, you're a dadjine. Eyo, most of you kodanda, you're a dadjine. It's so beautiful, I tell you. And once again, welcome to a beautiful Tuesday morning, 14th of July 2026. Whatever it is well.

0: Dr. Edibati, Dr. Hamiu,
1: Odibu. Oh, I know that you are my honor, how old are you?
0: If you book on here.
1: Oh, my, be a book on here. Nyanko Panda, be a book on here.
0: Yeah, then you're my sipa. You want to book on here.
1: Ah, kaka.
0: Adia Sachi, be a dint and pay for cancer. Adia, man, pay for cancer, sir. Adia, be a.
1: Adia, be a. That's right. Like I said, Adia, channel, so be a. And send bibri.
0: Adiachine de ensem bibri.
1: That's right.
0: Ẹni ti lo mo se adiachie bia atu nipa ne de. 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
1: O ma every on them. 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
0: jaeli. 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
0: Asamya asamwa. 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Now show table so ti tu ye be masana. Akoma o ho, light bill o ho, water bill o ho, school fees o ho, danka o ho. Enti enya adwuma keto a.
1: That you wake up to meet
0: a lot of issues.
1: Yeah. I just said, you have to solve it.
0: Hey, Doc, you are a man, and I say, you are a man.
1: Oh my! So we are a man, and we are a baby, so we are a man.
0: Yes.
1: That's it. And then we are a man. It depends on where we are. Oh, go to fire. Oh, your banana. Oh, our law mine. And now our lady.
0: Look at that. You are. Is that your banana? So,
1: I'll go on. There you are. I didn't have a chili. I just added the letters and you know them. So, because maybe you are baby to say, in front of the president. Sebi, one go president or no, what could you not election?
0: Debbie.
1: But ni kunu wi ni ye no a wa ye first lady
0: affecting no
1: ati affecting no e je no sha no te sha no de ye na je se sha o ba ni en de na che se na e bi wu ma kasa na se bi uko fa ba e bi a na ai uko fa ba me bi te se squatter bi a ah ono de o tie kura no eden
0: e do de sha squatters no se de o mu ka kire won se obi nim obrempo a sha se
1: ai
0: It is okay.
1: I think, sir, my

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1: And all because you want to be able to provide.
2: Doc, see,
1: maybe
2: at the right time, maybe this is uncommon because yeah, money be also they should be supportive. Which means a man will be passed or say, a son say, yeah, who say, bear maintenance. And then men, I say, me sure maybe. Yeah. Now, me sure, Doc, say, we have been my mind. Now, what that remark, and then common as I say, no.
1: Yo, me
2: dash. Me basso, but nipa afreme no. I know she kakra. This time, no. Me on my personal phone, I try 20. That's why me say she should be him, no. Because a year, a nipa, and no kakra na abo boss, no. And me cry say, oh, you know, I'm so along the line, me lose a year kakra, you know. Almost say, oh, abo boss, niyama mako mako, and 9 bia, and fast
1: as common.
2: But I honor a year, me kakra. But that reminds me to refresh the adrenaline kakra, my answer.
1: Me that's a part of mine. And no, you didn't come off, ya did be a friend, say cardiomegaly. Now, in simple terms, you know, you can say enlarge heart. Say, ubi akuma, ayekese. 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Now, say, yadi, we say, yadi, ubi a betimi enyidi. Enye bako fo. Enna, ubi beka se. Enwa, omomo, free screen ya ye, ye, for a cardiomegaly. Omomo ba, yon, ubi wa, oba checking no ubi, no, say, oh, mede na minim say, yadi, we di, ini wa bushu ya mua, winti minya, debi. Be a bit many because you do the courses of it now. Who say, Yadia beer, woo, pressure beer, woo, Akumaya beer, woo, who seems so, it's look of us, I dear weaver. It is dear me, you know, I didn't come on and say, yes, a cardiomegalino, and yet a Yadia be who seems so, and the course of Yadia be
2: Oh, unfortunately, yes, I reached Dr. Baba Kem say, Yahomana, dear Shamoka Cranty, yes, I reached Dr. Ababak. But my main cow say, Vigatem for a panacea, the diaba, a very effective a drug for malaria treatment. In the Unibiana, Wadaroma, malaria, Epesa, Howard, you know, Oko Pharmacy, Biana say, licensed chemical shop, Bia, Unyabi, Ato, Ewan. We are calling once quickly, yes, I had a doctor, Twenko. Doc, you're Twenko, I wanted to
1: call you. Miriam, sorry. And the car and it's a cardiomegalino, and I say enlarged heart, no. A dear be soon, so I dear be a bit more coma. I hear Juma Bros will be ano, it's more coma, no, a yakasia. And into a bioa, it be our pressure, it be our pressure or from, it be our moja swati, it be a more coma bar over a period of time, no, a bit me a more coma corano, aqua quietasia. Then one year, some boss will say, you were about four types of cardiomegaly. Yo ba kwe bekan se dilated cardiomyopathy. Dilated cardiomyopathy. Na jese no de. The main pump no. Ai wa kuma mu a e pumpi mu jade afa unem due ni mo no. Ai bekan se ventricle. And no na abehwe mu no na eno no ai dilated. 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Ene yo ba kwe bekan se hypertrophic cardiomyopathy. Hypertrophic. And no, so I know, nay, the enemy patching nuns, and no, the war, so no, ah, a war, a commando, ubu, a war, both an idea, no, both an and so, so no, I'm my muscle, and I enlarge and a switch me this idea, and you'll be a kind of restrictive cardiomyopathy, restrictive. And see, the types and I'm a bobble, so no, you got a restrictive now, ubu, and I was an idea, and the MNA, but I say, both at the war, so no, of the heart, the DNO, a yet taken it, war, so no, I say, a pimping shop. I yet taken, sir. It just I know. None the core function of the heart to say, also the pumping mujano, not intimin, yes, I dear no. A cobasa, no soa, and also so 18 mark money to say. And I make her say, Yoba, whoa, ubiwa, by virtue, ah, me fancy be a sportsman, ubi a footballer, ubi quemica. They say you same boat in this anime. Obe human, obe checking a

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3: Medical condition bi a yebeka na sey asymptomatic. 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
4: Ehe.
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4: en and this a problem ba
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1: Oha, I say ufinti. I say ujem. I say ukra die bia. 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
2: adu critical
1: the American say, "Yeah, yeah, you want ding, you know? Wow, you want ding? Ah, we in here, you know? They say, but endpoint to me, Patrick clinic. Aye, machine, you know, spinters branch, you know? And into Uber Paho. Now, I'm here in Funini. I will come on. Ah, many day, many she. I was in Funina, which I know. We old patient here. Who got over on your card? Who buy and no, I will be trapped. Funini, I will come on. Bibi, or why? 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
1: 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For the end point, ewa huma iso. Number ni 0244. Yeah, yeah, Juma from 7 a.m. to 7 p.m. Wow, kwa Juma now say, oh, me kame kosi me kwa Juma. Upon 4:30 and now 5 wa, rushing a black clinic. And now say, I'm not paying you, but within a matter of 30 minutes, I'm going to be here. What's up, which is a kwa Juma. Yeah, that's it.
2: Doc, Mr. Dasi, have a good day. So that's Dr. Dubois at Endpoint Homeopathic Clinic, and also a day in Komo Kama Kama Kama Kama say Etimide Abraham. Yeah, the Vega time for say a year a draw on what's what Panacea Pharmacy for the

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2: me prim me prom minimum
1: no there's a difference between a minimum prom ana obo ewa
2: oh obo na jemo jiso so we dey come boy na me jiso
1: padaruma there's a difference between when you opre omunumu
2: okay that's your cleaning your throat
1: the way can dey eye ewa bo
2: okay
1: that's it
2: yeah.
1: And then you had the papa and she said what said here
2: obo said here what the clear omunumu gege that's a obo
1: the e clean wo
2: okay
1: eye
2: okay
1: but the moment you about quatra san
2: Me, careful.

0: Kanai, what did you want to know about my Kanai?
1: Let me.
0: I'm
1: watching the dinner. Manoma Kanafu. Minimum corner. Bro, for you, trio.
0: Manoma Kanafu. And yet one cut Kanafu.
1: Kanaf, anak.
0: I'm only because I'm quite an out
1: there. Manoma Kanaf.
0: Debbie.
1: Oh, dear Papa Konechi.
0: Debbie.

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0: I'm not sure.
1: I'm not sure. I'm not sure. I'm not sure. I'm not sure. I'm not sure. I'm not sure. I'm not sure. I'm not sure. I'm not sure. I'm not sure. I'm not sure. I'm not sure. I'm not sure. I'm not sure. I'm not sure. I'm not sure. I'm not sure. I'm not sure. I'm not sure. I'm not sure. I'm not sure. I'm not sure. I'm not sure. I'm not sure. I'm not sure. I'm not sure. I'm not sure. I'm not sure. I'm not sure. I'm not sure. I'm not sure. I'm not sure. I'm not sure. I'm not sure. I'm not sure. I'm not sure. I'm not sure. I'm not sure. I'm not sure. I'm not sure. I'm not sure. I'm not sure. I'm not sure. I'm not sure. I'm not sure. I'm not sure. I'm not sure. I'm not sure. I'm not sure. I'm not sure. I'm not sure. I'm not sure. I

0: Edi adanse e che o se keju atrasi bibia obedi ho achiye bibia bibia
1: na wata de wan
0: mata de
1: we no
0: me yi abutumiti
1: oh my na de na no fayi
0: no me si me yi
1: bibia share de
0: de bi untumasi
1: bi sounds out de
0: wan anko ntia bouncer e ba se de na fama
1: Ana, oh, Debbie,
0: that's a movie show with you.
1: Oh, yeah, Debbie, but oh, there's always Obia on the side.
0: Obia,
1: Obia, Obia, you say, you do Jalakos. Oba, you just want to do Jalakos.
0: Make sure you call last. Right away. Abua Fremi, na. The entire day, we if you are here, ah. But I'm saying, oh,
1: wow,
0: that's a very unfair way.
1: Yeah, I mean,
0: communicated to me.
1: And your opinion,
0: very verbal abuse.
1: But don't be so, one accompaniment to what you

0: Okay, so
1: this is them Zab Mallet and a boy.
0: Debbie, my mention my agenda and cosmos in bra. Or say, won't be my trunk and hanum see any wagon say, oh no, oh, you're smarter than me. E di jeli bilibi enye kasakeke enye ya enumdwa keke na mo meme chiro se be bank kran jao ansa na
1: ansa se moment kan
0: meme esani kokolo be ene jonyonyo machiro
1: se
0: be bank ha ansa na oba esani kokolo
1: ne sen ensu no atwa e man so to
0: Serious, imagine me front.
1: 30 years in MTN ED.
0: 30 years.
1: *530#. They won a hell points.
0: 30 years.
1: The more we use MTN, the more we calls, we take, WhatsApp. Now points in every day, Mumu no use points in every day. Cars in the gui. I'm not talking one day only at the rubber station home. But for call MTN. Oh, bag me. Hey, now me fight out. Anya non kwao. MTN Chelsea. I'm not sure. Check the boundaries. I hold credit. I hold draw. 30 years in the zini di muazeni iti ada MTN for us. I'm okay. I want to pay. And MTN 30 promo. I'm on the S we are saying Rexona. Rexona. Patro Esa Motom Yiram. The whole day times 3. Me patro 3 days. Now Motom Yiram and Quay. Rexona Yiram. Fafa Motom. Yes, I'll be Jaja. And Fasa be Yan Kay. Now Rexona Boyan Yadin. Eh? And Kofaba could be a two shoe with him when I was what you call. Now Samoa Kata. Rexona Yiram. One Kassan. Rexona Yiram. Rexona Kayone. And yet this post page one, bro. On and off the pitch. Choose Rex Jonah. Sponsor for Market Two Men, Driver for Mate for Mudia, Mate for Musom. That's the other thing for Confirmate for Hokrumano, Yanamaninho, Dom 106.3 FM. Kid wanna gasani Eric I see you do buedi. Alright, if you wake up Abba, I change some any friend hangover no. What is your friend hangover?
0: Yeah, what did drama the actual what is
1: your that road in the car?
0: Oh, way back now me very
1: as good. Said, dear, what
0: as you grow,
1: yeah, then you
0: reduce or you limit.
1: Do like what I mean so. Maybe go me
0: you might not be start, you yeah. Might not be lucky into mem.
1: I'm going to be able to do it. At Messam, you saw I catch it. Debbie, Mrs. Debbie, let me back. Where I stop now, Wamina. Yeah, I want to be
0: faster. That's a dear.
1: I have
0: to put that. Debbie, it's a bad because a boob of a bullet.
1: Ah, okay, we go to battery. Atisigi.
0: Yep.
1: Say we have a cup and go via Baba and you'll be out. Say, yeah, try how best the equity anymore. It's my Chaos Cross Future. Now is something which is there. So on Rizane or Gusoho. But Romeo's and I'm from near you, which I said, and Bonifort and I see Dina Sanjo. Well, yes, Uncle Fa, coach from Bama, the best.

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1: Qualifies for high, but qualifying for high. Nti ka bia ngoro ntana kakra ne hwese befa no ne ade ade ade gusu na mpani fo gusu dwen ho ne ade a but Lawrence statistics zigi zigi.
2: Yeah, there was nothing like this. I could be something someone had, but yeah, we were together as a team, as a goalkeeping unit, so there was nothing like there was this camp or there was this camp. We were all together, yeah, supporting each other to achieve a great thing for the country.
1: Was a camp send me anyhow. Now we in a camp or more, so make me achieve something great for the country. And on a Lawrence at the Gizzy Samoa, or here to a job. Now I can't say, you know, Dunque, I have former Ghanaian international, has a folk no genie deep. Dun so not on some course you must say, yeah, quay anymore, no moving forward. I never call a boy Ghana football partner say, better grassroots knee. Yeah, say Black Stars best original. Oh, see, Diana. Foundation here, very, very important. And so we can all foundation, we see that I'll copy, I'll finish. What is that? And I'll tell you, Dankwe.
3: And I feel so, you're praying for us. This is the time I say, Omo Befia, Omo Tutu, Omo Nyameyi, Nomo Sa, and revive your football. No?
4: Ben, for the key football.
3: I'm telling you the truth. We are safe of your football. No?
4: So, I didn't know my say, no.
3: You ever start here? You started from grassroots.
4: Mm-hmm.
3: Morocco ye bi sisi ena resorts ne ba no ana mekwa e taking how many years enti ye football ne de masa se se na ye corner dia ene de team ya ye be corner ye board draw na ye share one no na ye si o team na ye ye wo quality no ba de we are the next players ne na enye no ye be football ni ya ye ni ye na sisi ade ye ubielehu Jomo ba yanhyehye yanyamayi ene be boy
1: pay eye former Ghanaian international Dankwe and ode esem sa eto edwa ese obiere hu well na enwa samaneng na ya kan say we the Black Queens of Ghana touch it down Morocco ahead of that AFCON Basso. Din. Now, and who answer me say, Senna came last, I have why the person qualified for the World Cup, and you know, one person, Jija, don't say AFCON, we know, what the acquisition format, but Debbie, now you have to also tell ya, where you see it, me, Bujma. Now, as part of preparation, and 5 p.m. Black Queens, and then Ivory Coast, so man, or the vacancy see back over Pimso, as part of our preparation ahead of the tournament proper, and you have a man, or AFCON, and I say, man, AFCON, and you

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1: Spain versus France, 7 p.m. And then you are still pop.
2: Yeah.
1: Stereo pub or demod.
2: Yeah.
1: Stereo pub.
2: Yeah, I demod.
1: Yeah. Stereo pub. Yeah. And then Nakobi grill.
2: Yeah.
1: Stereo pub and Nakobi. A one in that. Oh, my name Honwa. See inside the wagon. Yeah. We do or not drum FM and drum TV as a perfect flax. Need him see ya. See stereo pub and North Kaneshi, Bubuashi, Bubudi, you know. Yeah.
2: I'm sure.
1: Official town da. Come on. Yeah, now you see our stereo pub.
2: Wow.
1: And Nakobi grill.
2: Wow.
1: And ne. France versus Spain, oh man. I guess one match, son, you're behind this, I know.
2: France Day. Ball to Mbappe. Mbappe get the ball.
1: Mm-hmm.
2: Move what time I go to Mbappe.
1: Yeah.
2: Mbappe.
1: Yeah.
2: Mbappe.
1: Yeah.
2: Mbappe.
1: Yeah.
2: Mbappe.
1: Yeah.

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1: Rexona, the judge, say, choose protection that moves with you. 72, I don't want to say, okay, you'll be a 200 and an anchorage.
2: Yeah,
1: empty and a 30 or Chakao, Makuma Kong Kong, and on Danchania, credit, the tap, empty and you need it 2 years. So I'm from Nankasan, can't get you on where Hara. Eric, I see you do boy D.
2: About now, how many years?
1: Or sing it in G major.
2: Now, how many years?
1: A G major.
2: And you remember now, how many years?
1: G major.
2: I mean, it was in.
1: I'm not 3 years.
2: No, Jarrah was
1: more girl. Jarrah went to Crew from Coco Crew from Lamofino or Top City.
2: And Coco more Crew from so
1: from Newtown.
2: And Coco Crew from
1: Hornotty.
2: Hornotty. You know, Jarrah was
1: pointing small girl.
2: And then we get careful.
1: When you're chatting,
2: oh, I don't know.

0: So her life calypso dance from a papa and a friend is saying, a friend is saying. Now go cry, you and me saying, a friend is saying, so send me a woo, a friend is saying,
1: Oman,
0: your friend is saying, you guys be a. So when you knew we are, a dear Dishana, when you're free, you with any pana or board, you win, a dear na essi, and an ADN essi. Oh, go cry, you and me say, because I tend to you. It do to me who that? Where they? Oh no no!
1: Oh man! I did not go there. Who is that one? Who did? Who did draw? Who did try? Who did form? What did say? Okay, come on, baby. Okay.
0: Na kani poor boy.
1: Okay.
0: Na addition ne.
1: Oh man!
0: Who discovered
1: to swear?
0: Me ma 5,000.

0: isu aye nye free aye nipa no a obo e no e di G-man watcha what if you one box then yeah, me now come
1: here. Oh, me show on today. My men two thousand ten
0: yon. Butu phone.
1: Oh man.
0: Butu na.
1: Oh, my men me
0: five times. 5 times, Jessica. Butu phone.

0: Auntie Miss Rock, come on, Sentry. Oh,
1: if
0: anything,
1: if any G man,
0: no problem. I'm with you. No problem. No problem. I'm with you, bro. No problem. I'm with you, Fraffles. Because on this story, I said, it's the move for us now.
1: Oh, man, I'm going to say, I'm going to say, I'm going to say, I'm going to say, I'm going to say, I'm going to say, I'm going to say, I'm going to say, I'm going to say, I'm going to say, I'm going to say, I'm going to say, I'm going to say, I'm going to say, I'm going to say, I'm going to say, I'm going to say, I'm going to say, I'm going to say, I'm going to say, I'm going to say, I'm going to say, I'm going to say, I'm going to say, I'm going to say, I'm going to say, I'm going to say, I'm going to say, I'm going to say, I'm going to say, I'm going to say, I'm going to say, I'm going to say, I'm going to say, I'm going to say, I'm going to say, I'm going to say, I'm going to say, I'm going to say, I'm going to say, I'm going to say, I'm going to say, I'm going to say, I'm going to say, I'm going to say, I'm going to say, I'm going to say, I'm going to say, I'm going to say, I'm going to say, I'm going to say, I'

0: It's madam and you know a dear yes you have film. Would you pan or boy dear addition or no gas and film? She say yeah cause I dear no ye. And Kosha.
1: Oh I want to me be my baby and this
0: baby
1: no and you must say a G man.
0: Very good.
1: Oh yeah boy at a bed 19.
0: No problem.
1: Maybe a boy 50%.
0: Okay, why a boy 25%?
1: 25? Or then 30?
0: The 20, yeah. Only my precious. A dear addition, and a nipa nanka senya. And a dear addition, and you should be to a fair free, the nipa in a good.
1: Say, a brabo.
0: Now, I'll be saying a bonyo.

0: Well, there's a lot to talk about this morning. Issues about Miracles, Dennis Abuaje, Yoko. Issues about aftermath of critical two-day sanitation issue after the flood. You know, issues about roads. You know, and then issues about the new Patriotic Party. And now that me huminia oketechi na pampe monum no. Minim di yede bohono ma muda pram no onum sa. Me hu sa fu yino. Na very disturbing, very very disturbing. I also saw our Member of Parliament A Plus. Member of Parliament very far. Juma Kesia.
1: Juma Kesia Sunkwa.
0: Odeba Eye Gomwa Central Tourism. Nti yebedi san komo. And then we'll get to our roots. So a kwine se ane se. Anafi if ye etifu ye monte so no. Do do na
1: ebasu
0: egu abontin.
1: O man ene asem kesiye ba kun so ho ni se.
0: Yes.
1: Who say transport minister in me what transport ministry so ba.
0: Good.
1: O man so mo ka so mo de buses e ba.
0: But first tranche no sa ba.
1: A ebe ma akoy o ma o mo nyem po se de otu kwan.
0: Yeah.
1: They say be a free Accra Central wo kwaka so a wo kon sam ni ade ne ho han hom. O man me say he say ebo no me nsa. No me and Sanny Fan on nine because no noom. Nasa no Ukraine board, ya. Nasa mercy.
0: Transport system.
1: A man across for bro.
0: But I don't know. Until you are capping my car to say, cars don't acquire no Marco Cacquanti. Be an acquaint emperor do a quan, a quan in your papa.
1: Oh, Debbie.
0: A quan in you,
1: Debbie.
0: It is Obi Usha Crana via young of a VIP of the Cabri Module. One bit me a quab, quab, quab, Nemum. A shamba could to free a young cry, not say a cottage manner. You can imagine. You can imagine. 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Then on no free a cottage man there the whole day 24 hours.
1: Then so free a cry, a quacker swa, not never needing. Because Kenny won't see, no charge 20 Ghana, will be charge 25 cities.
0: So
1: a big 30 Ghana, no quacker kill.
0: Honestly.
1: And you mail.
0: It's not.
1: Now, so be your online, I'm more a friend saying.

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1: they more disturbing said the government agencies no they are not even willing to give a response
0: sebio
1: oh we dey atemo how no.

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1: give
0: a response.
1: Baby,
0: oh, wait, yeah, Timo how no. Na yeah, she say A, B, C, D. Then you know, and you're my son. So,
1: I'm a ra a photofi Jomoro MP,
0: yeah,
1: and the era Nick Nick Pay,
0: yeah, era Nick Pay,
1: Nick
0: Pay, transport minister.
1: Yes, so, said you're my son, that I say penny. On my own, say you say penny for because I was a penny away from my money. Now, say, well, you know, near say on Tidia Cosu actually. I didn't say transport ministry near because I school no woman. I didn't ya. Ni ya tutu lorry femu for base 2 weeks near ya come one summer can. It's a transport ministry, but so catch ya say. So on quats not trotro monte say ya tomb. So on quats not a ye test me moon say ya tomb one. It's a year come one semi on tea ye. On tea ye. 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
0: Surprisingly, I don't know why it's a difficulty for them to release that a year.
1: I said, as soon as what GRTC is, you know, say, said, oh man, you're too, and see, and cabium, and so when you know, be a can and what to me. And I'm what I see, and so far, and so far, I'm wanting.
0: And surprisingly,
1: and then some way, sir,
0: driver unions will be at it because it's
1: not said they are benefiting.
0: Come
1: on, come on,
0: come on,
1: and see, true drivers union concerned for, and Ghana committed drivers who are why, or be a can and what to because they are benefiting.
0: We will only pay attention when Ipra announce in Tokobi and Nipebi Shrinen Kwa. That's where we'll all come in and pay that needed attention. But the credit say this matter, an advocacy by Abuna Pokuya for the past 1 month, 2 months, initially.

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3: I wonder what Jaya Oma.
1: Wow.
3: My attention drawn say Omo Abeche Miracles on his way back into the country. Now, so do a portrait immigration for a swanamo. No man over, and then my Yoko for. Now, my understanding is there's an ongoing investigation via almost a more than that. I already know. I'm saying I don't call the BR crowd, but you could this also. Cooperating with them. There was a bit surprise why we did book to a posse or bagana ha now to quiet young children of this animal. Anyway, fast track forward. And I'm about to say 8:30 11 o'clock, and you were touching a castle or only cow home. The men were kids back or high court to me, the cap or answer. We got a new year, no man brief the crack as to the American Catchan, I'm CEO. And I could call more send lawyer client privilege, you may think from Tom Monty. And they said, I know my interrogation. A man had to know hot now, almost about 4:15 p.m. And Sana, a more fair, you were touching as a umbra. Now, I'm sorry, interrogation. The aggression also caused too late. I can tell you, I was granting the bail. Bail, I'm what the man was. It is 50 million, as I say. Three sureties, two to be justified. I'm saying, nah, the way you are a friend, is a
1: Raymond Acha.
3: Quite often, so I you could know me, and then the bail condition, I was a team since we did. My own president. We've been around for some time. And you don't want to be Yoko boss. There have been people who have been Yoko bosses from multi time. Multi, all the way to KKMUA, all the way to Nanantri, all the way. How can you not be the Yoko boss? And we all know how Yoko was operated all those years, in fact, from SFU, all the way coming up to now. Now, the conditions here, I wanted to tell you, are totally illegal. They are totally illegal because, Mira, sir, the criteria for the grant of bail, they say, Nipano, woman, a bailer, will the person come back to you

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1: So then, the question will be, however, the truth of the matter is that those conditions, no, won't be meaty because they are outrageous, they are excessive, they are harsh conditions. So clearly, the bail is now being weaponized as a punishment for members of the opposition party. That's so clear. At the very beginning, I might be to see whether things might change along the way. But who said there's nothing is going to change? Nothing is going to change. Who say you are more bonacha? What I said, you know, and one obey, he's not going to change. And I'm surprised. Why I say Attorney General not call it order? I'm surprised. Because Attorney General, when you know, papa, when you said they come to you, the only criteria a man who said bill is a nipano, he will come back to stand either trial or come to the investigators or back before you, where you're investigating in the area, who we are. Sometimes it might be, sir, assembia ponim. Sometimes be an assembly umwa. And yeah, what's I do for court? Let the judge look at the facts, look at the law, take the evidence, and then let you have his day in court.
2: The last time I listened to Ira Raymond Acha on News File on Ira Samsala, the Aiding Komo, about some of these issues, no? Not anyone was say. More raise issues about conditions they are attached to bail because what is wrong with that?
1: You see, the mistake that Neamiliano Remonacha is making is of fact, let's say, we hear investigation about a certain financial malfeasance. No, but fact, the quantum of the malfeasance, I almost hear investigation. Then he will set the bail condition along that quantum. Let me say, scanner when investigating, no, scanner show. Into no, or my condition, bail condition. And yet, more or less,
2: the same, and I said,
1: close to the amount we investigation.
2: Yeah.
1: That is not the law. That, with all respect to him, that is not the law. And I think his legal department or attorney general office, they must advise him as to the law. That's not a law. In fact, me, I have had the opportunity of telling him in person, said, that is not a law. That you take an amount of money you are investigating, and then say, sir, because you're investigating, let's say, 100 million, the bail is 50 million or 70 million. No. No, no, it is wrong. It is wrong. I was saying, the condition is, sir, one, Nipana, on what say, also, we investigating, you know. The person said, now, Ben, you know. Said, pay one, is he or she a flight risk? That is one. Who died of the journey? Two, said, pay also investigating me. Also, we investigation. We need to be a fixed place of abode, and now, or three, understand the assurity. Say, in the event, sir, we are not. I'm going to be a man of the even a public figure. You see, well known. I'm going to be a combatant. So, what you see, may I see, will be a chill. You may have to make a chill. We are a well known public figure in this country. Beyond them, I don't know, it was a man in equity. You can be giving self recognizance day. It's part of the bare condition because somebody, we are a man of means. I mean, setting these kind of outrageous bare conditions, no? I've been very quiet for a long time thinking they will change, but they are not changing.
2: That means all the blessing. If then it means all the blessing of the needed authorities, i.e. maybe the Attorney General or his legal department, and intina, omuhu that outrageousness, who can was me?
1: If sir, or the blessings of the legal department, and the Attorney General, and I think it's quite unfortunate.
2: But clearly, from day one, Oteki office, no, more criticizing the bill conditions now up to NRADA. If the

0: read asun bi tie an ani bi hwe an ani bi kenka clearly a omo pese omo effect changes a senka e be reflect
1: what the problem that this is creating is that there are now a certain dangerous precedent for a future government in MPP, which I can tell you from the way

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1: A new attorney general, a new Yoko Bush, a new NIU Bush, a new, what do you call it, all the agencies of security, to repeat the same mistakes that they are making. And they even do worse things. Even do worse things. Which I find it very, very unfortunate. And so how are they going to stop? There must be breaks along the line. Somebody must pull the brakes and say, no, this is wrong. It should stop.
2: So who is that somebody? It comes to who? Because if he's not the attorney general, is it the commander-in-chief? Or
1: the
2: is command, it the...
1: Who, it comes to the who? Commander-in-chief. Is the one we all voted for. The commander-in-chief, His Excellency the President, John Dramani Mahama. I think that with all respect, you should call the brakes and tell them, look, follow the law. You don't set the conditions based on an amount you are investigating.
2: Because yes, you are your man, no, I feel the echo sono in terms of bail near Chichachichi, no. I mean, two. Most of kasa are kika no sono. Because it's the same song the NDC is singing, the same song the MPP is singing. Listen to one of your party paying for on just this matter. Listen.
3: NDC for no more payong. Sir, to Mudaba, no more party in the Beko.
4: Sir.
3: Oh, yes. No more party, no, near to Muda Nebeko. And this is our power, no more to Ghana. No more free power. Umbe Mobose. Umbe Mobo. I'm telling you, what I say.
2: But this is not healthy for us as a country.
1: There are moderates in the party, and they are the hardliners in the party. I'm a very moderate person. But you'll be ashamed. No matter how difficult the matter is, to find a way to solve the problem. So they are here. We're reading through before we do everything. But I'm telling you, they say they are more yellow. They keep pushing the base of the party against even the moderates. And that is not healthy. It's very, very wrong. I mean, just give the person even self-cognizant bill. Man, I just know some people are being able to waver. He's been around in this country, going up and down all the time. He never ran away. He traveled and he came back into the country. So why do you keep him for 48 hours? I don't know, and here we are. Then you now set outrageous bail conditions just because you want to keep him in custody. Why? So what signal are you sending to the entire population of the country? That is the danger. I'm talking about it. That is the danger. If you are not careful, then you set a future government in MPP. The same thing. That is my difficulty. Somebody must pull the brakes and say, look, enough is enough. Enough is enough. Because, you see, imagine, the fact that you are doing investigation doesn't mean the person is guilty. Look, after your investigation, it may turn out, say, yes, maybe you have found something against the person, so you must put the person before court. Or, after your investigation, it was a ruse. You didn't even find anything at all. And look at the damage you have done to the person. Look at the damage you have done to the person. Keep him in custody for 48 hours and more. Then beyond 48 hours, you grant him bail, and that is the modus operandi. They keep you there 48 hours. Then the latter part of the evening, they give you bail. The bail is so outrageous, you can't meet the bail condition, and then they keep you there.
2: So, are you deliberate, Anna?
1: I deliberate. And this is the same modus operandi Remoja has been using since he came. And I have been very quiet observing the proceedings. I don't talk in vain. I've been observing this for a year and in essence, the same modus operandi. When is it going to stop? Yesterday, I called him. He didn't pick his call. He didn't pick his call. Or he knew I was going to tell him, say, dear question, I think enough is enough.

0: think enough is enough. Somebody must put the brakes. Enough is enough. Imagine, I don't talk in vain. I don't mean me a coming kasa. Come here, dear, I'm sure they won't hear. And keep on engaging them on the quiet. But now I think that enough is enough. Somebody was calling Monacha to order.
1: All right, lawyer Gary Nimako, where do I do? Mama, make you your indulgence. I'm a man, I'm Russell. Lawyer Martin Pegbu. Lawyer Medasia no pay, say what Jibre say also, or do Nim Diabe Baba Kay Jimedian. Maybe you say be able to call dear. Lawyer Martin Pegbu Timinka.
2: Yeah.
1: Lawyer,
2: yes, sir.
1: Yo, Medasi P, say what Jibre say also, dear. Unim Diabe Baba Jimedi. O Timinka ye.
2: But I said, when they were from Kakra.
1: Well, I feel it. Benin Yana,
2: yes, yes, yes.
1: Okay, so, and Koma, ye dinijina, Ayana, ma, yoku for to on a yenya miracles aboaji, and lawyer Gary Nimako, O bono tough and Komoka come near the ya, the decay, Ayana home to say, yeura, a ye Raymond Archer, ne bail conditions, no, quite a day, a ye gun of what this year, a faso. You obejatum say at this point the bail conditions that you could for Edema Ghana this year no are not deemed to do now.
2: Yes, I know there without doubt, but also Mitchell, I say yes, without doubt. Because without doubt, nature say yes, I am Emma and no shame say. Oh, say, near 50 million, no. Oh, now say, okay, say 50 million now. Mean say, it's a bit brave, but on say. Miracles, you see a penny mupa. You see, we should we drew MPP now.
1: Mm-hmm.
2: Penny for bit me up one, I'm a ninja bill in term kakra. But the beer problem, no one say. Near 50 million, a japadia 50 million, I scar 50 million keku. Aha, the beer problem was a say japadia. And was say we japadino sono, ye register with him. Into a ninja host, patcho with him.
1: A frame of mine in a cognizant.
2: Ah, oh, okay, Amahini. Amahini. So, as I say, we should see our team, but we register our team.
1: Mm-hmm.
2: Where
1: is our team? It will be team.
2: Ah, okay, so wait to me at five. But Nipa be brave, me, I'm in Oka, say, let me register me down here, we'll be team. Hey, you must be brave. So, what I mean, me say, Bill Nankasano, most of the time, you have a problem, no war. But as I say, say, Oka, fat diaba, and we'll see what we deem. Nti eni udi mu a when you assem etrese afina mo kopi obi a ewo ni din na nipa na jimu sika na mu wie kura na se nipa na de ba assem no eho na omuntimi nso mu na next step me say on be kwa kwye search 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Yenye, abra omoye no suno. Yes, to be valuation. 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Ama figure se oh, dan we ye 2 million, ana ye 3 million Ghana. Let us say inkane 20 billion, ana 30 billion, or whatever figure. 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Yes, or charge you more. 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
1: Yeah, problem. No one said the word justification to be justified.
2: To be justified.
1: To be justified. I said, "Fauna kani brani yeye fufu mumu se ampa ewo di anawa dofune di ansan ye you." Now, say fufu mumu wa fufu ya 1 week, 2 weeks. Okay, I want to meet the no. Odemu sa it was needless. Obiyan himself ni adi a want to meet me jene free kumu ha. 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Inti a hani ewo si esisani ni stage say.

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1: Make it sensible. Those words, nonsense. In Kanuko, that will be a nonsense. No, but we have to get used to it. You see that ever caught any way? They are normal words. And it's a practicals. Until you be this is sensible. I think it's practical. Let's be more pragmatic. Mm-hmm. Let's be more practical. But let it die. Painful, be brave. And if I'm going to register, I'm going to die. More than 100. Look at that database or Lands Commission bar. No registered properties. Register more than 100 food.
2: Wow.
1: And he said, we build system now. We demand bill. We be open here register now. Oh, how man for? Or say we need practical methods. Say, at least in America, in the middle of the road, open here register. Krana any one man bill. But we share the time. No, maybe our man up to 1 month, 2 months now on farm. My we can see crash any that you are. That one is okay. At least for starters.
2: But Lawyer Martin, you've been around for
1: justification. That word justification.
2: Yes,
1: sir. I say we are not learning from our own society. We have a big problem with registration. Maybe we need to be brave. Okura dying 20. Okay. But okura say in register. So need the tenants to come. Nti anka miracles abi omukan yi anka me call na say na be hona within 1 hour obenya mpp mpenyifu a om be come ti ebomu a within 1 hour om be ma dan ebru 50 no we pia ba nso mu kwaka si justification pe nipa okura dan 20 wa kra 30 50 no ono ontimi be gina belo nso obehu na bi obi wo ho ne dan ketwa bi e wo be bi ono we register ono na wa qualify. 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nyen nani ochina omunye guidelines ye more practical. We should be practical because that bill condition it doesn't show practical practical
2: right.
1: Sense in this our environment.
2: Okay,
1: it doesn't show practical sense. And for people of people who cry dying 10, especially when you cry dying 10, no cry deal. Oh, be brave. Who do? Negan and pain, people are dying 10. Who bring your be brave? And so register back, who cry. And your mom, 15, 20. Be brave. Be brave. Okay? And so, San Kofi, Nabakas, Untimi. No, dear. What's your cry? Or are dying 10. You have a son big in a bill. So, you party true. You party true. I'm far dying big in a bill, at least for some time. Now, it's true, no. Mo still ask and what open your register. No more ye. Now you're casting your register and ain't ya. I'm say you couldn't have a man come warm. Ninja, I'm on pen only say. On Patrick say, and now it be a ochina no wak or tongue and now why ye see. But it's neither here nor there because near register no sound sooner. Or cast up a sort of big debony, you beat me a debony. O kaso be ya Ghana ha. Oh, dear na inye Ghana hankwa human nature. O kase or den crack an abremu so betonga ubiti nya ton ubiny ubiya onu unim daimu or betwa onko fa lawyer unim de. Abekaso no beto. Inti ni panikaso betonga or beton. It's just that ne tombe de more since nianka.
2: Okay, so Lawyer Martin Pebu Medase, I think that you've explained yourself very well. Lawyer Gary Nimako, I'm sure say original lane in pepepe ana.
3: No,
2: but I know pay that's a do it's all come up to him kaka. I know pay the
3: I send the baby, you know, there have been prior discussions on the background.

0: you know, hoping and thinking, say, things will change along the way. And she, over a year and about 7 months, and then who said, the echo no sound echo. Nothing is changing now. Then you have forced some of us to come and talk publicly. I want my cat to want them that. Make us want them that. But I thought that the engagement we've been having on the legal front, at least, somebody is listening to something. But with this kind of a treacherous day conditions, why is it taking us through? Martin Nakabuta, Martin Nakasankasa. He was the one championing a lot of bail cases at the Supreme Court. Challenging, I mean, Section 96 of Act 30. When rape and other offenses were all, said they were unbailable offenses. You champion the cases in the Supreme Court by making all offenses potentially bailable. So why are we going back? Now we are going backwards. Now we are instead of going forward, we are going backwards. So the strategy is that, don't worry, let's grant the bail. And when we grant the bail, let's impose atrocious conditions on the person so that the person cannot meet the bail condition. Is this one progressive? It's not progressive.
1: What do we do? What do we do at this point?
0: Well, the only thing you do, either they themselves will vary it by themselves and bring it down, or you have to go to court for court to vary it down. For court to vary it down. Because I maintain that the fact that you are investigating somebody does not mean that the power will give you. Even the fact you charge somebody in court doesn't mean the person is guilty. You must charge the person, put the person before court, you go to a full trial. And you know, sometimes, you know, you pray, what to do? Then media trial, you just send by, you pray, you have media show, they are trying to pardon, you're good with you, but if tomorrow the court says, what happens? What happens? You cannot get it back. Sabi ubi ya boni biya. Yakasi ubi ya shedu ubi ya ukuma. Ubi ya boni ya. Invite ni pano. 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Kona kwa chino. 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Mani bail. Uye ubi la. Mani ya investigation. Uwa compelling evidence wadi boni ya. Faniku jina court. Ubi ya mumu emrasu wakana ha. Faniku jina court. Mani yupa yego mufi. Yego mufi. Nye kasa wayaye say. What is it? Bring the evidence ha. Evidence no yinyamfamba. That is the problem we are all putting ourselves into in all this. And it's not good enough for our country. I think that we are going backwards. Because I thought that when Martin and Co. led these cases at the Supreme Court to make all these offenses potentially bailable, it was very progressive. But now we are retrogressing.
1: Lawyer Martin Pegbu, we are resetting. We can't reset in Nshisha and Hubiana.
2: That'd be with you. No, Adabraka. Adabraka, we can't reset it, no, because reset it, no, such as, yeah, be ye, ama, and you're my, a con kind.

0: order for Jennifer C.
1: Is this my double shot, double cream, double froth, double pump, double whip, double sleeve?
0: Yeah. Can you handle that much caffeine?
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3: And now you register with Ghana. You register more than 100 times. We have to be careful when we are doing the bill conditions. Elko facet justification. So we're into now down the cock, I say. The way I'm paying for you, the Omar to say, into the MPP for be say, Omo ba, and yet, okay, be like the Catholic of Jesus, Brown.
4: Yeah.
3: And yet,
4: Lama think people, my men, Nassi, Gary Nemacon, BBN, and
5: the other Martin, or no one told him go for the four. So, Omo who said, we are better one country. You are not building two Ghanas. It's only one Ghana. And then we were, and this country, so now it has become so clear that it's a duopoly. Either MPP is there, MPP will leave office, MPP will come. NDC will be there, NDC will leave office, MPP will come. But this issue of retribution, the way the money is taken away. Imagine it must stop along somewhere. It has to stop. It must stop. And somebody must call the people that look, put a stop to this thing. Okay, the money. And you say, my father could not embrace him. No, you know. We are not willing to be able to call to punish him.
4: All right.
5: But this sort of idea is that the bail, I have punishment. The denial of bail. No. I don't think it is very progressive. And Martin has agreed with me on this particular point.
4: All right.
5: It's very progressive. And we should leave it and be practical.
4: Okay, that's it.
5: My name is Nana Senior. Thank you.

0: 24 minutes after 8, just on 106.3 FM. I guess I want to meet you in semi wardroom room, and very, very important for your activities on daily basis. Because your course of teacher of mine, based on convenience, not conviction. These are some of the spillovers. And my kuma to be shishimi and come across on the power, a bambeba. But why do we hurt ourselves to that extent? But the way you know, make a cono, oh, MPP no mabeca, share, said the Pudianca and Trinitono, Sapa Pepper, and NDC in soon thousand chair, the NDC is rubbish them. Ah, the law is the law. The law is the law.
1: And a law.
0: Kai, Ghana. There's a problem. We all have to, you know, and today be a mecca, or young Kodan.
1: Yeah, Nipanye.
0: Yeah, Nipanye. Any panya.
1: A man say, Adia, your friend said, Dear Coswini.
0: Any panya.
1: I see Nanu ya.
0: Any
1: panya. Nipana neka set yes, and yes, son, was say ye jumano.
0: Any panya.
1: And the sunny panna a defended dear Coso.
0: Any panya.
1: A say yamra.
0: Any panya.
1: Them ran em ran yejuma. Nasabra nedian in a yejuan and yamra crona.
0: Any panya.
1: A man a woo.
0: Any panya.
1: Yamanyo for you, my a beer gunner for any man who say. Yes, sir, a fidia ne ya bonoa. Nusun kun.
0: Yeah.
1: Fear politicians.
0: It's very worrying, very
1: fear
0: disturbing. And Debbie Adamika, one Moshe Asiema frustration by the order of every Ghanaian. That's where Mubuhun say yes. It's not about the military. It's not about the police.
1: Mm-hmm.
0: It's about good governance. Oh, it's very important. Good governance. That's all that we are seeking for. Good governance. And selectivity. That's another danger.
1: And can we also
0: selectivity, and that's very dangerous. And now that I was happy, say me chrome this year, ever church him Supreme Court at 150. Say Emrano and Yenshen,
1: Emrano
0: and Yimu,
1: Tani Huno,
0: say Enuna Sana Mrati,
1: Basan Yehuno Sana. The reality on grounds no sanity
0: so that's the danger. Mama fa kwenye was na menchiano, one of our finest justices or afunidishi and rather I thank God say one ko ye koni anase di pafufu bia but then yamiasi say ahafu so na papa fio
1: ahafu ankasa no
0: his lordship justice Richard AJ Frimpong,
1: his lordship senwa se bibo mi
0: Yeah, Justice of the Supreme Court.
1: Mabubi Mwase.
0: And Justice Richard Jeffrey Mpo. Me mawache.
1: Ye mawache.
0: Me mawache. And fa ye MFL.
1: Ye mawache. Kwa ufonyi na asu mawache.
0: Ye
1: boye Mwase.
0: Ye
1: Ghana fonyi na mawache.
0: Ahafudishi.
1: Ahafudishi.
0: Akwesia de nyu diki o misremo de ko fika no ready for coffee be kra ensi but Star Oil Koso Car was over 240 stations me say it reported on the messages but on the transportation
1: yeah
0: be koso mama just a breeze na me fa enwi we na fim bra so over 240 stations o my mu babya once you are looking out for great service and real value for money you are looking for Star Oil and here enoda makache mu be the reporter come eye era a digital maklu. MPA boss about ensure akokokoko certain filling stations wono fangunum tinya baby ane to fuel.

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1: Feather, because it also contains vitamin D as support to energy release. Indeed, I wish for you know, on a PBA OPF. If you are me, low, pack, would be the Juma or Quanstrom Kosokram. Now, Fema Kao said latest film, a course, yeah, Brabom Yonko, because 60 years and still counting. In Chinwebia, you was a foam and a mattress in Kwandia, a latest film, your partner for life. It's a copito stand as a hold on, you know. Na emfa wabrabo ento chacha so what you say for latest form was 0302-231155 and 0322029365 na bibianko kama emfa emam sa enkaibon shifri Ghana Revenue Authority ono na eba customs division om say wano ema amnesty for users of uncustom vehicles say we di akwenya na beto abao one kasa ni mse shea uchi no
2: yeah
1: and nam system ni mne baye
2: udi fan fichiri na adi be rev
1: oh my goodness ya gana revenue for edam wasi because adi ya no bibiri wa system ni
2: bibiri
1: enti omu bie akwenye bi atu honom 2 month amnesty anomo granted the 1st of June anomo shasi ombi wi the 31st of okay. July yes
2: on shasi say June okay.
1: July na ese omune no ewie pepepe mesro ko any eye customs for an okwa which ma ko customs collection and as a GR head office bia e ben na what you know but particularly there were Starless 91 road e ben Accra Sports Stadium no na Accra Sports Stadium and ministries no no akodi hujuma na bibia ko kama toll free number near 0800 900 110 WhatsApp na 055-299-0000 and 020-063-1664 San Kratui 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Now unye biato. 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
2: o ba na no bo
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2: Sure, okay.
1: Onna on my entity, every fear of fulfillment. You never doubt that man. And you say,
2: oh,
1: call the 90s. 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
2: atitiru
1: nkwa
2: that's nice
1: anti a blessed home no ofi
2: yeah
1: ti kojo asante
2: Kaunda
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2: But my transport is same way, dear.
1: Yeah.
2: Help me boss so ano payano.
1: Yeah.
2: And you be an a woman number.
1: Yeah.
2: Messages and confording na messenger ebano.
1: Yeah.
2: And mammy dear say, you're paying for a man.
1: Omo nye ho.
2: Nanti sen kamu jinya wopan and to mate dear cause oma unim dear ne man ye ya. 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
1: Yeah.
2: Na wafaka free be one man mampon. 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
1: Missy, you're to drivers, not 100%. So you're a truck driver, so you're a taxi driver, online car you've been a witch here. You're to Massia, the state of your queen woman, and yet, as I say, and you're falling quite near to your day, a year fact, you're the tolerant fessel. But the way are a bit more a yano man, customer senka for ni be yano, and una en yano, it's a see ya to 30%, yenim say 30% across body ya to, and to wait a year days a minute to be to me, yes, I do my way.
2: Okay, so 36 minutes after 8, it be here. Na meteo harness, because this is a matter you've been on for 2 months and it's painful. Say the appropriate agencies, na as a departments, na as a ministries, no, on in my response. But the other aspect of it is that the directive from Mampain to clear our houses near offices near whatever for the past for 2 days, no, yeah, we but Tifa Montessori Hawa. If you know what's a Muslim, yeah, Jao Honoma, a Hajuni, but I'll be right back.

0: Yakubu Mohammed, Member of Parliament, Ahafo South. Is it Southeast?
1: Ahafo, no.
0: Ahafo, is it Southeast, eh?
2: Yeah,
0: Ahafo,
2: not Southeast.
0: Yeah. Ahafo, no Southeast constituency. Wow. Yakubu Mohammed, Member of Parliament. Let's say. I see. Constituency on so challenges na no kakra kakra mo.
2: Yeah, oba half one Southeast as a young man, maybe DMP akunya for 28 years NDC leader. But taking as a personal project, may leave a very good legacy. May jai may ye niema ochna. May ma be babe proud of me. And the project be brave koso. Yeah, football pitches me for my own common fund as an MP. Getting it in a ban, my tambo, my park away the gamma, my park, a poku crum. This is a summer common fund, I ban so, yes, a cheap compound, a one shoot that, yes, a cheap compound woman took a, yes, see, classroom, six unit classroom, a was a bonum number three, yes, CJHS, a woman, a henny crum, yes, see, a KG block.

0: Ewonim Fulcrum. They are drilling mechanized boreholes and hand pump boreholes. And some district in the rural district. Yeah, lobby and Sabronum to about 4 coin. Yamiada woman minister at TSU, the Yama contractor was so. Network problem and ask and panel been home for many minister for communication dinner chair and ne they are setting up a max. Yeah,
1: I see. Now when you know what the galam says can I
0: ha ha ha ha ha ha ha ha ha ha ha ha ha ha ha ha ha ha funny enough, I am in the set and never nya konya in a me kasa or adum FM. Eya fidikesi anu shewi asi na eti na miwi asi ame baye ya wome ebe kan eme juma mi whole life minye bida eye galamse illegal man minye bida we enyesa fidiyesu ame kasanti na nanse abranti video na 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
3: 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Sa mine no omo ye mine wo ho. 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I am one MP ya. Mi chase ya we miners. 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Eye nse mbibri. Ofu se owo platform. Mele atoso. And who can cry and not branch any Kasana? Maybe you want to say a personal. Because the one who has seven no man in all report to her. If it's a seven or so can. But you say, Yakubu, Yakubu, where you're mine, Yakubu, where you're mine, Yakubu, Yakola, Yakubu, who make up prayer, Yakubu, who say, Yakubu, minimum pa. Report to us, Sam. And I only Yakubu was Sam. Am I in it? But that's a way on a prayer. And now, your district here was 24-hour economy market issue. Demonstration by home on the choice of location. Cry a day cost your fellow Abisuna and see Edujama Corona sorry said, Omonpene. Somewhere in the IABBA. I was in committee and I'm no more Cassa, near bank crying, Minister Beccassa, Senebea, the Benga, a possible solution. And see ABBA, we enter Nura, Enna. 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Because at the mra mu really concern, we need a real documentation. A farmer can't know who you are. And then I said, what? I was not friendly. Timo, what did this friend say? Among 40 could dine Abba, the district office. Nana, I'm not saying, oh, here, yeah, ever him fee. And I'm sure anyone can remember. In fact, the bakery and anonymous fray as a leader meant to me as a minco. A great info no crew no book. Tinkuho. And Timmy explain it, say, or more dear cause, so need be a jam of what to go on, but tears here. But as usual, I'm a politician, my dear Punya, 28 years. MPP at Nasun Tip, I don't expect some funny easy. Meaning, send these things will come. Tina, tell me, Paka Crowho, oh, Casa Crow, more known, they are doing politics and all of that. Tiasie, but to do now, but Tiasie, the compensation package, I didn't make your man an animal Tiasie, any BBR. But I'm sorry, me Betia, yes, will be the marriage of Kubi, and was not what you are saying, my quality, my family. Many DC, on record, with my friend and I, him, or Edigama. The uncle Kanga, I'm saying, after more. And again, Ubiya, you hope I'm here in fee. Am I honey? 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Amaya na sem no na mechirimu no. 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Adam it is a signboard no make

0: say, hey, me pass him. 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Oma hene. I said, me because I'm putting on record. And I'm so okay. I say, maybe I'm going to some more year restoration. Monday.
1: Yakub Mohammed. Why did Rosa Una? Why did Rosa Una?
0: Rosa Una, a company or concession, Edigama area.
1: Aye, legal issues near Canada are illegal.
0: Was a woman, no? Per me checks, I'm here, Minerals Commission. Were prospecting license. A bit wood this year. In fact, was a woman, crown, because of this illegal mining near the Adeno, we have issues. Ya call report, no? Our Minerals Commission said a concession, he's allowing people to use it for illegal activities. Sabah, beer, a branch, you could deny, oye video ni nyina no ameka so mo ye aduma ho over 5 years ansa na me ba no ina ye ne concession those issues are still pending
1: na if you know say or prospecting licenses any who kwanso okotu eye okotu for magudie na rather non prospecting na wo hu na I'm getting the information so say or no so the aye apostle for eye to trust him wo on person so or practice an illegality. You are not bothered. You are waiting for the lease to expire at the expense of a community, ne citizens, in an animal more. Is that the case?
0: Oh, my name. May I say what was that question? Almost 3 weeks to 1 month, ne. Mene edijama hene. Etu anamoko Minerals Commission. Eko reporto ma Minerals Commission say, Jumadia uzawuna. Onam edujama any of our Southeast AME. Wama kwain in the name of say one and a war prospecting a personally as an MP, make sure letter with my letterhead the man say, any ma or yo district me be the MP no, many and me perso or bad warden in crafta abet remi. O man a lawyer trauma me say on report to my MP, no report to my Minerals Commission. The Minerals Commission CEO ho ko ka tire ne say illegal activities e ko so e wo me district me ni nya ho me ne ko say officially me as an MP a cho letter Minerals Commission my tie say say what say ye tro e de ba officially all these letters letters are ya ye because the reporting happened about 3 weeks ago ya e de ko ma Minerals Commission it officially obetima fre the head of Pedro on the head of a large scale mining concession.
1: Lawyer Frank Pedro
0: in Drama Henicorn Hall office to lodge a complaint because any man echoes you any young. I don't know, yes, sir. I'm brand here, me, I'm taking the risk of fighting illegality. No, bit me could plan it and the Tommy so. Me jina ba bi ameka na brante we me jina video so na ka o man ne sebi me nam ho me nipa enkwa na wo mi mu e ye ka ne kuta me se forest reserve no ana se ahwa no sa otis se me enkwa na mu me ba wi ase
1: be ka ne debi enko me sa debi pa cho me pesa za o ye member of parliament je hwe ni debi me I'm not
0: yeah my whole life. Dear me, ye be da, and it's a meko akofre investor, se brabe ye juma, e wo me district him, need am pose me an kasa, be involved, anami DC. Na de ye yina ne se, I have one of our teacher, our record. Me district in a chair DC Freeman. His Excellency, the former president, Atamel's here president. Nipa ye de ye DC, near friend of Thomas Kwakwa.
1: Kwakwa, yes.
0: Nipa be sorry. I didn't say what to tone or so. Why you say? Why you come for?

Why you see? I'm with some two no see a demonstration every day. Copy Mr. President two no free DC in so. I'm with them. I'm with the chair by. I'm with sorry chair so. Chair you see? Chair you see? Oh yes, I know before na chair the choir who said chair. What frere or mo? Who abuse or mo dear na mo pe? I'm with some perfect the partnership too. Enti eno mu no twi ade wi e no ne opposition ena ya san ba power bio ena ye DC aba ena adwene ne se kwan ye be fa so ye be se DC ni bia ye be ye demom ade a ye be timi DC ni ne se kalam se the president so won pe enti

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1: Because a buyer pin a bay, tell you, and some are moving of the issue in a mumbra of our southeast, Abiswa Forest, seem to be pono. Say, be so much in the six. Depend on which you are mono, Munia Chile Mumbusa, with the head of security, the regional police, and everybody say, I want to kill a man on camera. No Mumbusa or Munipo do Mobaho, send me a Kubu Muhammad and ABDC, Minim Hubia. Machines now, my fano, or Mumusa. Oh, this is all orchestrated. Now, if you are a market, I said, well, you got man. I just see you know what video say. My illegal mining team, you call it German if you are pami. That is all lie. I'm going to tell you, because we're a young man. Said, you only enthroned in Yama, we do any man. And you know me, because my brother, mine, be a young man. Mine, my sacrifice should be as a young man. I'm just 36. It's this shit with the beer. I'm giving out my best. Oh, man, Obi, I'm so strong. I'm saying so. They said they're making. Now my criminal commissions commission say Obi call. Where's our crown? Oh, who are worker? My your call report on the Friday. You're my in the bus.
2: All right, Mamenda. Okay, Mamenda. Yakubu. Mohammed, MPR for South East Constituency. Na wankasa wako ahimfie mie pamu wana?
1: Ama hene, enra ahimfie amekwe ubiye ni ho pami. 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Eye editing omae o video ni. Na ama mfuwano eye demonstration because of the market. So wiki ya market ni ukurumu ho. And she am going to explain it and tell you. You talk about aggrieved at the market. I understand. But sell, Obika, sell, my pamu mini DC, I friend him fee. Now, Oma hene, see. Ye meeting wa him fee ho for more than 2 hours. Explaining near my day, et tell you. You know how pamu ye friend him fee. But my friend, you got my him fee.
2: Yakubu Mohammed, MPR for. Southeast. I don't believe because
1: I have one
2: Southeast constituency. Medasip, 36 years now. Also, if you know, I see. And nobody MP at you.
1: Medasip, my
2: head. Well, we are the Beko Bay 72 and then we're GM.
1: All
2: right, Medasip.
3: We have been given the platform to talk. Who am I? Platform. Focus on our work. 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
1: Spaghetti, oh. Yeah. Onadaruma. Baby, dedication. Afa, afa.
0: Oh, man, na me ka so see ebe san ba G-man story no so na yewi.
1: Akwaji apo yo.
0: Oh, da me meje apo.
1: Ugo busa asa 25% of the. Ko na kwaji commission. 25%. Yeah.
0: Me nyapo. Oh, da me nyapo.
1: I'm not going to be able to do it.
0: Bombs.
1: Then,
0: bombs.

0: order for Jennifer C.
1: Is this my double shot, double cream, double froth, double pump, double whip, double sleeve?
0: Yeah. 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

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Yasaba back. My man Kel said, now the new CBG mobile app, no, you are stepping into a world of hassle-free banking. 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

0: 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Kufia Kwaba.
1: Am I major so?
0: Kufi Tonto. And what is it? You know, Kufi, you know what to say?
1: Enye, am I?
0: Enye?
1: Ah, no mind to Una Yachunia, Ebea Mo.
0: Oh, set me name somebody she go a quema be idea that
1: is. Bill, am I? Una Yachunia man a bill condition, say Uncle Fa Three Sureties. Any pamien, some may eme dear
0: Akajinamu
1: mano. Nemumi, nunkofa, a japadia, soon bo $10 million, Emra. Swati?
0: Genono.
1: And she said, no, 50 million Ghana cedis. And then the three sureties, you know, two of them must provide landed properties worth 50 million each
0: to be justified.
1: That is $10 million. Now your man penny or my mo. Yeah, the sun near my way didn't call for 1 year. One own country, your accounts institutions are working. Oh, my, the president is the number one gentleman of this republic. Into sebibi touch him ah. Asu die dano so say ochire na dwen say da bi. Say institutions are working pa. Baby institution we mo ko no.
0: Enkoyi.
1: Tamwa no man panyi John Dramani Mahama no ye opposition leader owo efie no. Ure fi statements are no ochro ba. 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
0: yeah
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2: I see a man who bill and a court to can say ampa boni bia se obe kum nipa wo se be obe fa oba monato o dien yon krono bo ni nyina ye be ma bill na so ho o judges ne kan si so say bill conditions na ye de be ma no it must not be onerous as e chire ne say Emma and Tansana would dear bonny pana, old man who can say one court no one Sam Rano. And Fabi being Municom, I win him, sir, so dear our day tunnels on why who she are on your day, and ye. Tell me enough for one can ye. Sir, bail conditions must not be onerous. It is against the law. Now, when in time, Enra, miracles or more than the bail conditions by around 8 p.m. Now, Raymond Acha, and a catcher was around 8 p.m. Could pay 50 million Ghana cedis. Nepe intagina moa for me and son, a beer and a mummy nuno or mumfa 50 million, Emra. Raymond Acha will boost you and even a bit me as Adian. Adain, oh yes, Adian.
3: Se emra yemra na
2: emra yemra but emra no must go through the right process e se nam intentene ne so attentene ne ntine e se emra no ye nka se emra keke e se attentene ne twika sa na me bua bibi attentene ne e se tene the law must be right
3: ne ntwache
2: bi ntwache bi anim enti wo gina emra no su twache a Eti said the one farm ran on your day. And yet you went in here, see. Justice delayed when Ukaisa Aikasa no Omokan. It's justice denied. So, ma ubi fahundi nasa fahundi no one farm man on name Temusun name Reswa. Eti said the one farm man okra. Now, train 8 o'clock. Kofa 50 million bra fa dance for me ensa bra a dance for me ensa no emu mienu obi a fa 50 million Ghana cedis of landed property a japade a esom bo 50 million $5 million or mine adan dia to su bio wa wa tro wo won krata emu se A brandy and only Nesia. Who's a read this statement now? O created the impression, say, among the miracles, a sheer multiple times. But on mine, no cross a more woman is a woman in a sheer once. In April of this year, Moon Friendly Bill, Moon Carrying Cheney Bill, Anna Mud decided, say, Mobe arresting. Inti mo di bibi a friend stop order atone so just say unti mean too kwain but guess what sa stop order na mo de tone so unti mean too kwain o man kan chere no miracles ni nim in fact yoko se ono yoko no kra no nim se miracles e too kwain o man tie ni yo wo aban a airport show sa a wo su yo obi hu hwehwe mu woni se nipa na too kwain And your incompetence and your bone intelligence, or yet say, be our Maya Semna, made your mind can or mind so names him a two cany. Ghana hanging intelligence system, national security, yoko, financial one, wine, knock up, munyin, nahan, amo here, Juma, who names a miracle, said two cany. O two canons who are. Wan kwaka ho ono asa abefie e na o chi no airport

ochi no wo airport no nso no emra ne se se wochi obi a ube ready the friend and Miranda right. Miranda right meaning say you have the right to remain silent. Anything you say or do can be used against you. And only a friend of Miranda right. Oh yeah, no one say catch the nipa and say you have a right to a legal counsel. Ni na come Miranda right no. Ah, a international standard

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3: Ye kana na afa o man sika. Ba isi di Raymond acha an kan chira woni se. Gerard appear na o mo kana sem. Onon issues ye separate and then miracles in nitra ke bia. But unim bibi to get psychological effect. See ye be bun tenchi anama Ghana for dream wa ye almost say, oh abranti and I ye boninti no. Almost say Gerard ne de wajia to mwa utria. But wan can't chrow say Gerard ne de no. A ye office financial misapplication and irregularities and a utriaka. Inti auditor general department wo office one and a flag no. And no ma say charge no.
4: Any miracle
3: 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O man auditor general na the audit team no say wo office. Na e bia ye say o man koto paper we bra. 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And the interior minister be kan chre yen se. 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And a $300 million worth of drugs. Ebefa o man mu koy. What is your chianoma?
4: Yehemu
3: 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Unim sa April or koy and si kom I can so omu hushemu ye 20 million. And ne drew 50 million. Echne be drew 100 million. Now miracles there dia wo ye hwehwemu a otimi the Rambo star kwache no airport omo a omo di nruboni afa wa ban mu agu o man Ghana enimu ase no omo de wo ye hwehwemu what is ya bo omo di mbo aban no abo obi din

0: Security strategy.
1: Security then strategy. 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Omo de umo omudi. Omo omo ye galam say ewo President Mahama ben munu umo omudi. Na me blame obi a President Mahama. De ekosu nyina oyawe. De ekosu nyina President Mahama yawe or you okay with it? Dear question, you see, President Mahama, I know who said it, a hook running a war. Why, I know who say, Tinini, Kikan and Nunchenyam is super, and one who did was zero. Always pretending that he cares. Obaye, within a year and a half, watching it past 17, Abayo Abaku and Roma Bono National Security, Abunu Mojapa, a tyrant and so. So I can say to your man Penny, where is the president who wrote a speech in 2024 against say ye chichinko for mu kasa? President Mahama ne trust our letter no. Where is he? President Mahama no su jina homa Ghana for. Where is he? I didn't tenchie bu Ghana for a persecuted Ghana for. Why you din? Why you din? Because of waso. Dear question, you know, President Mahama Fuaso. Nadi, miracles were kuniba. So, Uncle Fa two sureties. Ibian for $5 million, bra. And number 8 o'clock. Na Federal Bank of America cry miracles, papa, dear, we just have $5 million, and number 8 o'clock. Central Bank, Bank of Ghana, yeah, miracles na na di akro benya $5 million. Eh di abai numre 8 o'clock. Aden amu ye boni sa. Aden e sum wo mutrimu sa. Oma imedasi.
0: Well, Kofi Tuntu, Anna, what is on us today? Nen komo idi kan kwa di atu. Nipi na kwa ba ne what is saying?
2: Ba di adu nuhu ena oswe.
0: Well, I love your calmness. And said it was the apaya boy. Ewo tu mbibi haya kama tile nini unsu asha siya pama deo Nigeria na Senegal
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2: number
0: fatuja na unye jumanye fatuja ye friend is saying
2: Piva
0: Piva clothing. Ewa infa.
2: Oh, Spinter's Road.
0: For the number two, ja. Nah.
2: This is military.
0: Etinga dajinary tv later now that today. Ebe buano. Because F pa yi. 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
1: No bro no. Don't do. Ready. So aban ya ba.
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0: That's it. Gana aban na yin na ewu. Aban ni di owo no no ye NDC party but aban ni yin na ye.
2: Gana for dia.
0: Yeah. Yin na ye. I don't know when ya kwenya. O criticize aban. One criticize.
1: I chum ba ba chimi be pa cho.
2: But you said day.
0: Go fina we don dey show team here. The end why ya obi baba.
2: Pa cho. One half you be police I invite you.
0: Ah, me name dey go fina ya where baba.
2: Police I invite you.
0: I don't know mo person mo ya man yet say dey o ya ya na ya be
1: chu ya. That is what's happening.
2: Kofi one half you be invite you.
1: Must I be invited?
2: So what
1: I feel for the people.
2: Have you done any wrong?
0: But why you from Zubia?
1: Obi
0: abo ko
1: do. Omo ya cho mo ma yenfo so.
0: Emre ne susu say why you from Zubia na.
1: Oman me na me say me twen ma ye nchemi ansa na makasa.
2: Oman me chia etie for up. Asemene ka no. Is it then?
0: Well ye bobo ye miracle any yuko
2: e komo no.
0: Anamontua yuko etu. Na abi wie say ni ye bill condition I attach. It's like and the Obia, Jibre, Chena, you know, and the Payram, I think, Babuni era guy in Macose, as I said, Mampaini era Raymond Achakasa. If a year bail conditions, I would do or name, but Nessa, Debbie, Ebe Hajuni.
2: Will the same people now also come after the president say he's interfering with independent institutions again?
0: I say, Mbisa, Ubusasim.

0: Se mampeni kutu ana moyi. 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
0: Ebi wiye chiom so mampeni no abe fori fori mbra ni.
1: Omun kana. Enti for me no. I believe say the institution economic and organized crime. In as much as Raymond Acha na the head no. Enyo no kwa na oho. Only lawyers are cooked down. Any other criminal investigators and psychologists and what have you. Om no, yana edijima. Enti I'm so much futu and omuti amount for a consent. So they can also take it upon themselves to look at their books and see where to revise their notes in terms of maybe conditions or omudi to obi omutu tunano. Then we can be able to meet ourselves halfway. Aside that, you know, every individual in a lawyer for so on can say omudi omasebe court. I'm a court ashe tabo editu omoso. If it's not reasonable, the court has a jurisdiction to adjudicate and give a fairer bail conditions. And for me, miracle is a friend. And say on one foot say the juma oh yeah a boy in time initial committee no say no basin beer. He has a way to exonerate himself, either positive or negative. As to say whatever is going on, whether it's political persecution or political prosecution, it's up to the minds of people who believe say Mampenyi Mahama Ene and Oche Chiomo. And yesterday, you know, when Kofi Tuntumu Abayamo, all the arrests that were done was Akufo-Addo that was doing the arrest. Was it Akufo-Addo that was persecuting?
0: Then now was the Mukano.
1: Enti
0: Akufo-Addo.
1: Sana yedi ye nanwa. So you can assume say anusin yedi ye wene. The tables have turned. As they themselves are saying, the tables have turned. So if you bet you know my muna

0: only the NSOB appointee, but not appointee via the constitution guides or lead the person in administering his or her office. And Kofi, for politics, it's not fair for you, but yesterday it was fair for you when some other people were going under this. And the media, we mean, Jinny say, I send me a bubble boom. Empire and a member said, Minu and Benya Hunting, Nanny lawyer for no, it to an amo. I to try general. Now, I send me a one, Sunano, our becker, I don't see be our obedi, say, Juma Midi and me who song, Sikana Mokano, in as much as I'm mere executive secretary, no, maybe a yammy means I seen a fire. We insert in the fire, we the two and more we. Then everybody, but be me who can cry a admission said the accountant is refunding certain monies. Which money is he refunding? Who authorized that money before? No, maybe Otia, maybe any one bus more.
1: It's something entirely a different matter altogether. It has nothing to do with a miracles case.
0: No. Accountant,
1: too. Absolutely different,
0: but it's not the same office.
1: But I'm saying that's a different matter.
0: No, it's the same
1: what,
0: office.
1: What a year, I'm a new former qua acuti maban, a dance so cra, Sansem, I just have been in our multimedia. Who was them a year canoe? And immediately, any injuries will be a name we are true reporter. Yet here in Ian Yasem, who cried the word to an amour. Who ye be?
0: And ye office no more detail. And only accountant. And obey
1: you, my dear, what could be? That has nothing to do with
0: who authorized before he paid.
1: Oh, but and they say it's for Yoko to tell us all these things, right?
0: What was the role of the executive secretary to the committee? Ninina, who and they will know where it goes. Intermediate,
1: but is that how we are going to go? This to politics?
0: That is how we have gone to the 30 is it 35 years.
1: It is a hot BBC. How do you feel?
2: And this is for no moment by own. Sir, to Mudaba, no more party never go.
0: Sir,
2: oh yes, Omo party no, any at Muda never go. And this is our power, no more to Ghana, no more free power, Umbe and Mobose,

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1: You are still the person you are. Are you getting me? You resonate with them. You are imparting in their life. Are you getting me? If you boys here, I'm going high. Eriko Gu was on my head.
2: And the money now, the money now.
1: Be bringing up on him. Into your mukoko.
2: The money now. Into the trunk.
1: Let the people who at the time are not who do a jumano. Who ni your mukbosh here no.
2: Mama mama mejira.
1: Mama mejira ochi. You don't need to go high. And again, that's it. And now he was bemo. Said that if you are bemo, that's a who be. I don't even think NDC is going to mobilize anybody to come and do
2: what was your
1: boy. Nobody. Nobody who is going to do those.
2: Maybe an unfair treatment in any manner.
1: Unfair, Ben. It must be proven beyond reasonable that I say it's unfair treatment. Me Anthony say, me nam hai. So China omufu say that me haha me new chum to umbe chimia. Omuchimi ko me ko. Boko. But I believe there will be a groundswell naturally. Nobody will mobilize anybody because I believe as much as I can be, you know, to help people within society. We don't need to go and hire people on high substance to come and be making.
2: No, we no myself.
1: No, they will confront the soldier for, and soldiers will give you a gap of 50 minutes. When you don't comply, they will act.
2: But
1: I'm acting as if I'm not paying, and by asking, say, "Oye ne aba, oni esi oche binu." Ah, galam say for food some. I'm betting me di. Soldier for a soldier will not sit down for you to act like that. Unde akwano ni na say forever.
2: Forever.
1: Ye di G3 issue to unene ye yebium, and the soldier will not answer to anybody, because at that point we all saw that their life were being threatened, and they gave them space. We be able to understand that then e kwa koye, and don't go and risk your life. Timasre bambofo ni emranimfo no omu so adiwe ano, as far as we do partisan politics, people will continue to be answerable and be accountable as a steward that has been given a portfolio. It is hand come. Left washes right, right washes left. Are you getting me? There are several appointees of the SOL administration who continue to be invited daily, quietly,
2: decently.
1: To go and. Because I say why? They've maintained a certain modicum of respect for themselves. So people within the sector of hospital say, well, let's treat them this way. Sometimes we are to be political opponents also will challenge and flexing muscle no kakra. Mimi
2: or Cassadi.
1: Oh yes, sometimes the twin arm small, you know.
2: And your expectations that most of twin will be small.
1: Oh yeah, some people will be twin small when we leave power. Every day too. When you leave power, the best for you to be able to maintain your dignity is to go off media.
2: Yeah, I didn't know.
1: Don't run after in the media and be ranting and be saying things. And you know, politically, some people could twin you small. And they are natural. Are you getting me? We say, we see girl, a lady, a kobono. Why can't I feel where a girl, a lady, a ufaso? And you know, and you're being a bono. But there are people within the center who will get infuriated with their comments.
2: We can't say, okay, say, papa.
1: In teacher, and chill because any architect, you own their tone. 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Am I a china giddy? 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We're prayer free at that moment. They just want to make you powerless.
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3: Baby, if nyami chemin kwa, nami wa hondi, nami wenyu nyam se me kwa. 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Why do we have to do politics, sir? You be say di kofu ni ma, we have to be seen as heroes. We have to be seen as jimain. You be yet dear. Why? Why? You talk big. Who talk it big? Ni we na say two swa baby ma. Now I be kwasiya. Sebi. Many of our MPs have become foolish in parliament because of nyomu kaka ye. And then the people don't even want to see them in their constituencies. Just 1.5 years. Because you spoke and undermined somebody. And then I'm going to say,
4: How can
3: he be so naive and myopic? And MPDNU, visa racketing. So you see how people are? And when we finish and the reality is done in our face, we are in party ni power. Who told you, Mrashe Bedwenu, who could do her no more? This is a party of power, somebody to me, and legislative. Because in the first place, we won't teach you man as here. And do for some man yourself, no? Say,

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2: Nukununa airborne commosiana.
3: I am not.
2: Okay. Nukunna. Only move Kuma and Ami Bonk was it. Kobia Santu, who need me Kuma and come on me bonny saying.
4: Hey, I saw Chiao.
2: Me, Genoso.
4: I see the whole Julian Ope.
2: Oh, Copo, was he semi tinny? Oh, power, oh no.
4: I saw Casacama pad and whole Juno.
2: Kobia Siana, meet you. Oh, my, he said I meet you, Kuma.
4: No nonsense. Always saying it as it is, whether MPP or NDC. Yeah, yeah, yeah. Oh no, it's Ebe Lashu, MMDCs. Nah, yeah, yeah. That one, that's your line.
2: Because Ghana first.
4: Yeah, that's
2: it. It is about the people. It's about Nyamina Adum. Afankrofo akuma ni omunim die so no.

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3: Honestly, I'm coaching Miracle.
4: What the movie? That bill or mine? Who read this statement in our train?
5: Yoko Ford.
4: No, as much. I say, one of the suspects has started returning the loot.
5: Yeah, the loot.
4: Such an irresponsible writer.
5: Honestly, who was that? Yoko Niana.
4: Such an irresponsible writer.
3: Yeah, man, being a
4: no, baby, I'm a child in Tia Mekansa. Do you know the signal Yoko is sending? Signal Yoko is sending, say, Oman Penyika, say,
3: Obeji
4: loot. Into your man penny G loot. You see the politics Yoko did with that statement.
3: That's your political statement.
4: No, it is not. Because on my dabain when who say a state institution a use political language. Dabain. But Raymond Acha was doing it to satisfy President Mahama.
3: Really?
5: Not necessarily, but
4: how is it not necessarily?
5: I'm wondering why I'm being used to Sakrat and say loot. Look at that.
4: Yes,
5: loot, the loot.
4: Because you see, almost say, you see, when you go on social media, I don't know what I'm saying. I'm miracles video about say miracles say president is what about Operation Looter on this canonary. You see, the Omoyan a psychological play or see. Mona Mosi, in fact, Uba me Facebook wo ho na ma fe mo mo wo ko fi ye kronfo loot no ye be Jeffrey ho enu nti they are now ene adabi actually enra Franklin Kujo etro wo ho say he's happy because the loot is being recovered. Do you get the drift now? So the perception is that Yoko is doing work on the oral. They are recovering the loot.
5: Oral, they say go.
4: Ora de se egu yenye ne.
5: De bibiri ba.
3: Egu se.
4: Egu ko.
3: Ebi na miracle
4: ba. Aha, wati. Enti no. Se ye ka se ora.
5: No wa ko bi da no ma ku twa. Onye investigation.
4: Onye investigation.
5: Ma bo nipa ni dia to abon.
4: Yes.
5: What kind of this?
4: Ne egu ani mo ase.
3: Oba ni what's your
5: no, no, no, no. Why do you do that?
3: Wana dan hun e
5: akọ. Why do you do that? A lot of things was
3: gathered.
5: It's not good. Mu ko jina aye jina po bi. Why not Mason and Mubusan as a wide end? No more track. Not cameras, Dimochi. Since when did they start doing this?
3: Which government official?
5: Ah, you want me to call out your people?
3: Call the government
5: official. Oral team were there. You know them. Why are you asking me?
3: Oral team, Ben.
4: Now, you see, Unim, they are so irresponsible about the oral. My mama, one example. Oh, Bank of Ghana, Dine is one. I know much Roche, Okuja Toa Black, or Cheroche, oral documenting the 24 billion now or so, Virginia. Or say Bank of Ghana, Dine account.
3: Can you imagine? The contractors will be answering
4: that. You see, you don't get it. Or see 240 million now, you see, Dino. And you loot into a mobile recover, sir. 240 million.
3: There was a loot
4: million.
3: In it.
4: No.
3: There was a loot.
4: He didn't state a figure. One can say, be a 5 million. No. Or see, the 240 million in a mobile recover.
3: Possible.
4: Exactly.
3: Possible.
4: Exactly.
3: Me who start treatment, you know. Recovery all 240 million.
4: Yes. Me see. Go and check the document.
3: No. After the auditing, the nitty-gritty, the quantities, and the work done. If there is overpayment,
4: he was not talking about overpayment because her calculation.
3: 240 million. There's an evidence of extraction.
4: No.
3: And finishing.
4: But that's what finishing. That's what is irresponsible.
5: See, cannot know much on Benjamin.
4: 24 billion. Now Ghana economy crisis.

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1: Good. 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
2: I'm good. 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
1: Oh, come on. 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Work and Happiness. 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

I don't feel from me OPD. What PBD? But as I said, radio stations don't swan. Now it drawn up PBD. I would tear me. 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

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What you say? Adwuma kwai na so masana no pai. Emma me the words of motivation Eddie Ebrew on Ghana's finest 106.3 FM. Waking happiness a juma ni enije noble inketia and I want to nkan me no kase obo no adwa e wo United States of America and check kra kaya last month and I'm nene twetwe nkomo e wo kase fidie so brand new song I wo dia bank and adwa so ba ko enie

Sadi pa no bet me a catch you because of you say when your customers no into on care sika na no adwene ho but yem fa sadie no enye business ma me papa no pe wuti me kan wuti me be so so de betu kotodwem. 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You have to understand them. So we and sir, it's easier. So we bet me provide a better solution. Then for what media grow a business and answer a marketing business now. Oh yeah, no. Never stop learning. Debia techniques for froba, bibi for froba. And now we have TikTok wa. A binomu di din se kro. But those who are making money, our TikTok, no, I'm making money. A binum ye delivery, a bitch, I say, and nuntina make a chance, learn new skills. Be advert to be my woman, be our ha. Blessed Three Ventures, our tema community five. Mammy and a pie, and check us here and come away. Now, said young Crawford, ye tree echo goon swan. 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Se o number no ko public domain pe. 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
3: You guys should learn how to receive and now kwato ade a said yan bia sia ba obi oha wo to ade on ho o ma no wo to ade on ho wo say I don't have mobile money. Ye wo ye nuanom Nigerians phobia be tragan ha e pia charges e de nam krom inferior charges a enye papa omo krompo omo mobile money a omo di receive omo sika na wo ganani wo say me de me nyeo. I was education, papa be it me koso. 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Not just say a sales nkwa se sikano na uhia. And then crofon yoman crofo ton e bi unim and crofo a bit more customers who things that they are selling to people no crowd team say enya the quality. So we have my name OPD. Said ye many years ye BA, so what done for BA years ye BA? Na chasa, walk of a togo jeans. 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Say, who say machines are ba, eti leta ni panacono who say, ubuna, say ni pan so you are down for well lusuno, so your customer well lusuno, unyan beam. 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
3: Bro, we'll fight GRA. No, we had that places, you know. Matete, say, yeah, mo tata and crophone be businesses for no binum. Papa be crack catching them, say, OP. Maybe advert crowd, you mean you beam. Or we advert, and yes, say, sometimes they want their name to be heard in a market. Now, fair ye chase you, omo, near the a hard drink. Ya mon chua mona montrasi, and ye bibia near be ye becano said ye, and ya fa penny paper near ye tete ye church or say, and I okay advert to Adumtino, we will say, is it Debbie? Compliance of four. May Jerry horn me one penny for be bree. Binum started from Tema Community 4. It baby omadi aya passport office, meaning in penny for be binia, me call monasse, minimum cassa could be brinu etiang, and don't chase me and cassa obi et ton ne bibia, mo untia tax. Tax, you know, CSA, you be mana ya corner Ghana for is ever ready to pay the taxes. Ombetia. Then so, I say, tax, you know, I hear jinkrofono, ye buonkom, I say, ye, I say, ye tata womo. Mumumium pet different strategy. Satete, no mana near yeno, se say, a chum. And I will be a co register general, co register businesser. Now, all running business, now, untia tax, damn, so. This is the time. 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

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You have to submit yourself. 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
1: 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We should be go back to the table, the blackboard. Now you think you ye said you crow, you bet me improve. A DNA mantia wokromu, prominent people. 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And a yeah, yeah. Now why? 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

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O tread ya neno. Na ye wo toy pastry sini bi. Ye wo fish pie. Ye wo meat pie, ye wo croissant, ye wo eye pizza. Ye wo chicken spring rolls. Ni na ye wo bibrinoa e wo ho. Bene wo kasa, food is ready. Na we also handling eye catering services ahodo for all events. Ti ano pay wo tie mi akwa ni kire mu se wo ba beto aduane na transfer di ho. Ana se wo di e coffee. Your number is 0244971099. 0244971099. And I said 0592751833.

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Waking happiness at Jumani and Jay Jumedia Sunano Pay Wasugusu, our team and can't wait to meet. And fancy PIM award nomination, you know, make us say a gusu a koso right now. For 150 years, and fancy PIM has been a bedrock of excellence, shaping leaders who define the world. Many workers say, Penny for the Neoma Eguakwemu. And unti and fancy PIM Old Boys Association and a tonsa edia frame na yetimi a bomb modin a giant amount us. Say ye betimi a celebrity one num yen and a ya breedy a ye investors. It will we say oh my ganamu a green kind spirit. And then me no kase nominations no abba into a teacher for outstanding teacher. Say omutimi impact partners across our premier categories. No one who bet me edo unwa shemu. Na nipa ufi se o deserve it. Wetimi ato ama no na timi abwa ama yetimi abona baso.

tisa uche categories noa. Yeah, what distinguished and emerging leadership from the academia to the art. Legendary Edikan for educational excellence. Say ye to me honor a year teachers. Any non-teachers staff for enyina. The Pan Industry and Mobile Special Award. Yeah, celebrating sports, science, and sustainability.

150 years and fancy pim old boys association award we say obi a onkyra de no obi a okyre ade yetimi amane ni age nomination ababontin wetimi ato aba mano bo modern say ene ube log in www.award.infantipim150.org www.awards.infantipim150.org Infantipim at 150.

This one says, I'll see OPD. Good morning. For your good work you are doing for Ghana. 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Now, almost display, ewo, eye, ewiem.

enjoy beautiful track back to back from the man Maestro Kwejo Mpino. Ashan and Susa, Bibia Humano Ediatum. We are not attacking our government agencies, Debbie. Say FDA for come on one. Man, we are moving now, Mubesu. 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
1: 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Enti me call FDA office, send ka me pe. 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
0: 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Yeah, hello.
2: Yes.
0: Open him up.
2: Mr. Jamo.
0: Mr. Joshua, ain't you?
2: Aha, Monsieur. 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
2: 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What I say?
0: Matias.
2: Abeda na asem. Into mun ja sa. I'm moving forward to go inside. Never better.
0: Better say. Mami fa fre fo a wo ho. Yeah, hello. Hello.
3: Hello.
0: Open him akwa ba yentu.
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0: ho enti why ya de no aton osuma se I was say my alliances why we approach you omo it's like corner bra no adoso eno ho nkomo ne yedi impacho mo bia mefa na bola bi sia tesa de na me nya call no cry na edie fo no mo nya omadwuma why yeah hello open him akwa ba enti o
1: yeah good morning impacho the more can according to the dream seems, you know. They see a console almost.
0: Be patcho, why a drink? Why a drink? Say, only a drink, I'm in framing. And yet, the new name dada.
1: Sister, in your manner, they see a beer and ink for 2 hours, so say, be good and him honey to tono.
0: And not cry, so would you crow beer the car, Canada? Say, you didn't say a good way, me advise. So, yen, you know, so young fan to your home for yen, yes,
1: your story,
0: yes, your account. We saw a limo, no much, a yakete, a moon fast,
1: yeah, you have a
0: beer, let's a money, yeah,
1: yeah.
0: Matias, well, far from bra. Yeah, hello. This is our bar screening. One moment, Mr. Wanya, baller BC ha, and say, bia. Why ye, Adriani B? Who per approver drink B? Local made. I was here, Timmy Boa, one uncle, said Timmy Cano, and ye, baller BC ha. Yeah, hello.
2: Hello, good morning.
0: Morning, ma'am, and walk up by interview.
2: I show me some spices, Tom Brown. Nana me Tom, like me, and I'm a me Tom, but now me person me distributing call shops, I can say. Me to me call LD. That I know me create a share, I may me service, so into me started with 1,000 cities. Me call, and almost me call register my business. Me call register. And no call me, but I say 200 cities, so.
0: Mm-hmm, into you. Who register? Hello?
2: Hello?
0: Yeah, ain't you?
2: Me call register. Into me just saying, can one know?
0: Debbie, yeah, no, no.
2: FDA, no. Me sound call back to FDA. You know, me say, into me sound call standard authority. And for me products, me call honum. No, me call your testing. Testing, me call your yeah, sampling. No, me say, me call your 1,008. Into, who share a car, me call your whole heart. I'm gonna be different. I'm not gonna call FBI. I'm gonna call chase the couple problem. Internet process is not door soon.
0: Process is not sad at here, but the sad process is not at process is not the sad trodo, sad pepe, and a sister.
2: Because I'm not so door soon. I was so. Because I'm not so door soon.
0: It must be
2: me. Me, yeah. me, registration.
0: Oh, since I lie, I cut a are they? To be in your so. Oh, yeah, process in the didn't see. Okay. Yeah, 0302216561. 0302216562. Gonna 4 pass him, swass him. After you must a baller, see him for. Debbie, who need your man, friend? At your say. Aha. Make him for Electroland, at the amount. And they 50 inches. Ah, television, simple ATCL, NASCO, Smart TV. Ah, wo patwa. 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As I dey account for any chilling, ewo ye authorized dealer, and I say Electroland showroom. Now, so bra, nebe jo de, na ene ye chan se ye che, inti senkro 4 tonnes, and no, ye we, uto 50 inches television, na ya sanso amount, a ye. DSTV free decoder 1 month subscription edi account Electroland for richim neko na so kokko jo de nipa bebre wo share omo kasa opi mo kwa mo nka bi ma mo kwa ehe wo de opa ye se ye ka bi ama mo afi mo 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
2: hello opd
0: opd ade
2: acha me na me fell concerning Tom Brown no se ya
0: eh mine no te ko ye e ba ne say
2: eh eh network no mi mi be
0: ye ti o
2: nti acha me ko ye me standard authority crisis no Missan de call back to FDA. Almost after the Missan Koya lab name, we were EPA. And some of my son besin call FDA BMO just for almost authorization for me products. So, internet do baby now my brain and me child. So,
0: I said, who in person now who produce who at the end of say, who an Kasa Koya lab? And answer say,
2: O come back at yourself, Beco EPA Municipal Assembly, Beco Koya, Moja, and in your money, maybe I shall say, we need time for near that.
0: No credit.
2: Uh-huh. Internal process, no, so what? I mean, I know the no, so door, so Bibia, Ubefem, Ubia, and Ubetiaka.
0: Well, no, dear mammy, a standard, so per se, we produce Bibia, and no, dear, sign a process, no, or mine umbra. 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

0: Premier to Adamon 06.3 FM Sini Adishmama Yemo Bibia Kwaba and Nansu wa Krumpon was Sanswa Yebio. Fritchi Fretcha Fambring and Krumpon will feature at Tanfonsa. Edu one Bradiman and Ma was Sansu de Ache and Toy and Tia Free. Ay, I do be now, I do be so Tiasi. No, I said that. Any other money, Dina, yeah, yes, so my greatest young Gaza. Brazil team bomb, but just quite it. Oh, be do, yeah, I do.
1: A queer boy, she wear ye a drum, JP.
0: 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I'll require you when you fish, do me and sa. 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I'll require you was saying, walk up on a cheek, over to Winsome.
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0: 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What about us? A affable Yama 10 years warranty. Nobody has to say, we can't go to twist. A possible papa, one who better, one who to who could in another be free on. Now say a pie fita, a couch, a go to twist. Congo wine to mentry, a bomber radio, a corner radio, so Sabrobe was what they share with the and straight in free near Momoka. It's my radio here, one tree. Said there be a radio between a toss word, what me are you? I travel with the as my world muna just when I was sending on. Now was also for so at the mefata so yes and yeah 3 year daughter tahinunumbi now for into us and farm house as well as speed dot what person a yeah ya and why and there was so cohe when you be nasa no no what it was I when it's pro ho woman and say for boy pa sasuna thank you computer crane key are dear suma dear hinta baby a quata baby a bata baby a latin yuna then ya bachin is kuwa ye via mwa 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

0: and now what dear and we won yira yo West FM Lubo Yadem Energy FM Wopristia and Cobra FM Maxim Trinity FM Bogoso Pure FM Takwa Space FM Takwa Seda FM Takwa De Radio Shama Shama Wano Mwa 7th FM and 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
1: 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course when you know that one will be one of the crowd riding a din one for few. And I'm crying my kuma kunkron and what and I brand your friends as I one a prince in another woman tier. And the princes who are one, what is it will be tier him? Obi Majimio, Wobi Majimio, Wobi Majimio, not just say Hassan. Wopia Bontia, a Jan Def ye mui, as I grow, I could be a say a Janachi, and no man said no man, it could be a say Hassan. After Matuan and Anmon said, what prince, which room said the Nomesicoy.
2: That's it, where hash, you to blab you when you say. And you say, Janet, my sister, and a demo. And no, what about no more trap, sister.
3: 11 Oh, I say, scraps. Only, baby, me. To me, you know, one of the sisters, baby, I call it down with me because I don't know who's in the order. Tina, my man, a banisano. I love it now from you, and no, until 12 to 12:30 morning. Was not offering to a lot of people to be denied, get another chair, as an unmoving baby.
4: Tonight, like
3: on the
4: eight,
3: me, you can't say, and I would have an internet. So, what's oh, and I was a cool whoopie.
2: I shall not the blanket here to tell me to our polygon or to let you say. So, prepare the open room to me. I shall not go Libya. I need a mint to mention it. Into the sea, and I see a fast service for my hand. Also, by a secret mechanic, almost where my point is there by a son or more, or do me than also cry and she'll answer. And one of us are half a frog. I saw no mutiny to the way he had run, and then I bet you had me say.
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2: In over 4 hours, marking time, and we got our 10. In the final analysis, the bill conditions are cruel and oppressive. Look at this very hour. They are about to exceed the 48 hours as enshrined in the Constitution. Where is this gentleman going to get, three sureties, 50 million as a bill sum, and then the properties should worth 50 million, and two should post that properties? How are we going to do it? So you can see clearly that the bail terms are cruel, and it's a way to punish him some more. It's not possible for us to post these securities at this critical hour. And I could say that the rule of law is sitting outside now. It's very unfortunate. 50 million Ghana cedis, three sureties, two to be justified. That means two of them should post properties.
3: Any of you could see a miracles of Wajen, a brand new form lawyer attached, and on the my lord, and that is what they said to just wait here. I quite said you will be the city for a tone that need the idea of war. No, I didn't say Ben Kumuji, yeah, no one now near Chobe, you are caught all. Young Paja went to near Chuck Abratonia, the Ashua pump him, where which are Fred at the set of fra, Yadia Drakana, and Yadia Babuano, Tineja, Ugusua Etrim. Now, a triumphant Temu was enough. Regional Minister Richard Obey Eba. And one also did some two jar, which Remus said, one of Cradia, Embrivia Chamun, and our yes waffle. Embrivia Chamun, and our yes waffle, and never did some two jar. Was it the idea? Just walk a come on, Saswella, La Zulela, Sawa, Mamia, Mania, Bocatuabian, Santentia, and Botranaja, Wajica, Cracker Press, and Porto Kudama. No one will be spending 50 million. Now, for miracles, I'm watching what you're quacking.
4: You know, Oba Nanka will be at what that says you buy Nadino. Sir, with your country more background, I see your one thing be a busana. You should say, I can saw crying so I was your fa, and any desire and so was on. But a quiet fast, you know, now man, I toss with you. 1 year will be at the home, and can so old bail bond, Eddie, two will be so. Oh, here you should buy, and over here and so was so, more 80. So you'll be at Motomasa Ferno, no about the yard. Yet me cry my whole crime on Nankasa, a man who be, a war and rock pines. Now a coban is who be a, or dim raya, Jumasa, or friend our back, then you know who here now. Now what could cuckoo, bail bond, kakakasi, at the attorney's own. Hiring you now into MPP, a kuno, a man, in your name, one way, a don Dennis, and so, your carbon say, a becker, now a homeboy, and there, and what did be a woman, the Ababa time, and she, I'm a young man.
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3: 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And no, any government issue. And no, any security services. Omo, ena omo ye. And he said they would reform. The security services should know that we are in a democracy. Until Mayeni na as a people descend on the security agencies and catch you almost say, you can't deny somebody the right to counsel. And there, I think sir. Say they denied them. I'm not sure that was the right thing. Because under the constitution, no, you have a right to counsel from the day you are arrested till you even go to court. So I want the security agencies to say, Omo dear, and let any government and as a president sack the person and we'll see.
2: Abusia, lawyer Abraham Amaliba and Watin and Neno, say, watch them with us, our rainbow star, Behenna Chess, ya corner kitty kitty kitty, ya so mu, na ya dote, womuka, if we friend is saying, Black Maria, Blue Maria, and ya said that watch him,
1: blue,
2: na
1: wo
2: che,
1: black
2: and white,
1: black and
2: white. Sir, we are sure say blue him.
1: Abronia,
2: dear neighbor,
1: Nidini, a Black Maria, and your blue,
2: and your car, no quarter,
1: Debbie.
2: You, and ya, lawyer naturally, Munana, someone walk. Nanu and Sukra na Henry Nana Boache, national organizer ma MPP a man you couldn't bet you just as a walk a waboa. Was saying yan no credit that somewhat the best bambo for. Na bambo for no, and yam was it would the emphasis you could yen your fatal home. You could nipa what you want no more. 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Aye, Remonacha. 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
0: 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Remona cha is on record to have said or not. Interrogation be a because who you could be. I just want to be as I am because I won't say that is the impunity with which Rumondacha, eh? Namiano Mukini, Assembly, Media Samachi, Ako National Security Pay, Media Samachi, Ako, a year BNI Pay, Media Samachi, Ako Police, no, your Special Investigation Unit, oh, and your cyber crime, or Media Samachi Ako Pay, Media Samachi Ako Baby Muni, I'm not paying in a ana media samachi akoyoku president mahama wadaroma remondacha no ogu wani mu ase ogu aban ni mu ase ogu kemamin kabia mamu ni 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You don't see such impunity on the other state institutions.
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1: 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Out of 13, the nipa in Sia and a fair monk. It's a few more from first quarter to second quarter. No case, I buy 29 cases, as then cases. By move 7 and a fair monk. Now, yet the total affair a trade monsus. First quarter, no, you record 20 as then cases. Nemo 20 no, a mumu and a fair monk. Na last year second quarter no so ye record accident 14 out of 14 emu nine ena ehwe omo nkwa enti total of first quarter ne second quarter or last year ni mu no na eno so so ye nsia enti ye toto this year ne last year ho a accident si ye nyina wo this year no na 29 but ye toto last year ho a As then say record from first to second quarter no na 34
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3: want to practice without the necessary qualification and so It's a big challenge for us, and we want the whole country to support us in fighting that menace because they are charlatans. They are quacks. They want to hide behind because they can talk. They want to hide behind the fact that they can talk, they have following, and practice illegally. If you know of anyone who is calling him or herself a psychologist and you are not sure, please contact the council. We'll verify for you. And let us know. We'll let the law.

0: take a course on that person. Or if you know of any facility where they are providing psychological service, where they don't have the license to do that, kindly get in touch with the council. The law will take its course.
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2: Southeast. And I tell some this boy, Eddie Kim, Rashabi, Jenny, your tossing you, by name, Sini. Na Ninja, and one of Rashabi, Jenny, Babo, and Tiababi, Trim, and Yano Cred, eh, Uncle Bianu for, as I'm Catele, Ebe Pamasho, Ebe Fatal, Kama Kama, Cabanes, let me and Chow Kambu, and I want to boot you at Yakahona, if you win in them Kokoja Kokoja, was a Yano Cred, that's who won no. One year by name, we seen you a more call, a ye, ye, ye, Nanana Monta Cram, I am from Nagalazedia, one way the Galazedia.
3: And yesterday, yeah, what 24-hour economy market issue? Demonstration by home on the choice of location. Cry a day cause your friend Abisuna and see a drama. Chrono sorry said, Omopene. Some really are you the behavior? I was a committee and an anonymous cassa, a bank crying minister Beckassa, Senebea, a bring a possible solution. And see the behavior and tell you, na omo kate sword ewa abetuwa. 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Maybe Tia, there should be the Marisha could be in Wasako, Trosha, Makori, the Marisha, and Fiamma, Pami. Many DC. On record, this is my friend, and I am my war, and the Gamma. The Uncle Kaka, I'm saying, after Moho. And again, Ubiyan Ho Pami, if you are in Fi.
2: Ah, Nenia, Rashabi Jania, which now had a more mouth for war, I have one Southeast. And at least what there's some two grand and the gasso sub media so one war panini wabaka seven in another which room say and some no makan in a boost room car it will be a back save ya yes in who
4: young qua bambum now I drink and on ye oba Facebook now bo a crab watch where ye are dom on Facebook ye demu live or why drink channel for bit war mammy jesua and ye one at them was so washa ye mammy jesua so them say ya nana

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3: me wa madam for be or your landlord obi ji me see not knowing say he sent safi enu to a criminal den one day security agencies multiple from different agencies omo honum no That was when he got to know, say, in the kennel to know, or your criminal mastermind. So, and the number of circumstances, before Ubefa Udaima Ubia, it is necessary, say, Ubeye some background check. Ubeya, or you don't know anything about the person, Ubi Udaima Nua. One day, Ubechmi are accomplices, because Una Uma Umu, accommodation, to be able to perpetrate a crime. Uru Sah fraud boys, Ubegui, Omo Renti.
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4: There was a case where Obi a nursing assistant in a hospital. Yeah, doctor. When you come put the old obo pandi. Anna, what do be better? Or yell and actually occur will be yell. It's all in them crash for the moon one and the man. Obo pandi and then kick on a D. Okobo nipana pandi. Nipano of a movie. He was charged with a criminal offense of murder. The work with him. And see, why what the boy you paddy? A fobo in Shadan. The woman brought a dead wife going to do able to make it. No, who does the membrane. The mom wana de bony pano or nam quampa bidu no but with the wide in the kerne em not the mom wana mana take a crime up in the chairman and see and bread there and you also quite do nipa bob one in your nipa. Number was a bob or bia or that the wide in the tour. At the same time, I say ye no way I see I say ye away in there. I son.

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1: Abusiania, would he a lawyer Kweku Pintel and Watten and no?
2: Young Kwe, and Maduma 06.3, and you know, my sempa 94.7 in Shawa 04.5. Test the Angas Acacia bomb. Now, young Kwe, and ma, yes, he a ruby. Says a man homeless of your friend, anorism. Anorism, yes, a man homeless of a crowd. What did anorism, anorism, chase a tintrina when Unipa do any more, and can't come out to fu, a hand, a one's room honor. It tintrina, why was it tintrina one quadjimu? One quadjim, when you exercise, Abiba up, Abiba down, and so why? Never honor, neighbor Funchu. A yo bolo, and a yo bolona, yes, one ran once a man kite, we pite set to power, but tell you boom. Ubos watch Harry. Nothing. What one another one said. Ubet me cross and your stroke. Eddie affirm na eno. Any and who will be a wabbin per year, a public health expert, and then I to chunk more betu, who should not say anorism, the dear. Any quasi idea grow a month for more margin call. As I saw what to sort of what I dare so be a watch and a pound, what one quack, and not just a winning here no. Said the adocut of one with them one and say the beer and anorism. 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
0: 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May I prevent a sire? Se ubia be checking BP because uncontrolled hypertension, eya de bakwa, e de aneurysm eba pa. And now so so ya ribi to say situation yaria. I was so checking with sugar.
2: And here you quote here, ye you are a public health expert, a friend of it usu aneurysm. Eh, once and some what is all cacra understand a year you all. Eh. It's the address on a World Cup minute.
3: World Cup minutes.
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2: Herbal and Alternative Medical Hospital Bena Black History and the War America China Africa ne Ghana mpeni fo abona baso se o say are mo man for tia popa
3: eh Amin Scientific Hospital I had a sabia o won fidie mu aso de woda so a fidie ne kire o yade na no asan so sa o yade
2: Amin eh expert o kwan kro yare ho won ran wen nam na wa doctor for ne nurse for so o wotima
3: Amin Scientific and the herbal homeopathy naturopathy and reflexology nyina e say yade
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2: Antimase, just who drew when I said the was sad one. 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And why, no, no.
3: Honey, say, say, Congo ointment, the enemy, I see. 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Said the year, and I'm the die, and one. Egina so, if it is in the end, we are near him one, a cabo must say, and you won't free a crow, pompo, mina.
4: The skin
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1: No matter the circumstance, what is written is written. 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
1: and any pano so I think say na he's in desperate
0: yes
1: anyone it's if for be a very
0: yeah
1: articulate

0: cry. It's if be a very
1: yeah
0: articulate.
1: Very, very, very, very.
0: Yeah, that must say. That's why I've been saying, say, no matter how hard work you may seem to be, or less you may be, we both observe you.
1: Yeah.
0: Observe for following up with such a comment.
1: Sure. 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
1: And a Valuvite, a Valuvite UK for enroma palm, the abbey dress war. Wama yen said the abbey bush yanning in abbey to me and mu a chefer. Now, value man, ye mam, a yema man, value woman, a man, or life on so don't pay more a yard the apple swap or so a ya, plus non plus and so a boa pa. Now, when him say, you need dear, a canny pabra bohunt, when you need to baby and any baby and aqua baby, so da and so. Antination and so say be a winny, and now borre, na sebi. 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
1: Ɛne me free ye radio me hunu hospital ya. 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Ye bɔ ma baso ana esefata ye mama mo piafo. Mu bɔ adwuma. Na ne wo mo si New Crystal Hospital wo mo de ye a Sherman Rising in Good Health. Campaign and a woman de ebremo. Almost as if you are fear, shas ye. Now, same way, I could in a wood gin a wood din. Now, woman be a New Crystal Hospital for a wa. Baby, I done a disa a year woman wash, I'm an important wood in a woman a year a son as woman pum din do macuma sopa. Almost 1 more year free health screening, dear ma, and if I bear 50,000, ya any better cry. Now, 1 year when you know, almost more and one potem one woman if you shed your night, echo in an on so almost. Normal boy, my hypertension, diabetes. I said, because young Rosso and I kidney muhawa would win an animal de bar one base screen. Now, my boy, I'm a one church, and a more a sephota. Now, when you're acting, almost almost a boy, Emma, a young national health insurance, a wono, or maybe new dear mamma, na face, or my boy, na much mania, be a more musumunia be done, so yet me, I shall quite be fast or a tomb of form. Now, you may be any senior much as any soon him, a match. No wo mu fi amu ajo na agbemi me and June no eno so wo mu e de sise so ho na black patchona en so July eno mu jina mu eye na o msi chinai gbe eye August bosu menom na mamumu e September man

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1: Agbeve Heba Center, so tum last stop, and I'll be here and cry ha, and I omo. Or can she a year a drug lane? A horse so ubi hun, a omo, and as ubi no drone, a two atom, and our fray 0246 595 256, and our 0257 997 193, 0257 997 193.
2: And your Franco Trading Enterprise is turning Safra or Sebra Biji phones, you know. They say, so we'll share a year video, sir. A dear him, na baby, other than the cell phones, I would only try to be Franco. Say a Samsung, Nokia, iPhones, I would do no. A Franco Trading Enterprise, no, be at all, or honor. Yeah, or just a world to our own fan con, some fan, maybe. Phone, but I would do fear not charge your bedroom and a battery, no, who know, and one some cranny, Lord of Fenok, who knew, and you'll be betcha. Name on Franco, dear, the ancestor, or to phone. The corporate cooper, when you have beer a witch in a smart TV, and so one will be from 32 inches, 100 inches, and in an a board, my pa. My patch was a worse damn one on up a social and yammer will more, and a cash and so some may hang and talk and some fancy posto. Puim, say, Babby do cry as some fufro. Nemum, say, I will have that Frank or Darumanti to say be a TV I'm making, and I say be a conditions in our pair. A few 1.5, coming 2.5 horsepower. Na you will be home. Now, chest freezers are what drawn so. It be a person starting business now. Then, no more dear shimmoon, moon, a drew, and my one. I saw Timmy DCNO. Then, you know, you will be her. Washing machines, you will be microwave blenders, electric stoves. Then, you know, Franco Trading Enterprise, it will be a home. Near day, I see you cameras, no. Brad, the old boy, cool and him. Nanyamia drum, what the bread, no, what to me, I shall show Dina. Sabi, what's a shimmoon come out them one, all that was so die. So, only you be a can quite dear. Uda was so to me a sham cromo. Yates would be a minion in your way, Dan. Debbie would doubt the sham crom. So now, near Dennis says, easy camera no ever born by a truck or chili pie, and to anyhow. Now, one more year 40% discounts. I know your Franco Fonshe, but Patrol bit me at a dear warm up or no so, and say, no so call Franco for up www.francotrading.com. Ube to me at a dear offer number 0246 42 2338 and 0555 939 311 0555 939 311. Shana Sosa phones a papa fee any Franco.
1: Yanko my way insurance or mud insurance papa ba my gun and you know and to do babu. 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
1: mami hine fidye so Now, a very difficult moment, mommy, but I'm coming to terms with it. A Reverend Dr. Christopher Fifikwe, last weekend, ye cry, ne honka for ye yin a prophetess, Mrs. Letitia, na dodua kwe. Na enye isi, ye back that Ghana counselors for you now say, I saw for crew men in our buy, a money a fenty. 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
0: Yes, it ye qui, my mincia, Mr. Kodramo, or a showman,
1: or any way, why?
0: Mitchia bebe, na yenchia a ye gumption shoes.
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0: for sending your son, Jesus. We know, Lord, that you care about all our problems and all our hurts and every disease. And Jesus, we know that as we release ourselves in faith, trusting only in you, that the power of the Holy Spirit will be released, healing and wiping away all doubt, disappointment, and fear. Father, let the power of your Spirit move upon every man, every woman, and every child, from every tribe and in every nation, as we await the coming of Jesus Christ, our Lord and Savior. Let your living water flow.
1: God will change your story.
2: I said God will change your story. Your test is going to change your testimony. God is refining you, preparing you, adoring you, cutting off the excess.
3: Presence. 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There's a heart desire. 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

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There's a heart desire. 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
1: I got it.
0: We got kicks. We got scores. We got action. We got roars. We got drama. We got fun. 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
1: We got you.
0: So come on, get connected. 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
0: 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DStv, we got you all the way.
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0: Achidiye Bebre. 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Ka wo ho, e ma ni mpa wo ho. I sise kakra wo ho. 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
1: Mr. Teacher, Mr. Samophono Mescua, a day, Missy, and a day now with Fia, where you feel ye, now what's on the banner, now where you soon.
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4: 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Kutu wane saying.
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4: Chali.
5: 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Baby, how about me now what you be hearing?
4: Hey, I'm going to compare Samsung phone to you.
5: So, Samsung Galaxy device, maybe. Now, what you be here? What you mean, check your pub, baby.
6: Any lineage, say to me this, we'll catch us on two platforms, which is Eka Krabo.

0: You need Mada.
1: 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This advert is FDA approved.
2: Yesi Lavos and 100 tomato mix. Yeah, better. Yeah, you one Ghana City at the Boa Happy Sunshine Education.
3: No crap.
4: Ain't it I say? A baby a better Lavos and 100 tomato mix. No. Yeah, you one Ghana City at the Boa Happy Sunshine Addition Edumedi. 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The chef's choice.
5: FDA Aji Ejadi Nkatria to.
6: Of the Nkaibo Kessie Biaba. A Fadi, a Duhama who drum and eat your horn. A buy an ultra concentrate bottle for Fronim. Ni Hamni and Pendu Duan. A show much a pa. Impawa Messensi was senior maybe. A Hama a show on Sadia with the morning in na. Yabusi and Champa bottle in Mousikas or Faso. Na a sense of shay. So stay soft ultra concentrate bottle in Shane, Nani Hamno, a shay pa. FDA Aji Ejadi and Kratz Wayatu. 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
8: 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And I saw it's me a free one. It was 0242-435515. Follow Omu at Waka Now Ghana. And I say, Ubeti me a visit Omu. WakaNow.com.gh. Download Omu app on. And I say, Ubeti me a Nantia Komu offices. I could wear my Ghana. And crying, Kumasi, Takradi, and Nasa Tamale.
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2: 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But Star Oil, we do it because we want to. 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
0: Now send it, Charlie. 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
0: Monday.
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wasugu a wotie ba bia wo shebia na mechia wo meda so se wotie mi wo fie kwan so e free sabre kope mo se no nsia mebo no juma die ni nie. And this is Mike 2, baby. Yes, sir. Tuning now, yeah, crowd of Papa Bills. African, Sescott, Prisla. And now, yeah, yeah, they show, yeah, bro. Free Sabre, copy me, send us, yeah, bono. And come up, you will. Hey, cow, send your crowd. Yeah, the confession time is, bro. And on the ashaw swatch, one can't show be a person, yeah, bro, I'm moody. Then punch will be out free free. So once again, you're most welcome to the show. And we thank God so much for this far. He's brought us. Getting Yamiase. Yamiya there. Also our team once again, thank you so much. And it's me no share. And this is your show. I am just a presenter, presenting your show for you.

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Ajani MTN. Or turn a sim and answer, or register you simming. Bet me, Amoa, and your points are hold by brow. I'll register Momo. Now the Momo, so yeah, various transactions. It to your bills are hold on. Just win the points and win Land Cruiser as part of the 30th anniversary. And into a mobile check us, Marco Marco P. Marco Marco Bess and 9 Land Cruiser Toyota Prado.

Achia mwenyina. 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Can one send me register or star oil now? A week be out of Kaji Fuel. That was star oil. 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

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O say, love yourself first rather than seeking approval from others. I was say odo wo ho, oji wo ho di. Sin say obetwe am obi abeka kire o say, oh my too ho feel. Eh na ho if of course that compliment no nipa ye hia. Now so so dane da nyina do ho wie. Ne hu say wo ye obi. Musa wo ho ofe tite me da bia me tran radio so me ka se boatin bi e de boatin bi ho ofe boatin bi yesikani a I have to love myself first rather than seeking an approval from you to tell me say me ho ofe debi and do that here was when you constantly look to others for validation, your happiness becomes dependent on their opinions. Into the day, then you know, no person will try and see who say, "Utina wa bono." Of course, unya compliment if you be wa, it adds up. But I was who say, "Utina wa bono fatao." Answer no be a babeka. Then you know, what chance will be babeka chance to watari if you want if answer and any year we pay. If say any panama me can't say, then be a watu ona or mimi ne. Just say, "Who say wo ye?" What they know? Obi betimi atransekwa, obi timi transekwa the whole they will be unframed.

Now say first in the crown near co school and near letters ya near be my secondary school near the adeno. Ye ain't grass for any time tree, ye ain't me control be the posty, near the abre any a jet, near who say yes, or be a tree letter. Yes, because ye ain't trahomo be messiah samay, ye ain't messiah, sir. 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Say I was simple yeah. Bu and yashi sri now see a fan say was if feeling in our president na who you so tima was see a fet. So wada yatiasi musano na me catch your say and ma will be a mua boomfia. I am so pressed. Ubu han a sickle and tune to minsri. 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Ebi dia very very white. Ebi so dia hono ho. 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

a brown, say a dear you, a bed that will come out, one moon can be a now now saying, a money may be a war whom wabuvia. We'll be so on and I ain't getting into a chest scared to cry and call for us. 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And so. Or your interviews, I was a no moon abum. And so we're sending ya double cob, which you call back about, or no, I call interview near your money visa. Sabbath, seven paid years, our 10 gram in Ingra, visa cry about so. You get a point. And it might be a moo abum. Then who's also you'll be what? And yet they are one about who so you'll be. And then Pocradia, yet to be fuck one who will be so in Yabba. So we'll call Oko Jib Bunny B. And now say, a bit to me, I hear IVF, we be crowded amount. And now I am crying. Miss Sawa, the man wouldn't who be other, said the dinner in the dinner. What can't you be? Who you be what? Oka crab be a war, Hono. 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

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But would have vendor be out? 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I'm fere. 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Tell us for now. 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Na.

0: also use now if we register a year telecell cash no now now say no and 10 times wa now fe oko wanim fefefe yan kwa homa no so now fe yan fa confession emerald na confession time no obe fre 0302 216 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Hello.
1: Hello, Mike.
0: Yes, dear. Mami, Nti, away.
1: Yo. Pastor, I'm here, Nese. Me, Obia, Radio, do me mofe. 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
0: Okay.
1: Ma wale, me wame kuno, me wame mba. 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But I don't know what is wrong with me. 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And see me I'll be with some pastors. Me no maka so. I'm going to say, I'm not going to be before. So, I don't know, my husband is treating me well. He bonny be any and I don't know what is wrong with me.
0: And husband well who sa behavior ewa wana.
1: Yes, on him to be sent sa then on yeah, my name is in yangasaminim. Meaning sometimes or show be I don't know what is wrong with me.
0: And over TV, cry na say, "Bibi, I'm crying now." Or compliment to cry, and then you cry. Hey, what's it?
1: No, we should be in the band. I'm crying. He should be one call for. I'm not really be fine. I don't know what is wrong with me.
0: Okay, you get to know. Don't worry. Okay.
1: Thank you.
0: And yeah, what's your counselor? Okay, yeah, that's it. Right. Adam 106.3 FM 0302-216-562. Hello.
2: Hello.
0: Yes, dear. But I'm into you.
2: But so, Mr. Median is a. Papa, but mean to me, I'm maintaining you. I've dated twice. The first one, he was very good. But Median. And the second one, it's me, Subanka, and Kitty B. And my name, yeah.
0: Now, and then I wonder if I say, what must when you be my papa, and I want to be maintaining. Then I wonder if I say, what will be my papa?
2: Yeah, make sure I say, first one, me, Dina, be beaten and be

0: piano, and I'm about second one. Second one is where you are not my. Mimi ako jina first one.
1: And then how did Gina so did ja back on?
0: I wasn't physically attracted to him.
1: Oh, okay.
0: But the second one I'm physically attracted to him, but yeah, and your man na first one yeah, no. I want the second one to do, but yeah, on it.
1: Mm.
0: But no, also no, no, put in his own way.
1: Now what the hell can you na worry emperor? Okay. And you see, I know. How many are born to far? Then now, person will be a counselor.
0: Meaning, just to say, I'm in a problem, but I don't seem to know where to start from.
1: In Tomo and Omatrano, so no, were they or one of them was any of them able to pinpoint to you, say, are they when they walk on to obey a financier?
0: Yes, omunya, but yeah, omo kana me hu say omo ya straight. Mhm.
1: Ede ba ko be na o kai so omo ka chire o.
0: Ya bi. Sek. Omo na omo ka chire me. But then second one no ka see so no. E na me call back na me ko bi say first one say eh den ana e na o ka chire me say I am passive aggressive.

0: Okay.
1: But yeah, what relationship? He didn't say anything like that. Just say no, can't. Like me, yeah, they know I'm fine. I yeah, or can I meet them who say or you're controlling and I said busy.
0: Okay. Okay. All right. Anyway, that's it. Counselor Bebwa, why? All right. Adam 106.3 FM confession time of Fear Council 0302-216562. Hello.
2: Hello.
0: Hello.
3: Hello.
0: Yes, yeah.
3: My patcho. My problem, Mr. O. Maybe Ben Manet.
0: Okay. Okay. Okay. Okay. Okay. Okay. Okay. Okay.
3: Okay. Okay. Okay. Okay. Okay. Okay.
0: Okay. Okay. Okay.
3: Okay. Okay. Okay. Okay. Okay. Okay. Okay. Okay. Okay.
0: I don't know how.
3: Me pa chai.
0: Na e ba ne sa no what translate na akasa.
3: Okay.
0: What translate na akasa?
3: E wo na so. O so dey.
0: Me ba so what one na aka ho asem. One na discuss.
3: Me ne ka o fi mi. Me ne ka o fi mi. Nti me ma me ko ho no mu na. O se. E no fre mi bi sa me. E na mi se no.
0: Okay. Okay. All right.
3: Okay.
0: Let us see. All right. 0302-216562. Hello.
4: Hello. Good evening.
0: Yeah. My interview.
4: You. Paper show. Been a margin pa, they say 1.5 years to me. Madam, for only me to ye pa, but to make I say only me to ye and I'm a boa. Me nimble near midday, I know. If you want no money, bed days, no me fenovation or crana on pay it. 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Oshé, now so no, on reply. 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

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Adam 106.3. 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

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Wayfree, Brad, Jerry Justice, to you, Shadrach, of the Church of Pentecost, Tema Community 1. I'll see you, Misha, on your case. 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

0: right. 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
1: Hello?
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1: Michael Yamadim Huye, no sway.
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0: Radiadum. 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You. Any, send ye Juma, ye dini, ye fro na, na, e tiawa. And Crawford and some of the Abedayeno, Eneja, Nimudia crowd, two for Yanko on the Adamon, upon Hokaka, in Tiani Tia. A grandpa Cofre was say, Waware, I will cram Mamun. Now, a brand tabia be at it in Potemo. And now, what day or pen, what do a pair tartan? Or say, let me be answer a pen tartan or defying. Was so, O Timmy Freno, Funso. Eh, or blocking out the four frans Afre. 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
0: mhm.
1: The bedrock of marriage, you know, your trust.
0: Okay.
1: And trust comes about because of transparency.
0: Okay.
1: So you're transparent, man. If I know, say me, you could be transparent. I bet you wait.
0: Okay.
1: But if you're not transparent, not the same thing. If I know what you will be, you know, will be so, and you confirm it, it becomes a problem.
0: Oh, okay.
1: So on at the end of the course, no.
0: You.
1: So later, you could not say. Bibi se koso. No bibi sano. No si yes yampa. Even though wakano kwa na cheno no, there'll be problem. Adenti na tam no yes the one country them.
0: Obey mane tata no no.
1: Yes.
0: Okay.
1: Obi bibi sense adenti na one country them. This is not boyfriend girlfriend. This is obini ni yere.
0: Okay.
1: Then I worry that dynamics, you know, and different. In fact, only you could call out now about the intentions of why no being so bad worry. And if I not yet transparent amount, not be you, not a cotton baby, I know be some no confidence. Sometimes, one thing here going forward, you know, there'll be an issue of trust.
0: Yeah.
1: And what you see, relationships are not worry, you know. One, there's an issue of trust, you know. So, man, resolve issues. Number one, we need trust in the back. It's just a matter of time, I will never go. Mm. The madam, catch your okunu.
0: Okay.
1: One can't you okunu one day or tear ever how old? Sit your husband down and tell him that this guy disturbing me. So catch any kuna nikuna and yag be out one. That one she has done her part.
0: Okay.
1: But so one can't you know. Oh,

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1: He will feel disappointed. It's like, I didn't quite know catch him. Even though I want you to know, you were considering it. And not think I won't catch him, you know. And the moment there's an issue of trust, in the relationship, and I worry, you know, what you're careful, it's just a matter of time. The madam, with the ancient thinking,
2: Kobo Kramani.
1: Tell your husband about it. And they are men who cast them. And they are the issue of a young one. And they are not now. And they are
2: now. Husband about it.
1: So yes, sir. Going forward, you win the trust of your husband.
2: Okay.
1: The moment your husband sees, oh, me, there may be a hand of the catch him. No. Maybe I'll make you ready.
2: Okay, fine.
1: So tell your husband about it.
2: All right. Now, Obako DNA was say, one also a worry. One also so you'll be on a whole fair. Chese ni kru pena 7 ne ka obi chese ose ni kru don na ni tietie nyina ne se enema e na bufu ntentem ne ma e na shi ose hwe o onam kru ne ni kru nam na ohu se obi kru ane ne yire ana ni kru so nam na e na bufu ohu bibi fa obi hu ohu se nkwa obi kru ane ne manam a na kese e na bufu ne ma e na shi ntentententem
1: obana na bema no
2: obano
1: your friend no
2: obano friend no complaining for herself. I say, okay. Any man.

0: your friend.
1: I'm not afraid of complaining for herself. I say, Enema, Enema, and a buffoon tentem, Nema, and a sin tentem. Maybe, son, I say, you can't notice. Was he any crew? But, Omoguso, I'm a young man, so still. I say, I'm a bohom pie, I saw for the crab on pie, man. But still, Enema, and a sin tentem, be honest.
0: She needs. One-on-one counseling. Yeah, we program now. From now, my man and all family, me person me name Shia.
1: Okay.
0: Oh, so the BBC Shia. We have to go to the root of it.
1: Okay.
0: And there are a lot of questions that BBC Shia now. I will know what the problem is.
1: Okay. Or say now, no problem. Who is also as a me a by four now. So I say, oh, who no BBC Shia one of the by YB.
0: That. So okay. me need to share one-on-one. That's what she needs now. Also, my bumpy in Yehi. Yes. So, I want to meet her one-on-one.
1: Okay.
0: I know what I'll do by the grace of God. Then we'll go to the root of it.
1: Okay.
0: Because there are a lot of things that happen to people. I want Genesis. I will be there. Obio cry. The way I need Papa and Mami, I worry, you know. Obi Owoa, and you be was suffer in life. Obi Owoa, it was at the point of conception. Obi Owoa, at the point of birth. So there are a lot of reasons that Emma among four have certain traits. It's your phone, not Odi Menema na Mano. Now, I want to meet her one on one.
1: Okay.
0: If possible, I meet me, invite you to come. I'm inviting you to come.
1: Okay.
0: Then we'll look at the way forward.
1: Okay.
0: If you will, and then be, oh, yeah, Hano Kaka, be ye, nearly. On Tony, when you be yas. So, my bombay.
1: Aye.
0: So, and you be yas, my gombom for me. It goes beyond that. Oh, say, Nipibia, you are a spirit.
1: Okay.
0: That's how we talk about the spiritual aspect of Abrabo.
1: Okay.
0: Then you are, you also, you have a soul. And then you live in a body. It's the little piano. Some areas of your life, me and Sano, every time the energy is balanced. That is what we pray. That's after we are born piano. Yeah, Juma. That is why we read. That is why we have feelings. And the that component, you know, because you are a spirit, you have a soul. You live in a body, you know. We'll talk about the spiritual aspect.
1: Okay.
0: So we'll talk about the emotional, now your soul area. And then we'll talk about your physical aspect, which is the Nancy, the ones you can see. You see, your poem, your person in the kafa. Karata. I'm happy to say, when we say, say not here.
1: I was just saying, I'm
0: going to be on to be maintaining conform.
1: I was just saying, I'll be able to catch you and say, oh, who is it? Or you're more or too aggressive.
0: Yes, she has to work on her character.
1: Okay.
0: Oh, Mike. You see, in this life, no. There's Aya Adibia Mika, and I have uploaded this video on my YouTube, CPTV. The point will be a me channel. So, you see, what you need in this life is self knowing who you are. You have to know who you are. And you say, only in the way out here. If there are flaws in your life, you work on it. I am happy to say she's not blaming Omoa. Remember, Papa knows about those who have come to her life. I'm happy to say she's not blaming them.
1: Okay.
0: Onakasa can say, oh, no, to me, maintaining Mema, Papa. You see, so I, oh, yes, I need to be here. I feel they won't come again. Yes.

0: why any papa and I'm
1: one.
0: Yes, that's what proper ladies are looking for. I'm not talking about the mom na mom we the omo somo no. I'm talking about a boy be an inida ho a onim the official babu mu no. They are always their desire, their prayer, their wish is that they will meet the mama in court, like an anchor what defining no. Mama papa. So how come say onu ne the no mobile on the me keep you mu. So a idea here inward also shape the character. So okay. The same person, there's no problem. Me person me ne kasa.
1: Okay.
0: Oh, Obia ni the way Obi Ojuna we ni onu ni counselor. Also question baku enye for Obia. Obi wa bana otu ni mu na o profile ni panwa. Oh say okay. Wash away. There are people are character flaws. You know, it's coming from their upbringing. But when your upbringing was very poor, it means you're not any sound.
1: Okay.
0: Until then, I'm here to make a point. Give my number out, non-framing. Okay. But what I'll see is that she should work on her character. So you'll be a person why they are. Because oh yeah, na me ma papa ni ba na mo ko. 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
1: No mo bi na kasan kwa sun kwa.
0: Me fa na bi fa ne una oka. Oh, because obi oba bi so ho a. Wa tati negatively sa. Eh na be me di obema bra bi a no mo the right people. Ono so su for the right people.
1: Eh, we are so.
0: Oh, they need na kwa the other side.
1: Mm. Nyanya ya mpe.
0: We can work on the character. Give me perspectives. Be a no maybe we are not on share. Say okay, we need army, we need army. And at sometimes, you know, because the people come around here, I'm good people, you know. She takes them for granted. So, the papa will say, ma, we don't value it. Be a nipani friend or check on hair. How you doing? Charlie, let's see, man, let's see. Obi, we are cross. I can then go where I'm better. It's about character. They are flawed. You are or say we do.
1: All right.
0: So frame you, we consider and talk.
1: Yes, sir. I mean, I say about consider any was ne a be my bitty. Oma wo and quaramiensa. Omon warre. One be my bitty. Oma won quaramiensa. Omon warre. Omugusu almost a share our yes. Now, or say be mano. One in a moncomo. One in this gas of she. Discussing be our man so oba ne maame ho se wu no ne maame akotena seka bibia ne ya no ne maame wo se wa complainia be ma inti bibia one ono no oba ne maame ne ko discuss e wo bra ono no oba ne wo ho no one ne monkomo one ne nsusu bibia ho aware ehu semi be nzo one ne maame bibia one ne maame inti wo se no onye ne den
0: one lead ne maame
1: oba na maame o
0: e no ne bonkomo
1: ai
0: like they okono ko complain about whatever is happening and also only ne bon komo
1: one no o discuss ne ma chire no
0: ba oni oni le din discuss ne ma
1: there be no so ono no kra no ono no ye ne boyfriend a one ne ti one ne mon komo
0: e mo ni maami no ne bon komo
1: ai
0: this very strange eh because ne maami no is he aware say guy no oni ni ba ni mon komo ana is he aware say okay this guy, because onye ni in-law, nobody should call that guy the mother, the in-law. No, onye in-law, I'm not worried.
1: I'm a woman, Zano.
0: I'm not worried. The person you be a woman, Zano, just a husband and wife, you are not.
1: Oh, okay.
0: There's no marriage that is consummated.
1: Okay.
0: Say there are issues, say, don't make BBC will come out. Well, the person in a woman, Zano, does not make the person your wife.
1: So,
0: onye ni one year.
1: Yes, I get no idea.
0: But in now,
1: means
0: in that if you see you, on say Bushimo, a memory of him, what every family needs what they believe in. Maybe two guys in there. Now, of course, you, my boss, because you say, you know, now, who are you?
1: Hey,
0: yes, and now, since you only got it to them, Sisiano, only to one, I don't know how long they've lived together. So I'm sorry, I'm not baby. To know, guy, he will be in trouble because obedience on anything.
1: Wow.
0: And on the but the aspect is say only in casa, no only mami bomb come on. I didn't only get mami bomb come on. So what I want, this is what I wanted to do. Say, are you convinced and sure? Say, I am part. Ni mami no ni guy ni bomb come on. The uncle ni mami no catching the mama.

0: nipa na ya obetan ni bon komo ni ade no me na me ne ne tino ne me bon komo that's the solution she should go to the mother okay. So ono no ka se ni mami ena ni ga ni bon komo so she's away se ni mami na ni ga don ko ni mami se ba ma ke ye mo won se guy wetin ni betan o kan kan se mcho ni ade but me dia on ka she nchire mi ono me bon komo so I want you to ask him why otumini mu bon komo ni me bon komo Be any mammy, nim say, this is what is happening.
1: Okay.
0: Oh, that is why maybe ni mammy this guy now say. So the first point of reference is uncle ni mammy ho. Don't come be answer say this is the situation. Guy no, only me bon komo, but I am one so no bon komo. If I want to understand, no de bisano because the person metia says I didn't me a uwa woman na oya me ban otumini ni me bon komo, but wuna ono onti no bon komo. What is happening? They are very, very important. Now, eliminating me or try everything possible. Now, guys, to move on. Because you see, you need very much. Now, on who back? If I'm can say, be a is the first one buy and a mistake. Young fan is because we are human. Young fan is the first one is see no mistake in the buy. Be see anything I'm going to be worried.
1: Counselor,
0: you can't be the same person and be there. Nani panning on the will be on second. And why you? No, madam. Yes, sir. Don't do that. Oh, the power of what? They will obey your own. Sunday, be cheating. That's in the America. They will obey your own. And she said, oh no, over I could never say a mistake. Second, third, now what you hope? Oh, says, see, I know. Yes, I need to know the passion, the energy, the desire. So, I'm going to go worry, you know. I had it. It will take something extraordinary for the person to say, so, many of me and son, but in boom, there now, my ready and go worry. That's why we caution the man, say, well, the young man is the first one, oh no, how. You been a see on no way. But let money chance no move you. Let yes, sir. Because you don't move back, you don't move me, sir. That's it. That's what now the guy tend to have more conversation with any mommy. Because you know, I got to say, oh, the main pedomania on the mic, on the succumb dewa. Succumb dewa. The first glass of water, no. Once I say, a very important man.
1: You.
0: Oh, you drink that first glass of water with a lot of excitement and passion. As you take another glass, you know. Not when they cough them.
1: Yeah.
0: Bizarre, no woman, they never cough them. And the sanity.
1: Okay.
0: You don't know your banner when you're careful. Not be man who da. Or no da. Move away. Or no da. Move away. Or no da. Move away. Or no da. A baby, you know. He's looking for another person. Oh, it's like since we made the musa.
1: I'm gonna change the coffer.
0: Yeah, say me worry. See, when you marry somebody, you're different.
1: Yeah.
0: But me worry now. Me no da. A do baby no crowd bam in chain. I won't say. A lady na person me di be di with China. Me no me plow ni adi. No boss na a coffer. So, madam. Speak with your mother.
1: Okay.
0: Na bisan say, catch your mom. You say, ubisan catch your mom. You say, guy no bon komo. You say the only bon komo. So you want to understand? Mr. Guy say, I didn't know yes sir.
1: Okay.
0: Any minimum on try say, umbe worry. Very important.
1: All right. Last one. Or say onen adamfo. Ene oho onen adamfo pa no no. Na ebe afine kakreni no. I say na onona ofre ye na adamfo no atene ho ofre na wamfa. Wa try text messages e bia no ha or reply o say ha no e say one ne nte bone e no nim ne wa ye no enti and say afikwa the one deleting the number crane from the phone so hu ne onye o say wa soma obi ana so abo obi amane say one ne nkokasa no hu ne a e bia na wa ye no o say onipa kuno so emfa mu aye mai enti say na mu aye ne mai no e de na onye
0: ne dada for your bar
1: ah e mammy you
0: and also wa friend no
1: on Cassano for some months now.
0: But
1: my missano, but major is over.

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2: When we meet people, unless we are pinning our own your akitwa, but some of us from there, don't just say, "Nipa na mikaja just say no." Anya unia, you like ah, you need see it. Yeah, but we came here to come and meet our brothers and our sisters and our fathers and our mothers, and then we have people in the society. You know, mukwa sorry, you know, muye juma, you know, mukusku ni adi. Then along the line, obi wa bon say oh. Obo say okay we never penance on na mo bon komoni ade ni ade e ti be bi na nye juma
3: so atwo
2: so like
3: that's right okay
2: so create an impression say would that obi no asase on to me tena ani pon nya okunu nya o mami nya o papa nya o nua adamfo but before we take that decision no go to the person and say oh Charlie what is happening eh yeah dia na Nancy, me frail, me send me message near the own Casano. I want to understand. Be a Nippon will reason, but no reason. You will be able to reason, Papa. Jerry, because of this, and that's oh, Mike, because of this, and then I'm so yeah, we see, see, and then those of you are, when are they? On cash into every draw. There are people like that.
3: Yeah.
2: And that's how you take the first step. Say, at the end, I say, see. But so you, she knew me and Nancy, now be a my busy. Now, call. Not later, I'll send him a message. No friend, I know I'm far. Move on with your life.
3: Okay.
2: Adam for, you're by force. But first thing is, be some questions. Okay. I didn't know yet. One that is done off is a shinihua. But be an important why need to be on drink. But I'll call the work or could questions. I don't know what you say. But we be beer, not still important.
3: We'll take it. Now you move on.
2: Charlie, move on with your life.
3: All right. Counselor, I'm a dasa pane, a muaya, Odia Mai, Yamia.
2: Then I make canoe. Of course, CP TV or YouTuber. SIRIPI. TV on YouTube. They upload new videos. One of them is about knowing yourself. And then other ones. Subscribe to the channel. Like the video and share. Not share. A wow. There's a reason why we are putting those videos there. Go there, SIRIPI. See you on YouTube. Subscribe to the channel. Like the video. Know what share. And then share video. You learn something out of it. Then be part of the community. So that anytime they release new videos, you also have access to them.
3: Okay.
2: You see, the other one, then you can know yourself and other ones. So at the end of the day, like I said, this life, you know, before even who to marry, or who to marry, who to associate with, in marriage, the normal life, social life, you are dealing with, who you become, you know, and depending on knowing who you are.
3: Okay.
2: If you don't know who you are, once you know why you're the wrong person.
3: All
2: right. Be all through what you need to be because you, my brother, and that, and that, baby, football. You wait to read the minamas, minamanamas. Like I'm a friend, I think two of them.
3: All right.
2: I'm a friend, I'll meet them one on one.
3: Okay.
2: Then we'll take it from there. All right.
3: Yeah, man, come home. Your name, Counselor Oscar Siripi, any day in common. The number in the name, Patrick, I'm on Toronto. 0268 148 88. Okay, my money for man, yes, simple man. 0276 8176 814 888. Ain't he Frey Counselor Nafe and Comobia? Which you know, now only Counselor Eddie. And come be a hobby and now ne Counselor Eddie. All right, Adomo 106.3 FM ena wasungua uti na ye bana fi empeni aba bekasa empeni bekasa na ayargeted na dia trust but ma menka wo se sasu mosquito spray and quell ena ye kanfo de amao na eno no ekum 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
3: Okay. Thank you for being here. Ofa.
5: 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You grow old and you die old. Thank you.

0: Okay, so the time is here. Yeah, this is the time. I Alligator Sports. I am listening to I Alligator Sports. So listen, I am here. Now, I get a posse. 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
1: I was Lamajo so.
0: Now, who ye?
1: I got not me a Tim Pony, dear. Now, yet ye are me one, sir.
0: Ye do too for us, sir. Mayor.
2: Mike.
0: Boko de.
2: Eradi adum na unzwe.
0: Ya mi adum. 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Ghana, Ghana pa.
1: Ya celebrate Africa. Ya. Ane Ghana for that matter.
2: Na, Mike, eye mo wanse of Acrobatu. O kan aggregated sports. 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
1: De, bi anu fun de wo.
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3: 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A papa. 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So listen to Alligator Stop. You grow up and you
2: hey. Stop. Now, Langa Bed, you know. What is all this?
1: Langa Bed. O kwa mi koma yo.
2: Za.
1: Ora so ne mo.
2: Ono so sa, so ono so sha sia na no ka. Stop.
1: O de sa, o ru America, o kwa bon
2: kwe. O on de sa o ko da because Saturday na mitie no.
1: O kwa America mi so o ko ayi.
0: Mo ntie ne. Mo mi ntie
2: Langabe.
0: Langabe.
4: Ladies and gentlemen, my name is Joseph Langabe, King of the Jews, the chief drummer for the national team. I irrigated soap at Doom FM, number one, the old Ghana. If you jealousy go quench, observers are worry, believers are enjoy. I am
2: going to destroy everything.
0: I was here too.
1: Destroy everything.

0: I get your soap.
1: Sir, Oko, Anochi Chrome, Worcester, Massachusetts.
2: Oh, okay.
1: I'm a call.
2: And I'm so bad last week.
1: Yeah, Anochi Chrome, of course, I'm for time one of the other one of the come up. Local continental buyer come up party. You say, Oko, how to our bunch in a crowd or Sandam Rane. If any shoe. A big shoe, and also okay. The over here, Langa Bay, where you'll be out in the cabby, our bay.
0: Oh,
1: Kotia.
2: As ever, I'll come.
1: Oh, yeah.
2: A crowd, dear boy, they bear you, bear myself.
0: I can't make a crowd by
1: you. Someone said Benjamin, so a course up you.
2: Ah,
1: no, boy, you're from Tano, a ton of you. Oh, yeah, wouldn't you?
0: And Fankaya, when you're
1: me, no, make me, Hano.
0: Emmy,
1: boss me, yeah, no way.
2: Yeah.
1: Oh yeah, we have a quite a lot of
2: work. Oh yeah.
1: What's up, ba?
2: What's your chat? Oh, oh, yeah. Oh, honey, you're talking crazy. You be with Honti.
1: Aye.
2: First, you can't even find
1: out. Yes.
2: Kwakuna, Mike.
1: Mike, where are you now?
2: Oh, ebi ana sureties no mo pen bi ana fie kan ho a
1: o ni fie na ka
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2: ana ka se ni ma mi fie ro beti mi de amas surety send my mother any one dia.
0: TV no mo. Yeah, fun say allegation like this am a level against him no. Omo ko ni fear, omo ko pede.
2: Yeah, bi o de
1: mi ka. Bi na ka procedure
2: no. Why say beginning no? E bi a beginning no omo ko say bi a. Ade mo am say mo money bill. Ah, mo aji sureties. 50 million
0: Ghana cedis. 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
0: yes
2: unim say interior minister kraka ho asem munta ka mubaraka ho asem
0: na
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2: no
0: mo fa be gaga kasa because ye den ya hunt mi kipu no ho nche e na whether you build a person or not, no, over then be court.
2: And so I'm because of Bia said you see who I'm going to do. When I'm say I'm boom running so 24 hours in a drua.
1: Man, now say not to radio. Say I'm a penny a cruelest you.
2: Kwame.
1: We are sending money to Macabo. I'm so
0: we are sending another politician.
2: Sansem we who na abe hachi chini padi ya.
0: And I'm saying
1: I'm
0: about to Bia.
1: And I'm saying this just I'm about to call him. I'm say Bia. Honestly, I say my way the way I watch
0: some
1: of
0: the
1: interviews.
2: And then I'm going to say yes. I'm fine. So watch him. Do me no. Obako 8 years. I'm sending Bia for account. Say 12 years.
1: I'm paying.
2: Eh, then ya obako position.
0: Ah, na
1: ma, ma,
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0: Eh na keep.
2: E we no don't me a meet ya, we ka ko dem.
1: So so eh.
2: I want to be a Kennedy. I'm not saying they should vote for Afoko.
1: Don't
2: tell me that Kennedy is living with few people.
0: At all.
1: Said Omar General no so.
2: I'm going to go to the president.
1: A group within a group of members. I know you're a delegacy.

0: the money who crowns only a MPP four. Obi odi kere jaja point to be a MPP ni pasabano and this nyan to
1: be MPP for now.
0: Are you getting my point?
2: Yes. And then also any pack of crab and MPP for Ningina.
0: Delegate.
1: And you are being more no more delegator. No more pe, can they, you know? I see, they are ready, says a bosso uncle within a chiaco.
2: But
0: I'm not sure what the floss is. And this is for advert on here, about nine of them. Kennedy voice near the advert.
1: So on the do have your
0: are you getting my point?
1: Oh, boom, come back.
0: I'm the Kennedy. A voice note.
1: Yeah.
0: And a year advert. No? At the accountant. MPP is a political party.
1: Okay, sir.
0: Just on the careful.
1: Move phone, yeah, man. As if there is no tomorrow. What do you mean?
0: What do you mean? And people before you and for what do men this? Kevin Taylor someone about boss ama dia chi.
2: It mo kan okre.
1: O se no kran dia. That was a political party for no. Yesu wo mo amen kan okre. You no kran no so kan.
0: And kran yan ya. Ini asori ya se titi.
1: But don't know any people
0: in the church. Ah yan kan wasa.
1: Se ni pa mu nim se dia tie. And ti ba sa na secret no. Men kan kire no. No no do yeah yeah
0: who say
1: I'm going to go to the house.
0: I'm going to go to the house.
1: I'm going to go to the house. I'm going to go to the house. I'm going to go to the house. I'm going to go to the house. I'm going to go to the house. I'm going to go to the house. I'm going to go to the house. I'm going to go to the house. I'm going to go to the house. I'm going to go to the house. I'm going to go to the house. I'm going to go to the house. I'm going to go to the house. I'm going to go to the house. I'm going to go to the house. I'm going to go to the house. I'm going to go to the house. I'm going to go to the house. I'm going to go to the house. I'm going to go to the house. I'm going to go to the house. I'm going to go to the house. I'm going to go to the house. I'm going to go to the house. I'm going to go to the house. I'm going to go to the house. I'm going to go to the house. I'm going to go to the house. I'm going to go to the house. I'm going to go to the house. I'm going to go to the house. I'm going to go to the house. I'm going to go to the house. I'm going to go to the house. I'm going to go to the house

0: Okay, body, you know.
1: Yeah.
0: Body,
1: first, first one, quiet, die.
0: Hey!
1: That is can die, you die.
0: And I'm saying, yes.
1: The final was the empiric.
0: And I want him.
1: How many would you can cry? Any way, the empiric.
2: Give it to me and die.
0: Okay, okay. Die, I'm about to die, say.
1: Any other casa, but the empiric.
0: Me, I'm in my catcher.
1: The empiric, yeah.
2: Okay.
1: Okay.
0: I'm going to go to the hospital.
1: Abosoro ofifin kwara dia wasa
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0: say ani wu say arawo se bi aja depression bi na
1: because of the loss into me
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1: na bebre
0: no akara na no kaso ya kwara unya
1: da bi baby was a woman who saw your collar.
2: When
1: you bet you must share 13 years near collar or London. London, my movie. Obri, or John, or your pet.
0: But Sakuranya can't
1: see one country. What Nancy Palo Tier Fanny,
0: and so on was sent Corana kind of a still, I say. Was
2: eh, Debbie, and you know, or coffee before whatever. But
1: Obi, you could be a deal with your growing yamount, but how will be
2: brave?
1: Opening
0: guy, pilot today, your friend, I'm sorry, be a boy.
1: Yeah. On the gun and
0: him. What was our cry? Is it 12 years? Was it say?
1: Yeah.
0: Was what's a watch it?
1: That one way.
0: No, I wouldn't have said you are so here.
1: One way.
0: Sir Hannah, how do you know if I want to video be a machine? I reho. Girl, no show about 14, 15 years. Boys, 5.
1: Gala.
0: Four,
1: Gala.
0: Yes. I call this one penny. What kind of answer to boys? Now you just say.
1: Oh, I'm more video than you're about to show me.

0: It's you buy.
1: Yeah.
0: Now, my young could be a send me video because I say, a yinny, a fidia be ye. UTC, a hopa, and a wooda da or the movie.
1: Ah, no, no, come off of me. I need no good. Do me any other go small.
0: Ah, Accra Central.
1: Ah, yeah,
2: say so much.
1: I'll do any I go.
2: You can't so much, sir. I'm so much you money.
1: The mine, sister, at the end of this, Benny, the cost of saddle. Mamma, cast
2: the tracks. Insana tracks, CBD, I don't know what this is.
1: I don't know what I don't know about somebody by Crumie.
2: But when I say, yeah, just a 9-day wonder. I was every month be.
1: Month,
2: I was say weekend.
1: 24 hours, cleaning here, 24 hours.
2: I say, Zoom Lion, Kayo Majumano, Omano, Omani, Oma Fodu, Oma,
1: I'm a
2: contract, no, sir, government, council.
1: I know their man. What did
2: their man? They my assemblies. No say local. We no local assemblies now. Yeah.
1: I'm going to do their funding. I'm going to do. Logistics.
0: Obi.
2: Logistics.
0: Abaya was here.
2: Nana for here. Nesi zoom line. Okum crofo. Na.
0: Abaya was here. Day sanitation day by.
2: Hey, mama say. I'm
0: the first time on the buy. Office no MP before. I said that I'm fine. Yes, Juma. I'm buy. I'm say. Ashimukina. Enti ya waho first Saturday in every month. Ewo ho amunhye mu kina bi okeke.
1: Asem ne say ye de kromu te ya na.
0: O kakra.
1: Anye hu.
0: Oh, there was a touch.
1: Ye fa fa mu influencers etua omuka. Hatam.
0: Sa.
1: VIP.
0: Na ben.
1: Ah. 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
2: Me kai pa si ye ye exercise bi that an resume la unso mo kai
1: ya o kwa Canada yi ni o ti sanitation day o
2: abi kwasi ku kruminisi
1: every day
2: na bi sanitation day
1: every minute is sanitation hour
0: ade ne se o man na obubu di ni nyina no
1: o de
0: wono
1: awo de nketra no
2: o man advance o man ko mani bebre che
0: but okay se sample ya kana se sample ya kana yenko ayi heye if we were Africa country, yeah.
1: Tanzania, Munya, ah,
2: Rwanda,
0: aye,
2: Paul Kagame, or no Papa, no, or no, Timmy, and I
0: Ghana, Ghana, hey, yeah, yeah, well, I'm say,
2: aye, yeah,
0: be ho, baby,
2: I be a war, a sinkushia, yeah,
0: yes, so I can know, yeah,
2: Nana, are
0: you crow, Ikrumui,
2: Kosheho,
0: Jana,
2: aye, Dumasia,
1: yeah, my opinion, wouldn't say what kind of pra.
0: Aye, kai de bravo.
1: Who driving ya na?
2: Enana me ka chira o se zoom line on to odi biba.
1: E man mwe tim to kai
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0: Na sa bobo ya no so ne.
2: Ada no ma rose bia ba ki. 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Ijo ano. 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
1: Wei.
2: Kwan na si.
1: Wei.
2: We of a grobot,
0: or gas, or equals.
2: We and then an so we
1: chrome up and I'll be to touch as a copan rather than a waste dealer. If we are being a man who be that. So, the moment you are able to buy a tricycle, then you become a waste dealer. No registered, which I didn't be our day call.
2: Unisite be adequate.
1: We don't even know you. I quite know what the ball and your Nimunum po. System doesn't even know him.
2: Sir, or they could go be fee a feature. So on the boy, what go so moon once we have a faco.
0: What is our more association?
1: Yeah, my dear, my bro. My bro. Could ask about my cousin, my
0: bro.
1: Ya boca go. Can I post ya boca go? I want to plan a power. Okay, but you could have been
2: running. I have a video here on one cassette beer.
1: And could have power. No, what did I wait? What's the kind of idea?
0: Ninty, I'm wearing the sign I had day.
1: Papa, more dear.
0: I'm wearing the sign I had day.
1: You remember that you didn't shed him. So much as was one hour back,
0: but say almost one or so injunction, cordia,
2: and some injunction, that's so.
0: Cordia also call because of all interest.
2: Because I don't know, credit injunction to Samamuntu, Namu Fosato. I have a police phone swab, Bahama police phone swab to my barber, protect to say, and to MO.
0: Okay, listen up, police in his opinions and Zanka injunction. Yeah,
1: on your cutting a rebrew house in Zanka, Zanka rebrewy.
0: And injunction, a crampon. What thing was I say will be a falling pokra a full stop?

0: Say
1: on political parties, no say.
2: That's a for my police.
1: Debbie, on the
2: say
1: about we say, Uncle Modigidi, the only family to you, and yet you two man, no.
0: I am a chairman.

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2: say? 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
1: Oh no.
2: Afani bi kaoti ase.
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0: Hwe we say eh yarila.
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2: Me ma bro ma bi ni. 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
2: Galamse site we
0: be. 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
1: What the boy?
2: Why is why carpenter? Me say su tuto si carpenter no so mba. 2 billion so ne gain na di am na san. Gain so oja no so we gain
1: na
2: di.
1: Na sika na den reba. We dey sika ba see ni ye dey wi akwa.
2: O dey say kokko pe gain na asin no na sada no gain na lock your ear say wan na dem ho.
1: O ko first sika ba na so no ba bibi. Din wa bo am ye di.
2: Wa shit wa shit dan
1: dey. I go how dey say.
2: Na opani mu dey sika ma ba. Ana mo sika na san ba na.
1: Omo. I don't know. Mistake. I am a member be brave. No,
2: I don't know. I'm not talking about no one.
1: It is a mistake. Or so. I know I'm born. I only didn't go to school. I just didn't go to school. And I feel also on penny bill. Oh yes, I didn't know I drink. What you say? At the time, I yes, I didn't. Or born and I drink. Age never be full. Oh, too soon. Then I drink soup. Peja. Intino. Oh, too soon. Then I drink peja. Then nipa obe she is a woman.
2: But na go no timi ko pii ba ko so na wey yes hard.
0: Oh yes.
1: Oh yeah.
2: O lo ke shani akwa se wo da.
1: Yeah.
2: We say so ko e pro ko nya bibia fe na get you said
0: yeah. Na say ni 3
2: yeye. Ya to ko ton ya no
0: say. Unsa fe da brabo ti yeye. Unsa wa kan say lucky. Dara na o
2: ga lucky.
0: Ya wa na ka so e lucky.
2: Dem ni lucky.
1: Ba so aka so.
2: Bibia ma no na fu mo ya.

I said, 5 months, 2 billion. What did you want? What did you want?

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1: 2 billion
2: what din wonu o to dey
1: e dey nko na
2: akwa kwa picture me hu ya kwa no
1: je je o she dan ya yi bia
2: a so lighter no di gen on zero lighter man won go di sikari o ba so wa he he wa shi gani gani ya lock order wan ka gen to be
1: she na hu gen so gen what say
2: oh normal level akwa ne chance ni so ni mu aso
1: as when team first challenge she no na o san beji na have wedding is gal
0: we dey o maza
2: But Mike, my mom from Tia.
1: Who didn't see Ghana? Was it? Oh, do you see Ghana? Who didn't be in? Oh, do you see Ghana?
2: Oh, my bicycle. Man, the Oconwa, ma.
0: And how
2: be brave. Maybe policy, I didn't know we asked
0: myself. Send me who beside me one city.
2: Yeah.
0: Let me know one city, man, and castle me one city.
2: There be
0: one of your bros. I don't
2: know. Do more bicycle. Bust me brave. You get a quarry in quiet.
1: Oh, yeah.
2: A big king, second, you be more. Eh, Tracy, Nipa.
1: Yeah, now, imagine a war from an own. Sicano Bassano, Pesu, ye be a more barn who's war done. Junior Grand can his kin, Uncle Bawai. No, dear man, send me
2: back. Because you're so quiet boy for Ash again at them. What's your cry? Oh, I hear it. Why you do? Or they snap and fence the move with them more. Me ma fi ebre o.
1: Ni mze me ma omo yire na omo mpra no.
2: Omo na twe kra pa.
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0: Na.
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2: Na omo ko le nya broke.
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2: Mr. Aquaya make no connection.
0: I've never seen watching Brahma or Chukradi or your penny. At least, or who's over your two
1: penny? Oh, Brahma. Or what you're saying?
2: I don't know if you're standing tables out. What my dear Vivian? I guess one of you.
1: Asaba.
2: Eya ba jade papa.
0: 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Aso da bebo mba ye da. 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
2: Asin kwaladie yo. 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
0: Uru za aso da. 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

0: we want a number be a number who be Mark 2 1. I didn't say somebody be to Facebook. I mean, come back to Uncle Cantas and Mark 2. A, B, C, D, and who are home. Never did it because just write them, Mamma Ca. A book or more as for the whole crowd. A debut was for them 19 years in your own home when you said that. Because I'm a monum. Because I'm a Jessica for. And I'm obliging when I'm quite sorry. Uncle Posca from Quano or Jim Juana.
1: And you know, yeah, when I said Bible class,
2: the Bible class are wrong.
1: Bible class or not, oh, yeah, he sounded to know any more to
0: Jose.
2: I didn't hear.
0: You name the entire the same Quintia.
1: Who's a Bible?
0: Yes, yeah.
1: Come, I mentioned what I saw
2: about Kubida.
0: Uncle, be a woman to my tedism. But me and Bessam Tias from my yam,
1: who saw you do come at the one Tias Yadia, India.
0: I mean, you could say that also no Quano come in union as him. Correcting us, which is a walk or do a man
1: and Yama.
0: Okay.
1: But so
2: we want tears.
1: So on you, but we bet me.
0: Now Christos sumu di ani asori ko ebe si adabe.
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1: Ahefa.
0: Set of grass, yes, by that set of grass.
1: I am see my bobby diatro.
0: The bobby,
1: the human, and it's not
2: me
1: bobby diatro. He's a
0: bit of an amount for Yako. Say, Obia would demo Chroma Biaka suffer new one. A year,
1: promise why
0: His Excellency John Dramani Mahama or Mana Yako or Mabusha Yako. I say, Baumia or Baumian so Ama Yako. 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
0: 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Oh,
1: you don't betima.
0: You betima. The Christoni, I won't pass. Sorry.
1: Debi, I didn't know.
0: Sir, I didn't hear.
1: Christoni.
0: Okay, me kwasi debi. I me beg you, I mean to be pass. Sorry, to be to be Christoni.
1: Debi, I don't just say Christoni. So, sir, sorry. Now, so.
0: Papa, you must kwasi na memra. Sunday, I met
1: you. Sunday, sorry, time. Kwaba.
0: Papa,
1: yeah, yeah. Sorry, bro. I'm on.
2: First, second.
1: First service, second service. Me tell you, sir, wasi here. Debi, I me catch you. Who sukra dosi ye utum.
0: Me kwano wain.
1: Yeah, we yechiri heye.
0: Because I got to know we are. Now the voice be about the radio.
1: Now,
2: Se u de ni nyina na ye Sunday a o de betena ha. U betumi a stress Sunday we dem person me kwaso kwesi twuma nyawo
0: hwe. 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
1: 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O apostle oti o. For so August is
0: to okay. Okay.
2: Ne baba akwaira.
1: Because matter is what was your utum. Mo mo chira haya ya chi haya. 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
0: Christ in ti.
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0: Oh yeah, this year.
1: Wa unim we nyina.
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2: Yes.
0: Any pebby agency, our customer is always right. And so, a didn't say, I won't cross for you. And the customers, like I say,
2: they've been in your way.
0: What call you tea our barbering shop? Maybe I'll tell you, opening with your way about my check. Spirit time we use, you know.

0: You are any siana.
1: Maybe I am home.
0: Now, all the spirit, if I would see you are. Now, what's the rush you are calling to
2: say? By
0: oh,
2: Unim. And Uti, Uti, Uti,
0: what up? What talk what us more?
2: Uti, where you are, but about your attention to say. Ah, wow, yeah, Baba, now we know. Ah, then I know you're saying that to say, Doctor Nia, and our nurse Nia.

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2: Dem say escafo adwuma ne. 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
4: Anya nice.
3: Yeah for the to.
4: Aya, yes
3: na open.
4: Your respect.
3: Open. 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Obo be ba obo ba to na ya den.
2: Say akono bo ne Bible mu.
3: Ah.
2: Quotation bi. Say if you look at a woman lustfully. Yeah, why bunny?
4: We na da kra.
2: Ba kono nso man ya na boy.
3: Mm, man nso de. Se na le grow for nyina na omo shipa o. Pass o lo no ne.
4: Eh. Pass o lo de
2: omo. Oni Dave. Oni Dave de.
4: Dave. Omo ti.
3: Mm. That's a brand new grow so.
2: Isaac say grow no to no oron. Omo ba ku mu mu
4: na. Isaac.
2: Oh yeah, Isaac yeah.
3: Ba, o tu zo obuji obodi pa o.
2: Oh yes.
5: Na se bra pi
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2: 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Ba na ko. O ya hun nyai sa. Mu pesa do.
4: 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Ba itu ka fura mu.
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5: 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Eh kwa mi fru ba nwa o.
4: Sa. Uko heaven ya ye be ma o ma nko 72
5: maka chira o se
4: me na ye de obu kwan so u be ma so dia e no da ko se o be free
3: he
4: everlasting direction I'm say ah o sun mu ye de ene ye ti christo sun mu za
2: obeni enye de da se
4: u
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4: enye
2: ya
4: tro
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5: e bia na nye na nye mi
3: na de gra he o ro kwan se yi ni nye yi kra
2: che
4: Everlasting
2: connection.
3: Na dey.
2: Ebutu. E had dream papa. E fa ni me design agro. Say adi e jina so 2 days ahun. Won ha say dey obesi asu.
5: Na so obu.
4: Akwa ba ko say microphone stone o ko twi bi no dem say na yete. O twi ba ko no a enyina so ka say enye dwuma no say ko twi ba ko ka
2: ho. No twi man, o di twi man ni jina so.
5: Na o twi say o twi wi a. Na no so a.
4: E no e ma ne ma. Say say un di atin ka.
3: No no be tititi.
4: Un di atin ka.
3: Na wa enche.
2: Na ni ade no be da today.
4: Eh. O un hi a.
2: Ze u kun de no.
3: U kun de no.
4: U kun de ni e
2: da. Na ni ani twati ano difference bi ni.
5: O difference wi o say twati ano ya o twi go
4: e. Se e na ma o hu e sane no.
2: O
4: kun de
2: no. Na ai Senegal for a story wa round da na.
5: Yeah.
2: O mo doctor ne ko work up ya say gynecologist o.
5: O gane.
2: Debi. Say eyi omo
5: gan no mde ne ko e
2: yete o go replace the problem of no
5: fisio ne ade omo do mo ko no
4: and the match no one
2: and say match as e pia say e die afia nsa na
5: e be ko say ne omo sisi a chire no no
2: eh match say say e ka bi kura wo
5: yes ka bi ka mu say
2: ntana na bo boy si won sika say won san kan
4: ticket scandal no match won sem
2: eyi die
4: ticket na e dey mind we fit

0: buy it.
1: When you get to it,
0: was $60. That was $80,000.
1: Who won't say immigration near the interview? Airport, I baby sound. So, we have much. I will take it in the way. Your way, every immigration we here, I don't do turner.
2: Yeah, you
1: take it in if you want them. Do you want to TV show?
2: Very TV show.
0: Like, seriously?
2: Oh, yes.
0: As much as $1,000 in our woman,
1: and to Ojifru, and the Amaukana,
2: $500
1: and yes, like it
3: all. All right,
1: $100 could be one.
3: All right,
1: opening
3: class 10. See you tomorrow.
0: What's the Chiamo? Apostle on Abba,
2: because
0: Oberima, who could see our bar, not all your tinting. One come set as I say, boy dear, impoa. Now, Ocasse, we did 13 years apart, and tell no ara,
2: which also
0: ma wakono and tinko.
3: Wakono,
0: be brave. Why, who assembled do you can assemble according to be kind of age in Quadia, but some of them they lie about their age. You be playing uncle dear Fiasia,
2: or should that is one over to so
0: or to so
1: or the beer count.
0: I don't know what the night club.
1: I
0: have
1: a 14
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2: e kuna fo no
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1: and I won't cause.
0: I mean, Mimia, I force you do. 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I say, see you know.
1: And now, yeah, Quadia, Oba Penny, I abrewet here. Oba Penny Gladys, Abba, Abam Dazi, Abrewet from Nanyame, Aduma, and I wish you here. And now, every penny crab, you will sleep a fiada. On one fee, Beneza House, Casua, Pinka from a chivo. 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
1: Yeah, swa dear. 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
3: Okay. 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Yeah, that's it. 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Kwa me oba dear. Adam 106.3 FM. I got just pause. But answer no. Happy special birthday enko emfama ni ajete badu. A.K.A. DJ Masonic, we are the deputy head teacher of Sakomono School Complex 2, JHS. We free the headmaster, NFA, all the staff members, and the entire learners. Almost say, ni ajete badu, yamin shirao, na onye wa kese, happy birthday to you. Papa ni, nyumo, ajobo, agbo, agbo. Nafe, greetings and chaka say and come mami adwa saba of Canada we are number one listener ewo Canada we free Dr. Pounds or say enko emfa emma all right yeah that's a p Adam 106.3 FM and I was to go at OTA all right ain't he yeah yeah na say can say emma Syntex tank, yemfa ebima kel charcoal toothpaste, and afe Daffy's health and beauty, onga ena Osun's chemist, omo ena eswa cinema yede irrigator sports, ebro yebasisi ya.

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2: 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Chaco toothpaste at two. Mission on a piano, draw me codano, and my messy fita. 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
3: And can anyone near mammy and DBDH 3 years? 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
1: Do you know how money moves in Ghana and across Africa? How it really moves? It doesn't move once a month. It moves 100 times a day on Ecobank's digital platform. Airtime for that's your sister. Transport for Papa. 500 Cs for Saturday's funeral. 2,000 Naira for the cousin sitting jump in Abuja. Because we don't just move money, we take care of people. Money moves in every direction. Uncle to nephew, nephew to uncle, sister to brother on Monday, brother back to sister on Friday. And it moves together. The funeral contribution, the susu, the wedding levy, the hospital bill in the family WhatsApp group. In Africa, money is rarely one person's transaction. It's many people moving small amounts toward one purpose. That's how money moves here. And there's one bank built for

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Hey, and come on, Pastor Andrew Skakari. Oh, now, oh, yeah. Okay, the former general overseer of the Resurrection Christian Church and the head pastor of Abeka Assembly. Okay, and happy birthday to you, Pastor Andrew Skakari. 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

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We're very simple and affordable. We're life insurance. 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What the car crack to do to her? I guess I will call BBC.

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A Greg shop will be a Macopa Agromonti, maybe. 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

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Yeah, what are you doing here? Education excellent. 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

0: 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Listen, taste, smell, feel, observe. 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
1: Mr. Speaker, what is happening to Miracle Abuaje is not good for our democracy. The attorney general should come to this house and brief us of the situation. There, Yoko will arrest people if the person was in the country, has traveled, he's coming. Then in a Rambo style, he's arrested. Mr. Speaker, at the airport, detained for over 3 days. Mr. Speaker, and now they are demanding properties worth 55 million cedis before he's granted bail. Let's be careful, my dear political colleagues. Let's be careful, Ghanaian political leaders. It can be somebody today. There is an election ahead. You can never tell. Don't let us encourage some of these excesses.
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1: 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The minority leader is on this floor saying that we should invite the attorney general to come and respond to what?
0: Roxin Nelson, Dafiamapo, Wono, and Oyesa Daimra Shibidwani, Ona Otin, and Kana.

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0: nti o check rating and not we check insulation no so he say insulation ti adia e ja share a bit me above. Go for me, bro. Mom, bit me how control rating be above. If whether in doubt, Mr. Ghana Standards Authority. Now, Ghana Standards Authority has certified though we know a war good rating in case of fires. Yeah, then can go for it. Apart from although, yeah, a Chinese door, yeah, a just share, ABN, no, it keeps you inside. No. Which other alternative door, and I if I be now bit me afa, ABAP, a bra, a just share, a say. A confronting, no, regular proof at also. And so, regular proof in go on more, your collapsible one. Ah, it's me beam. But so, we use this regular proof, no, permanent science in Vienna. Emergency BAC, what coward dining, intimacy and crawford say, moving forward, no, they should try and adopt a much better approach. In crawford, lucky or modosa. Oberhase, or lucky door, no, it's too keen, no, maybe on the upper to center table be so. Ban the sanity, Jashi, a cosua. Afina, Okakofa, Chinese don't see blue on over her crane, blue on me, you bear 2-3 locks down for prenum, bed no one say, lock we, and it be a key win, maybe lock we at that particular time. In Timestre, say, in Premier Brin, say, unlock him a door, Nancy, Mokoda, in Kamunja Kino, and shed door, door frame, no, and a door cylinder.
1: It's weighing in someone, ADO1, Alex Kenati, Doom Judgment Kunu Kasama for the moon penny for the Bako, or Tenin Kan.
2: Ghana Bar Association, we nya chwa bafuku. 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

0: Thumbtack presents. Uncertainty strikes. I was surrounded. The aisle and the options were closing in. There were paint rollers, satin and matte finish, angle brushes, and natural bristles. There were too many choices. What if I never got my living room painted? What if I couldn't figure out what type of paint to use? What if I just used Thumbtack? I can hire a top-rated pro that knows everything about interior paint, easily compare prices, and read reviews. Thumbtack knows homes. Download the app today.
1: No, I hear be before for cry. And then all past so I encourage a man who say, Munchna, na munya kukudu na munche e mino. Eh, your baby will say, yes, sir, I drink. Waho. Near who say, I didn't know, sir, debia, I say, penny be a honour debia, say, son and me penno, ne yembra, and what? Oh, son and me penno, dear, would ye do mine? Because, son and me penno, no. I just said, I won't breast sin ni more, I will bet na honu will be seeing crop for or munyan, sir. Near moon, near moonim fast, and will not order a total one eddy a bock.
2: Any OTA, Ghana Bar Association, Panimpa, Mammy, if we are Gatti, Nene, and Outiana, Casama for the man come and tell my lawyer from Kabumuku, Ghana Bar Association, if I won't can her, Augustina or Sebosu. 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
3: 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So we are banner, so we shame ya, and ya didn't cry. So we are what Jenna will see what JP say. Open so we are lawyer. Bibia the whole meeting with a Timmy Sue coin. Yet that a radia sensor say, a memoir is what Boa might say, young champion for a Marcos. Tis a way or banner, so open so we are, and ya didn't. And our face so no. Some may make us say so, yeah, be a legal outreach, no. I face a be ye be bray. I beco schools, and in Kuala Aquacasa.
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1: Chief Supo, I didn't cast a berry and say. A quaso cosacuse, you may dear Coswan, and your bacco for Unquana, Nanania Brewa, a shankani cahon, or Dreni cahon, Sanso, passing your cahon, a posse for cahon, Nadia Bacco had your nese, Sir Kai and Yanko, and she happened a posse for but do a finitime mufui, your chincha, one man or say a bassa or ceremonia, umioquem, no mumushimu.
2: A driver for no so much as you say, no monqua and a young mojuma. I said, oh, you're driving here. 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Maybe I know all my order. 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It is all about Yenya, Yemma, Ozo, Du, Emma, Oa, say, oh, I'm a free car. Yenya, one of the DM campus and campus yet to carry the toilet. And you know, it's very important, sir. Yenya, Yasadia, Una Bayana maintaining the day. Now, passengers will be. For car. Now we drive any other car on our campus. Now all corner, if we touch him, now say, or drive a passenger, you are straight. Pacoma, pa, it's
1: you. Way, aye, Chief Supo, Superintendent Alexander Kwaku Abeng, Director of Research, Education and Training, Police at Nakasium, Honobu Tunene, and out here. Now, you need a passenger for being so the dink or mobby, sir, one massa me, I know, been massa one can you say, on your sort of shame, mupa, no dimica tent to no bechin and your boba canadian natural, or back as I say, Shankani Tobo, Namenqua, Nadi Diagrono.
3: Pedia may me per speed in power to me, yammy that's not front crying. The driver needs your Susanna, yammy needing mupa, and to me, me, cafe, me, money, tia Susanna. I just say, beer, we shall not say with Chabia, and any dear, while catching an hour, she need by. We shall not need the hoodia, me needing mupa.
4: The driver no come with cup, baby, pant, and beer. May you, my uncle, be cocker. But remember, pen mom say, Obesha Kranus.
5: No, I drive. Driver, no, two recaggy degree, and I mean, sir. We can't walk on M1, yeah. Maybe a man walker. Says a man can't only be a bro.
1: Way, a passing your phobi, and I what you want on and canoe. Now, Yania Shanka for the be so the dean come off as I say, young, almost was him in you.
6: But Shanka, you drive any papa, any dear walker, abba, a big dress on beam. In two passengers, no, sir, or pay. In Temoa, on 120 private, eh? In the old driver, you swagging, me pentem, on the car, no, and quantum. Nas will be trafasro, now will be drun tem and we'll tra where trafasro could drun tem. But before forms so, now we could drun tem and we could drun tem. And the driver need beer hours, I see so, made them quam again there. Sir, passengers will come, driver near Kanwe. I don't know if slow. I don't know if you're swagging. Oh, I don't know.
7: That's a lot of trust here. I said, driver, now the passenger for you to cry now. Then I just said, wouldn't you cry to you? And then maybe I said, okay, speed. BS, okay, speed now. And they say, be a passenger. And I bet you was here. Be a driver who could speed. Don't he limit your speed? No. What did I say? And he said, oh, my passenger, let you say, speed now. I know the team was speeding him from there. Let's just say, you don't know what you are doing.
1: We aye ashenka fo binom ene na ote ye na ewunim se ensue eto ye danu ye fa ajapade fa nipa bese aduasan ye chire no ye gusua pem wadia ma omoti media dwumaku ene nadmo ene akabom ye sremo ye nuanom ye ma wa okuta bibibia opese ode bo satade se duane kete bomo ni nyina pa ye je na se ode ne ye sika UBA bank

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2: Charlie, you know you, we was serious meeting me.
3: Hey, Allah, Moshe.
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4: Hey.
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When others were comfortable with high prices, Star Oil chose you. We cut our own profits so you could keep your AC on, keep your engines running, and keep your life moving without the heavy burden. We gave you room to breathe when things felt tight. 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Today, the pumps are a battleground. 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But Star Oil, we do it because we want to. 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Remember a friendship. 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Star

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In Shisha Kakao ho. FDA, Achi, a chicken crats way at home.

0: 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Excessive drinking can be detrimental to health. As recommended for persons under 18 years, lactating mothers, pregnant women, and people sensitive to food. This advert is...
1: Hello, madam.
2: Hey, Nana, me what say?
1: Hey, enti atwa wuni. 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
2: Yeah, me, every bra would me call thanks to you computer clinic ba ye no. 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
1: Hey, send you pay you that your modia. 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
2: Ai, me amema. 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Na so ye free thanks to you computer clinic ba ye. 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
1: Oh,
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0: over the germs, brush them away with the new Pepsodent, now in limited edition World Cup packs. This advert is FDA approved.
1: Charlie, you know, it was serious meeting.
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0: Conquer the germs, brush them away with the new Pepsodent, now in limited edition World Cup packs. This advert is FDA approved.
1: World Cup, Renabo, now we're going to play football. 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

0: 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ana game no enso e 90 minutes and anything can happen except say a boring game. And to me, kick off no NHS on Cook Friday at 10 times. So now for a case, you know, at me as I took that on a Adum TV live commentary. And I had the Ebro now for us and I sit on the ABC. I call that was a case. The case, a bit chance at you. You can't, you also tell you that. So, but man, there's a France and Rantiano. One more edge in the power. One more elbow 4-2-3-1. That was a case enough. It's painful. Elbow 4-1-2-3. Refreshing. I've been there. And my case, you know. Et mi asan chasse de dada. 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Eti asan to dwene se no somam se France for kita Didier Deschamps. 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echo Emma Mranti is here kind Eddie Emma Spin.
1: Game no is here start here. Prof, expectations in Ayana, you know, Spain for the start, you know. We expected them, sir, Ome to me, I started with keeping possession and making sure, sir, Ome looking into spaces, nothing. Ome the ball, and one of the good so, you know, about close to 2 minutes, you know,

0: Spain, France for your opportunity. Almost Haji Bonibium, Bantino, you know, ball possession team like Spain against a counter attacking team France. Yankees in the first half, the first 10, 15 minutes, you know, probably maybe a first fair idea. Send a game with the Pakusi.
1: Yeah, Prof, almost 30 within just almost 2 minutes. No? Me Musso Madibia, Spain, the person of a man this game. Omuye possessing now, Moon number 9, Omu striker, or try say, or be new, so or beje pass, not it. France for almost central defender number. No, we just space out 2 midfielders in the cell, or me penetrating inside. In the France, I saw me very, very careful. I was sad there.
2: In the 2 minutes of play gone, first half battle, World Cup fixture, France versus Spain. And I hear witness away a semi-final clash at 8:00 at Doom TV. Live commentary, and I hear the age of Rantese, a kind of Spain. One more interceptive one to say, come on, my Piazza, you're about my children. Spain from Rantese, and I hear him say, oh, nay. One more everything, and Sasha Shannon, come on. One more Piazza, be on Sunday, come, sir. Spain from Rantese, and I hear Chicha Bono, or the Makubasi, or Piazza, and my air cucella, or my son, and your mobile say, come on. Every name, sir, can be as no. One more everything, and Sato Tunyama, or Mumu Edge. Come on, Womina, I let her say, near my victims out to your mom, Woman and the Bono, Etia Sabre, Lami Yama, Wono and a Kita Bono, Edmund Spiel, the Abana Chica Crasa, and the Amanda Mantis, so many to us back to Lami Yama, Pierce, your son, Connors, the B, and Mantis, Kindema, Air France, Woman, I intercepted beautifully, France for the Awardin, Etia San

0: Tete Sia Kandema Air France. 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And Yaba Center Second Pempeso. 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And Opemecano. 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And Yaman Tien Santo to your France for Mantino. 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And your money Etienne Sanchi. 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Oh, Spain for Mantin and Afo. Spain for Mantin. 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Womo Echen himself can be as no. Yama Ebetia. To ye Eddie Amomo, Spain for Mantena, Anna Eche, Somo Ebetian Sanchez passing Kakan Casa, what the Mabranted Jinny Rodrigo, Onose Pians Bio Sani Comusa, Omo Eche, Lamia Mabakibu, Bono Ekita Air 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the Conas de B, and what they had them, Rantesia Kanama France, or my intercepting answer Spain. 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
1: Situation for Bradley Bacola. Menika Kacho said Pedro Porro and Marco Crella move Jumaya because Omo wingers are very swift one on one situation or met maybe two at any time. And also Spain for the extra careful.
0: And see a corner kick, a fetal in 10 pass now. So Spanish size, no more clear one now. So still, I go so at a danger zoom more. Born any deche de Chesa, Quatrashi, a one Rabiot and a clear bono, Emma Aquatrashi, and see a go kick. I call your man, Rantesia Kandema Spain. 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
1: And
0: 6 minutes versus 15 seconds gone. The scoreline still remains Barry. We'll be in our team for Sunyon Quatina. Bono Etienne Sabedu, Air France, Mantena, Etienne Wadum. France Mantena, Brantia Ope Mekano. One Epianso, Eddie Ama, the goalkeeper. One more Etienne Sanchez, Bono Kakan Kawa, Chirosa. Now, so a minute you want the mother sending. There's no time for the busy bee. The Bob Bono Tintin, Amanasa, Abetra, Etienne, now so there be. Bono edit the chedetessa, a dear echo contrast and also would when you etch him and let's a fan some book, but also born him say, come on, Eddie Amon Eonum, Ereson and Yama Ebisiako, a catcher that says, so far you'll be in the Pusun Yon Quantina, I was a Kinsimu, a drum 106.3 FM, Carnest number one radio station, and Afi Asempa 94.7 FM, Bumu Egna Kitema, Eddie Live commentary, Tian Sambro, but commentary on Casadia, a Wadum TV, so we a walk up fisher. Western and Yama is it here? And then Samantia is here. Kama Spino, Womo and a Tay Pragasano, Womo ASA, Woman de Conanso Masas, Yasamachi, a catcher that said, walk up him back pass and Kuan has a body in the Quechi and too much buying kind first. That's all the ball Quechia. Now you have committed crime.
2: It's a bona as a son. Bona is a easy about another level. It's easy under the try say about work, ever finding space in the space in the world. I see from Bridge and everywhere. This kind of space now. For Muhia, so Muhia will be saying, I said, we only mistake of over punish you.
0: The 7 minutes of play gone. Bona Sabedi, Rantesi, I can't edit my screen hall. Spain ever born from the far right. Here is Yama Ebesia Kombo, whoever known as Debbie. Where is our Debono? They're trying to catch up, but as a one in place here. kwa e na chepa anti we mu ni sene mexico so a omu ana emse oda fem no

0: And you almost have one, a very tactical and technical player. On your situation, be say, Obey, we need free kicks here. The intercept France, for nature, no, only a striker for with the kind of tackles from Mukum say, and quite late because I create here, boss. The intensity, the inferior and our stadium, Hono, might propel the referee so much to the penalty again.
1: Adum TV. 8 minutes, 56 seconds gone. The scoreline still remains barren. Obien Tim Busun Yon Quatina. Na Mimisa Kanija say, get away, Gabian and Kababian on the bay.
0: Wait.
1: And 9 minutes of play. And France zero. And I face Spain zero. And you go so no. There is an animal ABC call. That was our case. I was a refinage infringement me a while ago. Almost a brand here. Lami Yama and an agent short in him. Refinance and his break on your divan. I said, drone him. I feel like I'm a drone. And see, bless this. Oh, we are very, very, very, very swift.
2: Anna, we will edit one word in church. We piano the come far right. Spain for maintenance and ball. And they have a PM or France partner for now. So that was a feeble one for France goalkeeper. He came out of a stable air France on that occasion. Interesting game still. Emrantia Siakain, who said Abrantia G, and it's many on a budget board. Piers Bill Sandy called France for maintenance Praga. One more and a big one for Eddie Mericantente, and Quaco Piemu, and Fian himself can be a Sumetia Senior penetration. Now, one at the Remo, Aco Piemu, our ASP for maintenance for. The Piabon also say, Kama Eddie Ama Brantia, the Jimmy Opemecano, and a Gusso Kitabono, or Dana and Homba Kumirumi and Sasa, or the Bonetia Sako and Chica Casa, Opemecano, or Piazzo Edmund Rian 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Brantino, it's Mirafana Tedinas Levi, the Piano Ewano. And see Western and Yama Asia Kosa, hey, Laport, would name a year Apo Wiki, the Bob Papa Papa, Bob Kama.
0: A very experienced player, Wabo Barcelona, Wabo Manchester City. So, set players, you know, they've gone into the game to understand the game, said, there are players who also would be who come. And these are situations that defenders in Pneuma won't go for born and fire in the Opus Oil. So, I know, sir, I've been telling you, Eddie Laport. But to me, a man, we carry fika crowd.
1: And see, we have fifa there. I said, come on, while ago, we said, yeah, FIFA president, Tankasa, and then executive, so much bulletproof stance, Lima. Almost every I can say the beauty, Sampa, with keen interest. Almost every himself can be asked to work up a little bit, Kasa, Kwebiapa. A 12 minute of play gone, the scoreline still remains bad. Rubienwa, wet me up, Pusun, your quantina, and was our case, Simu. Transformant and Anafona, born at Tiasabedu. France Vono, who has an Emma Asia Kosuna, Nessa, Womo Asia, so Betia Siche, Wasan Pian Subio, Sanico, Mefa left, France for Mantana Timusampa, left on the Omopeon and Tepa, but Pian Subio Sanico Mubio, France Mantana, or the Amatua Mani, Onosadan who say, come up, Bosho Tintin Sanico Nansu, Nanka, Washa, Abrantin and Billy, Nansu, Resan and Emma Asia Kosuna, Nessa Bono, Eco Ritano, Emma Bonetia San Contrache. Uyuma, there's a Kylian Mbappe. One of the Subrani Agena Numa Watia Gupa say Piao. Then you did you a Ghana cry final. Kylian Mbappe no. On fan Tesu Digina Numa. And yet better sacra. Bonetia Sabedi France from Rantino. France and Rantino. Anna Echeche, Nanso, Wilma, Nese, Mantia Siakai, Eddie Emma Espin, almost intercepted beautifully. One more FPS will be on Sani Court, Nanso Debbie.
2: one more almost share so. I fear and on person trust and tassack and nobody I bear no one, sir. A piano bill as I did a branch of Cuquella or no.

0: Moso, et tes enfants, toi, soit Yama Alex, Alex Bain, on nous souhaite bien se bien, Sandy Abananim Kakasa, Moyen et Echo, Spain for Mantino, Anna, on me souhaite Chicha Bonessa, et des Echo Manim Nanso, on se spéni à Brantia Bako, à Tiago Fensil, Anna, Ato Eda Fema, et des captains for the side, Utim Sampa, football is played by men, et Brantia Juma, et des Namas, on me a bien, Chawa. Now we are captain Kwadia Nan Kwadia Shah Hunko De. Now what's rent and Pabshu San say it's early minutes. I was our case in Muhia Win. I was Jumedi Abu Jinim.
1: Extremely dangerous. A very dangerous tackle. Especially when the same player know what suffers our injury. Now man a quarter chair for a whole season. Now once you came to Manchester City in Tiro. This particular tackle, so now your tackle is a corner so it rings that negative bell. No, I would assume say we've been a dem a quarter and change to a person avoid it. And if you saw that score, I brought an idiot Michael Olise one yard.
0: And see, I can see no under 8 minutes at once, so no spin for Martin, no, or my dear Alex Bayern.

0: and the 8% was so no Spain for Martin. Oh, my dear, my Alex Bayern. One more energy born so France for Martin, a chance, but most of the bill about shot in the conference for the air line on the continent. The rest of the name I be see a France Martin. Oh, France, but the Amade Billy back of you above with the TTS and the conference for Martin, a chance at the flag of you. France Martin about short at the Abraham's Rabbi. That was Olise and a boss shot final air touch. Nanso and Tiansan could ya farm Momukra, then we build up review. No more the content of France for Martin as a counter. Oh,
1: yeah, yeah, bro. Give me the Siana Bay, 1960 Siana Bay. I just said, what France can say? And you want to say, I'm selfish. Hey, you want to say, I'm selfish. And it's not warm enough. I'm going to get this chance from which I should go.
0: And see, born at the Sabbath PSP for Martin and Claire Bono. Now, so born at the Sabbath Trash View. A true in an echo at the Amma France for Martin. I hit the 15th minute mark, first half battle, a World Cup fixture between France and then Spain. And the editing time, so Ohano, Ube Pima, Yo, Masoud Al Hassan, Wono, a former player, Nasa, Oyagina, Blaster, former player, Anna, Utenen Kansa, Okami, Wona, Fes, Ube Pima, King Kanija, and so Ohas, Ujua, Wabwa, Emanyama, Etienne Sakuya Wono, born Etienne Sabidi, Mrantia, Siakai, Eddie Emma, Air France. 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

0: one so your bench, they might come many people as a piano, so they be. The Mantis say, I kind of must pay, or my club one from the danger zone. And many quan and four, if you sabrea, put in some part time, no content, ten, we a player. Now go in your mouth for side that, what is a can slow dream. Bonnet, yes, I'll be here with you. Transform Rantino, Anna Atepraga, I want to. France Rantina, one more Anna Etcha Bonessa. But Piazza say, come on, Eddie Ama, a branch, and a D and a Kundi. Oma Tiansa, Oma said Piazza be on Sade, come on, Kakan Casa, Eddie Ama Rabio, Tono Naji, or Piazza, so pay for Rantino, Oma Abeji, a less than that by any, and that's a Lex Minor. One other Fabon, I want to say, come on, Eddie Ama and Rantino. Bono Abedi Rantesia Kain, Eddie Emma Espino, Spain for Manteno, Eshisha Bono Kakan Kasa, Erisna Yama Ebesia Cospin, or the Ama Kutrela, Bono Anaji Bono, Piansu Sari Konanim Kakra, Spain for Manteno, 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He was checked on that occasion by Open Makano, Emma and A, and Quehu, and Farmer France.
1: Yeah, Prof. Oshé, when we say Dembele, Ebahana, Grinchop, I said Dembele, Mumbai defender, into a common way, Johnny Runo, into also cramp where so you're very, very careful because of Senna, France, or more counter. So I saw you're very, very careful, Warner, or Pop, anymore.
0: 18 minutes of play gone. France and Rantin, a Brantia, the Gini Kunde, on a Benji Born Nansu, and Tian Fabon and Tian Sanqua, Born and Tian Sanqua Trashi, throwing and call Eddie Ama Air France for Rantin, or Pierre Born Sukama, Eddie Ama and Brantia, or Pemikanu, one more Anaja Born, Pierre Suka Grand Casa, France for Rantin, and a Egusukitem, with a live commentary or Adum TV. 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Yasambo Bia Data, and so Ewo Eye, North Canadian Shares Wano, Oduani Eche Dimon Wanoma, Yabo Bia Data, Wanoma, and also, Yaya Watch Party, Kesiapa, Eric Kesedu Wadi, Ene, Ninkofo, Usugua, Eden Live Commentary, World Cup, no, you're bringing it to doorstep, Babia Wobia, Abusia, Erison, and Yama, Ebisiako, and Rantia Sia Kandema Spino, Wamo, Anna Asambeji Bonibu. Omo APP and Sunka Grand Castle Co. and Chibiania hit the 20th minute mark. Kutrela and Ajibon appear. Aya Bono and Yakum Nansu pull out no. France for Mantene Beji and Nansu Debi. Western and Yama Asia Quad. Oh, Ajib penalty, it was not intentional. But Western and Yama Asia Quad. When I say, no play anything achieved, but well, Ajibon, well, but Uyoma, let's say, Lami Yama, Onusu is smart and a ya. Question in my city, what a famous Ama and a woman at the Indian Panetti. What if you hear who's in the tea? Who's the high? And I say, with you, my judgment. Question in my ACA course, oh,
1: smart.
0: Because box, you know, it's a key advantage. It's you know, near Abanano, a pine tea, and a looks at referee inside Jerry said obetia say referee checker is answer world cup here in video go fam Jerry said na nema ebesia ko ajede da
2: and
0: over checking Jerry
2: when him say a while ago me catch her say senior game no intensity ni city and pressure womb any ambiance na we stadium ho no bibiki to ebisi waiting abos ni ma referee ni beje penalty what you say because 10 person here, they know I was swear. No wonder, sir. Let me amend to me, Rimwa, referee. I'm happy. I don't think so. We're also complaining. A clear penalty. Play any moment, maybe a communication. The other colleagues in our country said, Lamin, he could have gone in for a second header. Sanko, I said, in the tears, I couldn't be back up him to steal the ball. But Lamin Yama on that score, he said, coach, he was very intelligent. He said, player, Bam is a better than I. Into my main family body, any ball, nothing. I'm out on your penalty. And here we have. If they can convert the penalty in one.
0: It's in 21st minute, Mark and IIT, NNA, Spain for Mantinan, penalty. Pressure makes diamonds or dust. And tonight, someone is walking to the final. Someone is going home to. The JRS and Yama Besiako, I was Aki Sibu. Why didn't we say Abrante Oyazaba? Wano Anna Abedina Bonetti. Very determined air player. When I didn't have a castle, Mr. Bieber.

0: very dangerous player. Oh, of me, I am good and good.
1: I am great.
0: Here is an animal, ever see a goal. And I'm a France goalkeeper. Yeah, it will be. Now, so, where's an animal? It's a goal. Yazaba.
2: Come on.
0: Emma, I am not here. I can't even speak.
2: That's a reflection of me see in 2006. When you say 2006, then the same thing happened here. You started game, you know, Spain for a year penalty, and a Brentani giving David Sanchez here, and converted penalty. I'm going to first goal through penalty. And then in a similar way, Spain for an opportunity of taking me through penalty, and Mikel Oyarzabal, it's not converted. Now the question is, how will French national team know how they are winning some cup final, no? And go back into the game. Prof, now, attention. The French national team, how they will respond to this particular goal and how they can break this solid, Spanish national team. Game on at this point.
0: It's Mikel Oyarzabal, 21st of April 1997, and you won already 29 years. Wabo 53 matches in the Amanemai. This is his 26th goal. Our share. We see a kind of Edema Real Sociedad Bobo Kono. And they won and a converted penalty into a goal for a Spanish side. No, Emma and Neomu Kwako Mani.
2: Also, bro, for an Ukraine woman, they say, we are about Real Sociedad, but a Barcelona player, they did it for Antares, what he bench you. They are benching you. And they are a Real Sociedad player opportunity. And this World Cup, watch on the feet go. We are in a seat penalty, our convert here. The last six penalties, you know. It's extremely difficult to keep a bit of action.
0: It's the 23rd minute. Our first half from Mubiana. We've a phone penny for you to say a hydration break. Hydration break on air, breather. Bless not echo replenish your lost fluid. It's your more pronoun isotonic drink. Snapping, so much in your pep talk.
2: From
0: at the same time, so FIFA had to get advantage of this hydration break, no? Any advert can ground to miss out too. And the reason for that, now, we are who's in the name of ACL, because FIFA don't know. Oh, I mean, keke. And see, Sabre, no? And you have your whole on time, no? Where's the name of ACL, because now, and my fe, I'm going to go to the first team. But Spain for Manteno, Eddie Kai, I recall of a first goal, I was at Akinsimo, Eris and Yama, Ebisiako, so far.
1: Prof, we should give Miss Nessie Connor, once France, 80% stress of Monsieur Go, because of a match from Abonia or Monsieur Go, but the important thing is that France has to consider another goal. Because of some who consider another goal, and Ben Tinsel makes me accept Spain two goals. Because Spain is a team, so almost all who consider by goal, the France makes me accept goal. But important is that Bacono, or maybe maintain Bacono. No more, I said, maybe a bit more for extra time, and I said, Prof, we need the best because game is a very, very tough game.
0: Wow, it's you know, I can see you, Lami Yama. I don't know, and so young, still I'll go to the moment we to be some sending ID card way.
2: There's
0: someone Kenya in back to also wait to me a chemical artist and I'll download the game. And I can see man, say, oh, Roger Moon, also touching one more than send me touching his screen away. After you were tremendous, so on my own, also a proper more ground than a Google map. It's here, and I never see a call. That was our case. 26 minutes of play. And Chibia, let's say, yes, sir, Edward, or Freddy Kanaso. Emotion, so I say, France 0, Spain 1, and Omar Ricardo Ewano. I can't say no. Because we say, and I said, subscribe to Yasan Bemu. I will say, you resume back from a hydration break. No, and I'm going to say, I'll be referee, no, I'll say, throwing an encore.

0: see a live comment in Opa, Boga and Netanga, Tama and Nile, Obia, Tess, and Jubilee, Yen, before you must say Sampa, Omo A, Didier, and some of your case in the Pa, a 28 minute of play gone. France near Brant Tabaco at our air pitching as we are so Kana. What's your name? Sorry.
1: Yeah, I mean, at this point in the game, I hear you first half. So, Coban is William Saliba, maybe he force majeure or three injury, you know, when Timian Tuasua, it will be a big blow. And you can see from the face of Ibrahima Konate, versus Dayot Upamecano, sorry, Dayot Upamecano said, oh yeah, a disturbed player at this point, because the moment William Saliba, ever cast on to me, and Bobo. Now, French national team players I'm a player on trade, you know, various clubs in Europe, you know. Last season, for instance, one particular player, on your standout season, you know, on player, which is William Saliba, the performances with, I mean, the Arsenal club, you know. Now, they won the EPL for the first time in about 20-something years. I'm to me call all the way to the finals of the AIFL Champions League, only to be beaten by PSG. So at this point, in the inclusion very important at the French national team. But at this point, the command is going to mean to us a very big blow, huge blow for the French national team.
0: Wow,
1: and the
0: 29 minutes of play gone so far. A Brantia the team and a Siriba, Bono and LA. As a Nisu Finania Bank, and getting now, yeah, walk on off the pitch. No, sir, Brantley G and the lockers. One more, Anna, Eric himself, Betty and Sabesina, and Saliba, Wanyaba Transia, and Yadia, Obetty and Sakotwa, Kinsim, and the Upper France this time. I will Oma Kinsim, 29 minutes of play gone so far. William Anderson, Nemai Sikosa. It's the World Cup semi final, France versus Spain. It's a clash of styles. Spain want to pass you to death, and after France also want to counter you to heaven. TRS and Anima ABC call a 30th minute mark on the IT, throwing a call at the Ama France for Brantino. France, Omo Anna El Tubono, as a Omo Asia so baby, Anna Bonne and Tian Sako, they are Tubono say, come on, Eddie Akomo, France for Brantino, I said Omo Esa de Cordema, Abrantin, you know, this is Nansu Debi, Yama and Tian Kuya and Famo. The referee, no, a yellow card in Tempasa was I can see one. Eddie Ama, a Brantia Kukela, and I said, Okobosa, a short no, and I said, Good as a chatrono. Now, already the old, other than I tried any two years to show me. In senior Akobano, I was I can see him, Ulisse, and I, you could try this, Ugusweda Femino.
2: Ulisse did give no one said, no one said, I'm by game, no one said, I'm by game, your battery. So, Uncle Oman Homas, because. The more on who back him, the more who created chances to Mbappe and Dembele na dia. It's me expecting only to say, "Obama man, who should I know what's me a back game?"
0: Enti bono abedi Brantley si akande ma France. Omo ede bono eti ensa beto si aso abone se kama Dembele na sulebi. That was in the safe hands of the Spanish goalkeeper. Basom se kama ede ama ne Brantley na se omo njento aso. Omo ebo juma pa 31 minutes of play gone. A first half battle still. France and Edeka, I was our case, and Spain, Asher Ekabako, our Oma case. Emu, I didn't, Emu, I say, Emu, I decay, papa. But born on Etienne Sankotra Shibu, the rest of the name of Ebisia Cospe format, and I saw born a Sahinche. Anyway, Matunan Tempasso, Edikonanim, what they are, I didn't know from a Kalu, and so Etienne Sanko, you born Etienne Sabi Pimachibu. Emma Air France format, Spain format anymore. I beg your pardon. One more clear one of your few say, come on. Bonnet and Sabi P. Spain format and Atikra Gabio, Spain format and Elkoyo, or Yama Ibrahimu, Konate, or Sandan who say, come on. One more APP and Sweden Conca Cancasa, Spain. One more Anna Air, she said, one more Ebetia be been Tempasua, as Andia come back, Kunawan Sana, Ebia, Yako, Air of Fantos Munim. Yes, and Nema ABC Alco, France for Mantenegi, and now so that was a hospital pass, Spain for Mantenas, have a far board of you. But Piazzo with Yama, Aye, and then Rabiot, we see a kind of Milan, and also a Piazzo view, Esa Edit, Mamma Kukelamo, and so Masadia Boba Chica Crasa, Bono Ekita, Mantisia, kind of Spain, Rabiot view, but Saint Piazzo view, Santa Colonim Kaka, Esa Yama, Aye, Nemantes, Somonia, and Fanco, oh, there be Yamantian to 2 years here. I beg your pardon, Spain for Mantino. One more Anna and a woman at Chagesa, now so there be Niama and 2 years or the Piabon so earlier few say, come on, France for Mantino. One more Anna and Piabon, if you say, come on, Opa Mecano, or no, and a young son could get his answer. we are here. ASP for the moment. In the last 2 minutes, sir, there's a Yanni Kakra. I want you to be here.
1: Yeah, the danger in France for we play, they say, you know, we all know Spain for the possess it. We all know Spain for the Kutabono. But France for now, not putting in efforts. What you say to only close spaces, and he said, I'm not distracting Spain for so they are giving enough room and respect to Spain for that. But it's extremely dangerous because Spain for India, the moment a woman with that opportunity, you know, then they are looking for the spaces to explore. Normally, the ball not to achieve at 80 spaces, nothing. I'm going to mention more goals. Inti also France for no, a striker for me. If you say, I'm energy level, you no. Know, prof, I will fame when it comes to defending.
0: The Piabon Susse, Kama, Edia, Koma, Espin, for Mantino, Nice Simon. One who ended the first pair of fans for the Spanish national team. What that 58 matches? We see a kind of Atletico, but about body tests and the Piabo fans for now for Nas Levy. A Kakitwabi, Nanka, Aye, Abrante, Jimmy, Alex Minor. We see a kind of Atletico Madrid or the Queen Away, Esa, Aye. And when you flow cry, Eddie Ama ASP for Mantiano, Eresan and Yama ACL call, a less minor, very smart on that occasion to a Jibon say, come and answer Antonina Suye, Anna, what they eto, Etihie, Eresan and Yama Bessiaco, Spain for Mantiano, one more Anna, that was still for infringement against Yomo, born on Echo, the Ama France for Mantiano, that hit the 34th minute mark, first half battle, way a World Cup fixture between France and then Spain. It's a France 0, Spain 1. Here is the name of ABC Aqua. About born a tin, Eddie Abba France for now for no. Nanso, France for Mantino. Oma intercepted beautiful. Brantian, Jimmy Fabian Roos. We see a kind of Paris Saint Germain, Peter Bono. Nanso, Ode Bono, it's a very near. And it's a less minor. Oma intercepted connecting Tempas from France for Mantino Abeji. Bono Abidia Brantian, G, and Jules Kondi. Kondi see a kind of air, but Luna Bobo Kuru Piaso, and the center second Pempenso of France for Mantino, and Egusu Gita Bono, France had the Bonetia Sabaretibu, Naso, almost center second Pempenso, and Oma de Bonetia Sabedu, France for Mantin, Edia de Chiche, El Bonosa, Afi Wesa, or the Fabric Mana for Nansu, Sandia Sanetibu, France, one more at the car, Nansu Murisadi, Eresan and Yama Esiako, but Piansu Biu, Esa, oh, Nana Forma, Franzu, Oma, and Edi Bono de Chiche, but my Brantley Jini Opa Mekano, we see a kind of Bayern Munich Bobo Kono, Oma Sen Piansu, Edi Afa, Aya Benkumana Fornum, Afro Mabu, Aya,
3: Brantley, see a kind of Spain,
0: Omo Esia Sono, Bosha, Franzu, oh, Opa the bar, the ball goes, into France for Brantley, Omo Brantley Jini, I will know each name of Eric Abuaman Yama Etiaquia Momo, or no, and a question in the name of Kakrasa, every name of Kabiasno, Ubetini, SA, Enya, ADB, Eddie Ama Air France National Team, the Elwich Media, Omutimo, Etsy Bacola, or no, and a boss are short.
1: Well, if you say, you know, France for no, only a bit distracted and frustrated by a goal now Spain for national. And just on Mancasa Crano, on game plan, Nancasa, and Shadan Yeduma. In fact, born Bradley Bacola, a balloon if I born a poor disorder. Now can be free so we do no many opportunity. No much.
0: Piambro Jabetani Quentin at me, it was still Queen of Spain of a shot now. So, oh, Spain shot to know Western Assistant City. There's a Mike Mignan. We see a kind of man, Milan. He's a first pair of fans for Air France. That was no problem for him at all. He's an Sena Bono and I'm a Pempe Mo baby.
2: Sena spin for Air Bono. France is so very, very careful. Because France in defense, we know almost defend it. Because it's so

0: or somebody and they don't like going to buy the France table. Property.
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3: 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The Rules of France 0, La Roya of Spain 1. Game no more Ayash Yepa Papa, Santa referee Ivan Barton Wachi, offside. Aye offside, NA. ETIA France 4, Way Aya first semi final game. 2026 FIFA World Cup, Peru, El Coso, Mexico, U.S. Rafelso, Canada. Kylian Mbappe. Musa Okwampleni.
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4: 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I'm sure, maybe Piawa, Oti and Kaya demo live, better late than never. And, Stereo Pub, Nako Big Creole, and the multimedia group, near BPM, what a live commentary, yeah, bro. France down by a goal. And now, and yet, two of my Spain, a lady, France by a goal to nil. And that, by a minute coaching, Bowman, a face, Massa Banson, and a commentary, Bakajuan Kassani, Eric Cassier, everybody, and Nako Big Grill, and a Stereo Pub. Yabuya says, you are the commentary, bro. And I did hear the champ, the coach, the man, France, here, two changes for France. I'm a team out of the Morocco. And they, the likes of Tramaine and Bacola. And Chelsea for calling it away. And La Fuente on also your coach, Chima, Spain. Line up with Jimmo and the Belgium Riri and one and the Jimmo. And they Fabian Ruiz and Chelsea over Pedri. Marino in the last game when you win the bomb and that's what Chelsea from the bench. 1-0. Spain 43 minutes.
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4: Who qualifies for the grand finale? You're not in there. When it's a wood CM, I'm from the Asampa FM. One Ross Ganeshin in Portemois. Tribune or Stereo Pub, what demand? Me patrol. Nako B. And Stereo Pub is the place to be. Me no can say, yeah. Infringement referee, I'm on a bed, boy, I said, I'm on to him. Didier de Chambon Tias, by now, approaching the 45th minute, the referee, Richard Massa Manson,

0: leading France by goal to nil.
1: Yeah, I coach have a very tough game, but two teams in there will be what they was through. And clearly said these are the four best teams to move us in terms of ranking. Spain for a normal style of player really could be in is to possess the ball. And that is exactly the Omaya. They do not face France but and France in team here. France is yet to have a shot on target. And Spain for the number of about 2 million. It's a big game. Spain for an impressive record based on the first 44 minutes here. I heard them. I think the Spanish team are the best team now.
0: The Spanish team and they are the best team this year. France, the from back coach Ewawa.
2: It seems that the referee is allowing himself to be controlled by the Spanish team because it's only the captain that can talk to the referee. But I saw four players going on the referee to talk to him and he accepted their plea. Meanwhile, Spain are more physical than France in this game that we are watching. But let's see what will happen. And we are all watching and see if things will change. But if not, the physical approach at Spain, Edema France, you know, the referee never responded to it. I don't think the game will end with all the men involved. It will reduce.
0: 6 minutes now, referee the Atoso. And Spain, so far in this tournament, we're going to see the back up. Now, we're going to Belgium 2-1. And we're going to play the goal at them. And that's why taking lead over France. In recent times, Spain share France or Trinity Echo. Euro 2024 and the 2025 Nations League. Spain, man, Echo, France, and Nipa. It's the entrance and Nenso, so almost have a BMW. France, the form, back up. One to minty, 6 minutes now. Yabobu Simane, sir. Well, and now in the Hena France, a Fatanica, a foul for Spain, Raskuku, Kukurea, and Mahou Usain Bolt. And this particular tournament, the gates of Bapa, no matter the discipline, they do World Cup as so choti.
1: Yeah, and Omani, everybody, Munusi, another key factor because US, the only two, we are celebrating your penny JBRP US Korea. So it's one of the reasons. I think the tournament and that's why very nice. You have big games, you have personalities, big personalities here. I don't think I will be the man who's out of here.
0: Approaching the second minute on the right hand side. And a long pass into the area, and after that be the cross was nice, but a connection. And to me, Amaye. And Trashe, France Akofa, passing effort. Ousmane Dembele. Back to Dembele, which I'm going to call the Ben Consul, crossing the Bemwana. Boko crossing number France in here, crossing number one help him. It's a Korean Nasu de Bianfa. Konde Komusoko Pimbi Nasuanfa. And before this particular game now, the former Brenner now predicted say final there, Spain war. Maybe said no. We have France team a good time of bedding. And he see, is it too early? Is it a press the panic button now?
1: Yeah, I think it's too early because we have two teams now. Obia one was through. Obia bet you should go at any time. Before the game, honestly, my predictions are France and favorite. And I think game more AI, I think I can't have France. The Spanish team are in the middle.

0: Kunda heard any man was so beautiful from Olise. Mrikana F line so nan so da bi. The idea was good. Now so chika ka trust Olise. When you foul, now I throwing Mejianye 6 minutes in aso. Enter off we bona bema. Get off the can I abana wi ya so bona ben. And off the can nyina abana wi ya. Fatese yan join him time on our radio and on TV. They are both for Kongra Mokoya, Kautimus and Samuel Muramupa. But we are live. Medicanka, better late than never. 1-0 for Spain. France, Yeden Wasamba. Second half in the match. Mazamasin, 1-0. And one idea, we are first half.
1: Yeah, okay, two teams in you. Be a chair in Moribo Yagasa. And France, before the game, Eric McCaso, my favorite. Game now, share in the 45 minutes plus 6 minutes.
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1: I expect Didier Deschamps to start Tchouaméni. Rather, I should play Kone, who is a bit physical, to give him stability in midfield. But who knows? But we are born on that. Now, on the other side, Spain are adopted, maybe, or possessive, but also a physical to frustrate France. Me expect is a France coach. Me name changes a wire don't want yet. But be shame no way changes there. Except or strengthen the midfield. No yet a bit physical to match Spanish in then he can explode more on his weapons, which is the attack.
2: Well, early on, now me can say it was just De La Fuente that did the same starting lineup about France. No yet two changes to the squad in Morocco. No, and France for the one my two changes. And Konde and it way. I'm on a Tchouaméni and Bakola starting it. Tchouaméni starting it.
1: Bakola, Mihuni said, or your substitute trump card. On your starting player. Because you will be a game no matter what. Now, person will turn things around. You will put to fear in the back line, full wing backs, you know, against the opponent. But starting him, no, that's what I'm saying. I don't know what happened here or starting Bakola. But in this game, like France, Spain, it shouldn't have started Tchouaméni. And Bakula, I should have played the same system, Conde and decide way. We shouldn't forget, sir, in the Champions League, the decide way boy, and now in the World Cup, no, he has proven, say, Onya knock, and now say, on folly of Abia, I don't know, but near France, eventually I say, or I say, oh, you soon the Arsenal sling in the second half without leaving any stone unturned. We will see more goals in this game, we will see red card in this game. The way a physical approach in it, you know, you be red card by all means.
2: The way a physical approach this, it, you know, you be red card. Yeah, it's a red card. You be bad second half for the one. You know, we're making cabby at the bench. You know, the other people, I was terrible pop, and of course, Nako Pickrill. Make a one so much else to see. But then, some of them said, Betano, okay, oh, we be chop better, Betano, then so channel, Betano, your sponsors, I be okay, I'll make a commentary, but friend now, water soccer, and they, what better, I was hoping, so I was like, Nako Mavena, was the stereo Mavena, and no, now, Utimus, a wooden musupa, as I paint. Obe paint here, Patroy, as I paint, then so you so into 2020, jump 20. You should paint, Papa. I have a paint. Come up, your number one since 1925. Now, Zapaint, I want Ghana. And your Papa Kagu, Bigo Energy. I hope you be a good minimum. A Bigo, big refreshing moment. Bigo Energy, I make them for the amount. UMB Bank, save ye, save ye. 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

bank then so do sikato. It ye won't so na make one some that show ne. Pepso then do the two and a power say and you may o sha boy e woha, ojo chicken are you and a kobi, ojo fries, udu fia chi chi chi and nasa chi chi chi aida chi use pepso then. Fatri asan wada rush energy drink and no energy drink bi aka kedo major drink ya papa energy drink I won't know me say em fire ya bi amrewo e rush there na papa patch of venus sports water o dey who say your process so my venus sports water dey be taste it and see something there inside rado rado so e patch a live soap and you soap keke you soap papa dey atcho one live na correct pa Samsung na sigma appliances is a plant dey atcho one sigma na papa na okopiem wa na I have vim energy drink vim if you want vim. If you need Vim, if you want Vim, me patro a Vim energy drink. Fortune spread. When we all that is same here. Yeah, na bibia from. So who did brother for bibia from? Say, aha. Oh, we biscuit grant me be found. A friend of Fortune spread. Far from. Ah, ni won say. Who did bibia from? Lost in a bar center. Lost in delay man capsules. Aba be man jimisu hey be man ye. Oba su jana so aya pemi pa. Lost in delay man capsules. Lost in ginger like care, so so about open ginger, lost in ginger like care. One of the abajama, so yes, I'm going to focus, focus technology, eh? Fun, not the actual focus, eh, papa? Focus, fucking, one day the commentary brought Tabia Tacoon. Tabia Bam makes a malaria, the Tacoon, you may madru. It is so much, make a 40 amount. Run lottery, if I get to a magic and say, run lottery, put you first. It's a one summon of kiss condoms, and maybe an Ubenya match. Wabana could be Ubenya match. The hands want to be born, I could be a magan or any beggy, and they were pee. Well, who pee who can find something to be coffee? Who can I could be also on money fried rice? Nibby, and I say, you know, on money noodles, nibby, nan fries, the chicken, a coffee. Necoy something which is the shawarma, a coyipa, or quasi, what if he a crew neighbor? Oh, my match, I had no match in a row, Debbie, for kiss condom, strawberry cherries, or so, Marcos boots. Aha,

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0: Yeah, I'm cutting you off.
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3: This guy go back to my lucky. I take it to a bed. Yes, yeah. Lucky for can one day. Yeah, the commentary fee. Yeah, stereo pop. Then I could be killed. Napa. Rexona. Ah. And team are supporting. No, ever say go. My name say Spain fans. So I will support Spain. I will support France. And to go by the other people. Say go. Who pay down? Say go. Maybe I know how much room. And Koye. Much room in Koye. No. A man some way. I use Rexona. Yusu Rexona, eh? Yusu Rexona. Now Motomu and your camera. Send a bit by pigeons are off. But try a Rexona. 72 hours now, where you come. Oh, Perry, what do you like? Rexona can you get the commentary at the pro. You are still pop. Oh, not can you see? Now could be grill. And so tell me. You know me, you know, I can boom at the commentary bro live on Atom 106.3 Asempa 94.7 FM. Mene, I am Master Parson and a coach Mboma and a Yatra. Now the penalty incident is being shown over and over again. Basin, all penalty incident and a penalty.
4: Yeah, clear penalty. Difficult pass as a footballer. I was boy we on looking. Who knew you threw a cheap banana? Then nobody decides to go. I think it's one of the decisions of football man. I've always said that that's what I'm considering. Because who knew they were threw a cheap, but the moment I'll never touch in the penalty, and that is why. Lucas Dean, FAO, Yamila Mama, Spain for Nya penalty. We asked about the ball in the tournament. The Spaniards were lucky, they were playing their game very well. And who said once Lucas Dean, Abalum Bonoson, oh, Hunechi, there's all the body corner or the boots. So it was a tactical one from Yamila Mama, and very unfortunate for Lucas Dean.
3: I am unfortunate. Coach, now we'll be, sir, I mean, Musa, any benefit of replay, now we'll be, sir, a penalty. Muhuni, Uhuni, say, I feel, Musa, show we.
5: Clear penalty. I think
6: Ref. Okay. And emergency cleanup exercise. No, emergency. Again, is it?
7: Nadia, I'll be here. Say, you be the upper modern home come on.
6: You.
7: I'm going to the party clinic for the past 1 month. You emergency conditions be. Yeah. Na who be here say your ban na fe baby won't come on. Minimum two, what say so be any heart attack. Ama nipa went in survive ya what you
6: more pa
7: nan say mwa kumase kra no mababa wabia Black Star about match we are you winning
6: a
7: lawyer due to heart attack. Na end point for the past 1 month, and I recorded cases with Bree. Emu Bayer means Nippon or Mushroom Monkwan, you refer to Momoko Kulibu, and so Mushroom Monkwan. Near a cobay and I said, Oma Mantem, my two, Oma Midroom Tem. You know, Obobay and I are on a deep dinny petty anymore. Ah, na your crown on you to mean your horse. Now, there was a banner say, you refer now Omoko Kulibu. Na Yame and Fafi. 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
6: Okay, and my entry honey, but my numbers, no, nothing, yeah, yeah,
7: you know, that's my two endpoint homeopathic clinic. Me patcho numbers are yadi edi jumano, Dr. Dubuate, a number no, a 0244 86 70 68 0244 86 70 68. So for CIA bomb come here. Phone or Dr. Dubuati or nobody in common. Come be a maybe crown and yet near Yakan was a mangina and then you're here. Come be a

0: 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To say the answer onam no ya won etiko and answer will be a sum no. 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What to car mono to say akwala. Until the car mono no, send you this if I hear Jumano. 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Endpoint to me part clinic number ya medi to join for pen never paper so phone kura na aboguso ni save Dr. Dubo train endpoint to me part clinic they hear them what friend na ya chose number no e 0244 86 7068 0244 86 7068
1: Eight six seven zero six eight zero two four four eight six eight seven zero six eight zero two four four eight six eight seven zero six eight zero two four four eight six eight seven zero six eight zero two four four eight six eight seven zero six eight zero two four four eight six eight seven zero six eight zero two four four eight six eight seven zero six eight zero two four four eight six eight seven zero six eight zero two four four eight six eight seven zero six eight zero two four four eight six eight seven zero six eight zero two four four eight six eight seven zero six eight zero two four four eight six eight seven zero six eight zero two four four eight six eight seven zero six eight zero two four four eight six eight seven zero six eight zero two four four eight six eight seven zero six eight zero two four four eight six eight seven zero six eight zero two four four eight six eight seven zero six eight zero two four four eight six eight seven zero six eight zero two four four eight six eight seven zero six eight zero two four four eight six eight seven zero six eight zero two four four eight six eight seven zero six eight zero two four four eight six eight seven zero six eight zero two four four eight six eight ena kwambia so ya bepiem de commentary bro betano sansona vena water Fifi was our France. Opa Mikano, Nitya Pimoko referee. The foot up. Wajedi ama France. Ruiz na didi tiko osoro sa. Sedabi yeboboa. 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Tiswa ntu na foot up. Ucho ubuta sesa. Uko kuno. Tirefere Wajedi ama France. For Spain, I take you over. Nifaswasa and Rodri. Why Jennifer Ferdi, I'm a Spain, I'm Boswa Kwache Kubasi Laporta Jedi, Kwani Nifaso on the Paso. Paul sells Spain with possession. And Lamia Marco, he left your channel to all. Siena Nasoma, and Kwani did the referee see a mobile and create him. Apart from Kone, Kona was the Kwani himself, and Mbappe passed the name who now him. Mbappe passed in who now swap him. 49 minutes in the abo. Spain, LED France by a goal. Utien was a 4.7 FM and tomorrow 6.3. Tani Omo, Wajato form now. So my was a Spain player back with for referee said a B. Nipe who else is going to say? Oh, he has the ball, the goal scorer. One on now, what's on the corner? I'm not going to do it. Pico Energy. She won't be bank, so can you own it? And you have a PM or Nakobi. Ote Nakobia. Yeah, can't you have Uncle Godibi? Godibi, Nakobi. The Pia Pibia, and you're a papa de Nakobi. So you'll be a Oya chicken lover, pa chicken lover. And I already chicken baby Fufro. Hey, it was also Huemawa. And Nakobi Oho. Jajajai. Atiafaso Spain ye Atiafaso Lami Yamana Sudabi outside. Outside Lami Yama opportunity. Then so Emerson on one who saw them. Oh, we clean France for sorry. I must be to my say we are off off for Saber and I are on. My goodness, Pep Student Rush energy drink. Vena Sports Water, Alive Soap, France are high lawyer, Magnum, or Bonnie Bim, their future, or say, Trequiri, Australia, Spain, United Simon, their boy, and Danny Omo, on the right hand side of the Malamia Ma Lamina Ma Rodri Rodri Swasandia Kwachi.

0: and Spain playing from left to right. 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
1: Entry. I think sir, na yibi a ho ye no wo mu run into spaces are France forning to mean blocky the pockets to prevent them from passing. I feel sir SS France am na home so na oyey more rotational. I think sir we roll now mo ball wo mu rotate. Spain for no rotate full backs no join ni dey bia, but they are failing to join in the midfield to play.
0: 52 minutes, France 0 Spain 1. Altum 106.3 and Sampanani 4.7 FM. 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

0: kra la me yama wanye. 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
1: I feel France coach no decide do e be mo na options no e do so ma won. Bakola starting na ama won game no attack na is slow because it's not a physical person or space size exploit and as Spain for so block all the space size exploit no.
0: My goodness Mbappe ni. Mbappe pe kwa ko apema traba 1-2 ni. This is France. Now to the right hand side. Konde. Wadane hope so cross the bum. Now so abone boko. Still France Dembele. Now so abone boho. Enkohu. Nothing seems to be working.
2: Yeah, we are Spain for them defender right above the line. So I'm four defenders in now. The penalty box stand one yard. I had difficult because except France for you be able to create your bubble ball in their 2 minute amount. And we are first half. France has a substitution. I'm going to add a rugby film. But in the first half, between the two holding midfielders, France and Bono, Tchouaméni, then Adrien Rabiot. Rabiot, to me, had a very good first half. But because one had the card, it is the reason why I didn't hear the same say in the film. And all the Manu Koni Abem. France won two holding midfielders, as compared to Spain, two holding midfielders. The Spanish team were flair, as in Rodri, the Fabian Ruiz. And the Spain won a block of counter attacks. I remember France won a very frustrated. And it's the reason why France won't be able to be an intimate coach.
0: Atia faso be komso wasa akwanya ni France pekwanya ko goalkeeper united say wanna pia ba chere fe fe fe fe fe fe bakola want to me am fakoto anyankwan run lottery tabia taku kiss condoms enade che say enfo
1: Eric she bibi say Spain goalkeeper no fa bola we mu surge forward yes. This is the substitution I'm expecting.
0: Yes, she called for Dwayne.
1: Mbappe and Timia operate, or Nusube Timia operate. Bakola is off. And only wait until we come on it here. Near Sheldon, every born at but minim ni enti, I want to allow Spain for no to break the lines from the goalkeeper with the central defenders. No, a joining attack the moment they are goalkeeper have a ball. Ah, France, the Onya, one more man, and we press on higher with Timmy MPA. It is one more Spain for no PA with their central defenders. But France for into MP. That is the only tactical approach I have France for.
0: Spain LED by a goal to nil. France yet you bet to me BMFO Abusia. And Yajuma, a long one to the right hand side looking for Lamia Man as Wanfa. Amfa. This is it to a bum. Yen Shadi Odeba. Bakola, and can we say, sir, coach Ninja had a wrong starting Bakola in such a big game?
2: No, I don't think so. Because we have the previous game there, Bakola, about two goals. Then deserved to is also just a goal penalty. Coach knew him the reason why we use you. But the coach Mbo Mayakan, he's right. Bakola, and head down near Hwadeng, it's deserved to it. See, at this time now, Spain for now is also a manager. It's good that all they deserve to do it. So I think it's good for them. But in the history of the FIFA World Cup, there are two occasions and a team about first half now, Yasena, which we advance to the final.
0: Intensity. See, Yasena first half.
2: Intensity.
0: Two times. So qualify, no?
2: No, intensity. 1990, Argentina against Italy. And you see Argentina by first goal 1-0. Then Claudio Caniggia better take on Argentina winning penalties by 4-3. Then 2018. England's first goal with Karen Trippier and Perisic, the Mandzukic, ever share in the second half, 67th minute.
0: Atia Fasoa, Danny Omo, what are you calling Ben Kunsosa? Ponikita, Ayaspin, Nasunabia Pim, Konde didn't watch. Yus Konde, and a nan in there. And here's Spain going. Abba. Spain, yeah, Daniel Mochas, Spain!

0: head. 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My goodness. Spain and the fancy really simple, Abusia. What about me? So we did your own Cecia. Pedro Paul. Menini said no be a suso benya go was again with Wanya.
1: Yeah, when you're good tournament. This is the second group. Pedro Paul and a very good tournament. In the group matches was a goal, and a race was a goal. And we have Spain for the build up for maybe on far ball. Look at the 1-2. I'm about 1-2, you look at the film crowd. And we have two goals are Spain, I say now from the left side of France. Which is look at it. Look at the build up. Pedro Polo. Then Omu, the Pedro Polo game. There were 4 to 5 French players. Spain, the 2 players Spain you in everything. I've always said Spain for Omu here big name because they have identity, they have style of play, and Omu perfected to the standard. They can play it with any player and get it right. I think the game is over. France ain't team usually counter attack. France ain't team creative ball through the midfield. They don't have a creative midfielder. So if I'm the French coach, introduce Ryan Cherki as a typical number 10.
0: Wow.
1: Then push more attackers forward. Yes, Adia, the game looks over for France.
0: Game on the morning, coach Etienne of France. And you need to say,

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1: And the moment you push forward, what beer can you spend for some moment catch you on the break? And that's the reason why I spend for any more counter-attacking goals. It's like a way can one, but it's two counter-attacking goals, which is very unusual of the Spanish national team.
2: 62 minutes in the air ball. Asante for so Rascuku Ajebono. Rascuku. Or the quarter bank comes to Atani Omo. Spend your ball, no more ball, and the Hey! And France, France, what hanging out behind him?
3: Eric, Tchouameni, a passenger in the game. On Marquio Biarreno, piano, or a passenger. Odibon, on number one, Mkake. Now, a second coach is starting to cry in the first place. We bought a classic home and away. Went to me and Marquis such midfield. Tough games, so what's in the number?
2: My goodness.
3: On a passenger, on Marquio Biarreno. This is a corner by chance. I'm turning him. Oh no, no, cause you France and me for
2: Kouassé State. Ube Sidan Kouassé State. Lost in Eva Center. Sansuna Tabia Taku. Run

0: 64 minutes, France 0. Spain 2. And here now, France go neighbor. Cross an album. Now, so Debbie, Debbie, Debbie.
1: I say we film that, that, that, that, that.
0: Back you. And I'm sorry, baby.
1: They need another attacker. And yes, Adia, or introducing Golo Kante. No, I'm a chase you on Kakra.
0: Give me more thing. 64 minutes. France and Shebi. Spain and Shebi, you know. Over BOT and Kanye. 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Yabe PMO, yeah, Stereo Pub, North Kaneshi. Debi Abe Bofa, North Kaneshi. The modern Oba, Brasero. And yeah, Moti, you are so soon to penance as Rabon Samoa Buachacha. Just sit down, relax. That was Stereo Pub. And the Obedia. 48 teams were dreaming to get this far, and these four teams in Abe Piemua, Emumienu, and a normal boy of Spain, Edia Chef France and Nino, AT&T Stadium, France 418. Emoyadin, Emoyadin, oh, Emoyadin, Papa B. Hey, Debbie Ajmanadin, Conde, I was so there fast, Rossel and Osman Dembele. Oh, no cry. I was off and Fifi. Kylian Mbappe, Beja to form. What do you quite say? Kone, according to Bekoso, as I enjoy, Dinian to me. Dinian, so called crossing and swamp for poor or part watching a cry. 66 minutes, throwing for France. In all competitions, in the last 10 games, but a mummy and Upper Malusu. Yes, I'm to me, France, a yes, Red and Bailey. Stop what a man Bappe and Bappe drive to be. That's what I've been putting in pay. What's been from Remoir? Would you understand what Trebid your former SFFA?
2: And Nuna says, yeah, one of the first options that this been for France, if I'm sorry. Because Spain myself, but long shot from afar. And that is what Mbappe is this year.
0: And in Tempasso, coach Omabo, Yen Rest, the Pavetti, my few more bar, Olise, and then so Wadaka Kra. Yen Rest, Obey, and Waha, Olise, and or you ready ni part and pass it to Dwe na so dey go about him spin for no go echira mama Dwe pekwan ko oh Dwe aye back here Olisa befa Olisa probi dia mano dinya fa dinya cross ne corner so dey be nice Simon Simon amakwan kra
2: Lucas din and onya bad day Lucas din because after so committee penalty ni here ne side why of Spain for this second goal and we had a nim. I think Didier the 7 so to me introduce you Lucas and Andes on the left side.
0: Yeah, she says to Papa bit my few about leg over in you, leg over in Mbappe Pekwan Yako.
1: Why do you offside that?
0: Offside. Offside it's here Mbappe. My goodness. 67 minutes in the yabo. Line at the umbed run is here. Offside. Because I'm on kind in Sanin Kao, in Sano.
2: Yeah. I'm sure, but Nankasan across in Sanin Kao, the offside.
0: Nala Mia, my body, Nankasan cross it. 68 minutes in the Abo. 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Kejwa Nankasani, Erika. France, the former Camino, Spain, for Najibor, my was a player back on the four referees, Yamon Quenim, Sansa Nibraba, Yawaswa Quache, Spain, ye, 1-2, a Fifisa, Naso Debi. Ruiz Abuakwa Omani ni poetry.
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1: Yediabo! Star Cement! Cement, papa, Star Cement is a usu dine, usu suku, office, a sorry, and as a project beer. And it's in America for the amount. Listen for no way. Control test anyway. Umumodia. 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
1: World Cup fever is here.

betima ye ye didi edi shan wa sorry was a dear na mobi Ferran Torres bum France I have 5 changes France why have 5 changes why we any changes now oh yes about what on a chef first go no film Spain I change Ferran Torres never no Kempana Nguyenis Cesano 73 minutes Spain Ferran Torres' first touch which is Mupes Okwe offside I offside and at the FIFA World Cup we had a second

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0: Nkwana ye yibo e wo stereo pop de bia bo ekoso bia ye be she legacy ye ha na esa oba ura stereo pop insider abisal se upe Chinese na oba so kasa sasa kan Chinese oba bo apa 75 minutes the whole Ghana ginger fie ne ha me pacho I am Stereo Pop. And Kylian Mbappe took off beautifully. Lamine Yamal Kwechano. Lamine Amana Kwambappe de Demopa. Didier Deschamps air complaining. Is anana. Near 20 per se. Card initial. What Thomas I had. My goodness. That's here and I saw. Oh my goodness. Air card, and I say, normal.
1: Yeah, air card. We one man who cry yellow card, air card. It was deliberate in the Nanka ball, and we'll call straight to the set, or Mbappe did not air card.
0: Well, funny, Wendy. Anyone wants a DTA Wafu? Was it there be a so show the card in Nasuyasi? 76 minutes, cross on a comb. Nasu Debbie, born in Amstro. And Amstro. My goodness. Achumana Yayatin Anyanya Yadin and Wajin Raksuna Wolaki Anna Star Cement Spain Osande Marino Nesabam Oba Muano Abeche Nasuan de Papa Fabian Ruiz de Daniel Mofim. Daniel Omar, my adjuman in a two of him.
1: Yeah, I'm going to play.

0: I'm going to go to the house.
1: Difficult, my

was so or say young quiet, you and there's a cross on Abba. Now so that be able to be unconnected. Ama Renai Simon, watching it for Fefe. Watching it for Fefe. Carpet crossover. Now so I'm going to be a Mikari ni Vena Water. Biko Energy ni UMB Bank. Pepsodent ni Rush Energy. 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A life soap. France. I'm a fan of the United States.

0: My goodness. You know, Simon said, referee, referee said, Kodem. Referee said, Kodem. Who tell tomorrow 6.3 as and Panani 4.7 FM, Nico Williams, say, boom. Hey, Spain for Jesus, so much will be too, still.
1: Yeah, or per player, or what speed, you know, the wide side. Who's that? Obi said, and not the union.
2: Spain or
1: something. I don't know if you move on, so I take one or two players. I don't have a boy Spain for now. When you're a player, I bet you take it ball, you have 2 minutes. Now you press every Spain for you. It's a very good substitution.
0: Paul, they're playing a film. I'm a Nico Williams. And you're into a bum. My goodness. Spain for no more. I'm a squad. It's a bench. Marco Llorente, formerly of Real Madrid. And now, Coco Piemo, Atletico Madrid, and in the 27th game for Spain. And now, Betrema Bajuma, I cast 7 minutes in the referee, Betoso. Bajuma, I attained the France.
2: Eric, so sir, France started a pressing high. No, Marky Spain for now. They will only be flying the ball because they don't get space to play. And remember, France are taking over. But when you just want too much, Spain, who just want player boom and start with a goalkeeper, they worry you. And the way they press, when they don't get the ball, they obstruct you to foul you.
0: Say, say, France, if you want more to know. Almost say, so, B, B, Pabi. B to me, a free Nazareth, Abba. Oh. Momra, Meshre. Momra, Meshre. Oh, Ajin Kwanu. Momra mehre. Ajuma na yadin say. Spain. 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Naso ene diya mwe yadin diya man France. World Cup yi. Game biya ma bobi ya mushe go. 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Atiko. Atiko. My goodness Dembele. Usman, as Usman looking for a fire, Trinity. As I acquire a monitor, the end was the Ajish. Foul for Usman Dembele. Yesha Dembele is over to me, IBB, 85 minutes. Ana Opamecano, Anguasishi, Spain, a year for your goalkeeper, Baranimbi. Magnan, Robert Pebiabo. Now born a kita here, friends. Kaya Buakim, Naso. Sio Hernandez, Ayadia was so check him. Across the corner, him Naso, there be Amfa. I thought there be Ultimus and Yanya Yed in the Wajim. Obian Tuyad, Ramana, and Wase. France and Italia now, why? Kilan Mbappe, Kodi Kat. Goalkeeper, no Kodi Leye, Mbappe, Kodi Kat. Kodi Kat.
1: Yeah, I wish I'm back and I'm frustrated. In the game, I'm born in the Nino. When you have 27 touches per in the whole entire game, why you're offside 3 times, why about just short, 1 short per double, and why we need 2 draws? And why I'm frustrated, yeah, there's a reason why he did that. It was a way, a win here, it's all always had. But the typical Mbappe who share the game, maybe like a shot on target, maybe a goal near it. But and, Eric, 27 touches so far, 1 shot. Well, we need Edward draws 2, and I offside on 3 occasions. So, no wonder so called this boy. He's really frustrated.
0: Really frustrated. Mbappe, no, I said, no, but Sanchez goes to be. Account, answer so go, Nima. Oh. The account, according to the 89. And anybody will work up, he just said, maybe I'm not third place with my question. So far in the history of the World Cup, we set 20 World Cup goals. Yenche, Atia Faso, oh, Nasson, Nico Williams, and to me, encore. France, I'm one for Konde on the right. Konde was to the corner, Nimsa. Dembele, yet 20 more. I want near there. 1-2, France, there, about a nice pass to the left hand side. This is the man.

0: Dwayne. That's what that be. I want Dwayne to form it a foul. Penalty box now. And you play. Lamine Yamal. Where foul? Lamine Yamal. Dwayne J. Bond. Where so watching him? What the corner to Lamine Yamal? Sorry, my piano to form grass. Hey, Basa. What's the Basa? Sorry, sorry now. To her now. Game in the morning. Mbappe na kujina free kick inachi. Jeremy said, "Papa beti my fima ba." Check it, Suso. Check it, Jeremy Mbappe. Mbappe na suda biya namusoro. 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Enenye. Oswede muya kambi bottom ya sebeti masha. Wakwati amango. We are singing France toss me ensa. And La Roja of Spain. I'm a toss me new of if you call a world ranking. Lamine Yamal. A penalty referee said that. Lamine Yamal at the penalty box and referee said me. Tiasi Lamine Yamal, sorry you know. Tio Hernandez, Lamine Yamal, titi na pa pa pa pa pa pa pa pa. Onumo muso Lamine Yamal, nabi, weso wemu na weso wemu. Ana Lamine Yamal, kwa so tiyo mu, no chin tiyo na nini na. E form no. Sorry dear Ben Kwe. 89 minutes. Eh, yaji gwao. Ajigwon anase yajigwon. Ajigwon anase yajigwon. Oh, jale. Yeah, explain for a hoe. Hey. Kes ajigwon, yesa. France 0, Spain 2. And you're one. Spain on their way to the final of the World Cup. Look at the build up. Kukureya, one but watching the baby. France, a beautiful build up on Swanfa. This is France again. Dway. What are the man in Billy? In Billy, Piani Kum. Now, so the BWB. Spain are clear on lines. Born in say, pressure on Spain. Conde. Conde, the man Mbappe. Mbappe penalty box. Next year, Mbappe across the bar. Now, so that be Spain up him. Referee 7 minutes in Atoso. Say, France will be BIA. And some will be Biwaha. Imoya Dimpa. France, a pequenco. On Peseba Kutumanaka, I'm on the idea, a chance, Nasodabi. A fee 2010 Spain, AJ World Cup, no. Oba World Cup will be our Bressa, Ba Fidia, coming as champions of Europe, Omo Yajman.
1: Yeah, the idea no more body, coach. In 2010, Oma struggle or World Cup. Bausha, Oma the Nations League, Oma the European Cup. And in the European Cup, obviously France square in the 70s by 2-1. In the Nations League, obviously France by 5-4. And the idea, maybe, is that Didier Deschamps as a coach of France, oh, who the antidote how to beat Spain. It has always been an idea. It has always been about, oh, Nimkoa, first of all, to me, I saw him. And it's the reason why, or saw him for the third time in major competition in a row. And Spain team, on my body, and I can't get on my body, sir. Maybe I don't know. They deserve to win the World Cup or not. They deserve to win something big. You imagine Euro, you imagine NCC like a week. The next thing will be the World Cup. And the Twasso, and the reason why, yeah, who more? They're going to the finals as favorite. It will be difficult for either England or Argentina to play against them.
0: France supporter Bako and the Nakwa Kansoket, no? France supporter Bako said that the name Miasoket. Oh, you ready? Rexona, Wolaki, Star Cement, Kenyone, Electroland Canada Limited, Kwans Estate, Sansona Kiss Condoms, this Strawberry, Run Lottery, Tabia Tycoon, Sansona Focus Technology, Lawson Eba Center, Fortune Spread, Fafa Blue Fafa. Fafa Brodin. Oh, France for Adana Moyesa.

0: Mumbesi Hebu. France for Munyaisa. Seven minutes are after the toss on the Abomos. 2 minutes. Chesa Hippa Nago Ibefiaba. 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
1: e jama amawo nyina kwete
0: akomko
1: because squad e ti ona nyasem ketwa
0: Kwas Estate ken hone Star Cement yechimo denden Verna Walter Lawson Eba Center. My goodness yabo 7 mo 3 4 minutes e o dey she 2 goals eh o me da she France pa na ti akwasa no Ajumana team. My goodness. Oh my hine Kwabena Sante. Fantastic evening going out to you over. If I said France will win. Over yeah, Paul. Atia Faso. Oh my yeah, Paul. Nico Williams was oh. Nico Williams. Oh. Nico Williams. Sign nothing. Of a 4 minutes on a hina going to be fiaba. Oh my goodness. And I say, Kuchamo, total filling station on Newtown Zongo Rice. On total filling station on Newtown Zongo Rice. Yes, my BMU Pua, Ethiopia, Mutiatum 106.3 SM 94.7 FM. 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
1: Eric sir Dembele your first touch ni you know.

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1: 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It's quite unfortunate. Very unfortunate. Very unfortunate.
0: Game any more thing. DJ Pepe Ajegun to mama Ajegun. Yeah, Ajegun. 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Ajumana Ajegun, France 0, Spain 2. Enfa. They say they are just a magic. Kukureya. Raskuku, we are fighting for the ball. France that form now to spin. Nebo ball nina. Beautiful. Raskuku, beautiful. Spinning Bobby. Be on the court in the first wall. Nice 10, Lamiyama. Ah, Lamina train. Do I need a train inside? Spinning Bobby B. Sterile pop. And the Yabepie, Sansuna Nakobi. And here in Spain, Efa. Kone Ache, I was sorry, I found Finfilia Machaki. Cheki Ache about 280. Do it across the road, Pebacoria, the Mele train. The Mele Jato Fomoko, Usman, the Mele Nadia, Obilembele Pequaco, the Mele Pequaco, Rascuco, the Mele Tashot. When I say man, I'm pinning up here. Kone. And Chairman General Boya number Bikura Mbappe Ajegon. Oh, Spain, I was at the INA there. On starting Chiachiana, the Spain bit my year tournament. Yes, and it's a Oberto Somiensa, a Beko pray against Ochina Luzano, Ochina Argentina and England. You be you are Tiaia Ness Oberhano, Stero Pop. And then Nakobi Creo. And Che referee Bepon. Referee Abonabay. DJ Bajegon, Mamiasa. DJ Bajegon. Spain are through to the final of the World Cup. After 2010, Oma Bre Papa. Tournament to be Omoqua. Now, Oma Fimu group stage. Oma Transwania Yoma Fim. And then. They are through to another final. Now France, we are so bit massacre final. Biem, now so feed them far.
2: Yeah, it goes. Difficult so bit back to back. But Spain 14 minutes. Omo Bode, France team was stars. Spain with team France were individual brilliant player, top class player. But the difference is Spain for the team. It was almost say first half one. I can't say. So Omo basically have France will push further. So I better so bit I go. I better take it. So when me and Tikana Spain should be my it's over. Well, another guy we share. France and one of the Spain so Spain for the crab on how many take the pace, how many get everything game in the same. The moment of Spain but the second goal depend, it is going to be difficult for France. And exactly the same thing from here. On my body team, no, on my Nations League 2024, my European League, European Cup, and I'm called the World Cup final. And that's a huge jump and a gradual process. And it's a team. The Spanish have a team. The French have individual top-class players. That's one of the problems when we deal with Mbappe, who's always a game with. Everybody in a song, the ball be up so much. Mbappe is dealing with winning the Ballon d'Or. And Jimmy Carragher came before the tournament said, the reason why France in team is said Mbappe will play the tournament more for himself than for the team. Because I saw a good tournament and then we're competing with Dembele for the Ballon d'Or. The better Champions League, I was also any who knew the whole team. And for you to overtake him, I saw Maradona at the end of the season, Zidane at the end of the 1998, and that is going to hurt the French team. And then I'm winning. Oh, Bosa, Mbappe Nyan, he was always going for a goal. He didn't care about the teammates, he didn't care about passing anybody. And the boss knows shooting in Afan Chakra, he still kept on shooting. And it's the reason why. I think the other champs are born. The game and when you have France every after this tournament or cup, but what Tres said, he doesn't have any solution to beat Spain in the

European Cup, Spain shall 7-2 in the Nations Cup, Spain shall 5-4 in the final team. On team Spain for them, and that is the reason why they went to me. But I think football fans will be very disappointed. Many people, including me, you know, believe it, sir. French team was the favorite to win this game. Eric, the Spanish team, no, our identity. And the identity, we've been for so many years since 2008. Once

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3: Quite disappointing for France. The coach got it wrong on the starting lineup. You can never start a player who cannot match the same set or more than five players in one team. Meanwhile, the last game, Tchouaméni did not start. So somebody coming from injury and ancestors that, you know, the condition not dropping. Moreover, France did not press high and allow the center backs of Spain to start the build up and then on the course he won. And moreover, Spain rotated into spaces. But France won, were ball watching, with the exception of Kone, Aubameyang, Aubameyang Pressy, much of the spaces I went to Miyamono. The fullbacks were a bit lazy. You had Herrera or this boy
4: the
3: there.
4: Fullback. Hernandez.
3: Hernandez there, and you benched him for that boy who cannot even
4: Denya.
3: Run.
4: Denya.
3: Denya cannot run, and it's quite a in a sense. This is a game that can be gone on extra time.
4: Okay.
3: If he got this lineup right now. A bit forceful spin. One more play won't any ball for. In Tinka, they also send long. To send our pressing in France, center backs now almost send long balls. You know. So the game could have gone on extra time. But to Januma, Spain, who just one player, crowd said, on Belde Apa. One more ball. Because they play even with a goalkeeper. Mm. And they play with more communication, more simulation, more a bit of frustration. And they can play in small areas. So you need to cover those areas and block all the passing lanes to prevent them from attacking you. But if you give them the chance to start, they are going to play you and humiliate you like they did.
4: Wow. Anya anya yet in a France of Fona Quadantem. Yes, Tiger. Wow, fantastic evening going out to you. We'll see you live on Sampana 94.7 FM and Atom 106.3 FM. Game any more thing. Stereo Pop. Hey. Chase. Bet is also dear Dinkro for Panya Sam Ketwa. Oh, better dig for one. Yes, I'm getting back. Actually, live from Stereo Pop. I was my Kobe Kenya home here the commentary area bro. Sansono we PM na Kobe Creo. And na Kobe Babia wo awoti enka. Say Adrian na open there na Kobe. Now this is it.

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0: Patchwine.
1: Nakobi grill.
0: Patchwine.
1: Hey, Nakobi, na moya delivery. Ebi obi oma ha. But on the office of a summer de Breno.
0: But
1: baby,
0: I will be a delivery.
1: Baby, I will be a media commander. But my number name, na.
0: We pass off from number near
1: 059-736-5176. Bobby
0: 059-736. 5176.
1: Oh, Frapo said, Nakobini, my just love you. Maybe I'll
0: be
1: oh, that's beautiful. Nakobi grill.
0: Yebie 9 o'clock and a pa.
1: Okay.
0: Nay upon 1 and a jo.
1: Mubie 9 and a pa. I'm upon 1 and a jo.
0: Pachine.
1: Hey.
0: 24/7.
1: Wow, that's beautiful. Okay. You better must send an emoji of else. We'll be back. Why?
0: Nabi
1: be
0: here.
1: Oh, great, great, great, great. Aha. It's stereo. Now, any stereo new is here. Now, any stereo pop. So our North Kaneshi, but stereo Abba Kanasem, Sanse, I mean, stereo Pieru, you know, stereo Agasa Kanasem. Yeah, now young Queen, him live on Atom 106.3 Asempa 94.7 FM. Now, aha, international,
2: yes, sir.
1: Aha, me minimum.

0: Abra, but Styropop. What are you direction? Is that direction? Ibi.
1: Styropop. So I hope so. Bas Styropop. Ufi. Accra, baby, I'll do the mod junction. Now we hear the mod bar. Opposite the mod bar, no stereo papo. Boys in a cubisu, a warning chain.
0: Okay.
1: So Ufi, Kaswa, and air bar. Would the old fucker be do canisi? No, for that man off. Obviously. The mod bus stop.
0: Okay.
1: We see the mod bus stop. I was a colabia, so called Stereo Papa.
0: I'm sure. Obisufi, maybe a La Paz nearby.
1: Of La Paz was an air bar, so I'll miss the circus station. Offer the Akuma car. No, Mr. Circus Station now. Umber walk on him, bro. Kita can so Umber Street.
0: Wow.
1: The mod any Munabo says Stereo Papa. So, oh.
0: Stereo, I mean, we saw a cluster of pubs and all that. And then a man will honey different.
1: Eric, what was I saying? Once a Jumano and Suedin, I want to be young with him.
0: Okay.
1: Once a class of by Bibri, and I mean, some who say, boys no more harmony are grown air football. And see me, I say, me the ball, best set, my Juman, send a bit of my customers, I'm my best ball, no man's animals, and it's not the beyond we say, Nipansoa, and my mamma's answer, actually, and my mamma's answer, your foo. It's not the beyond,
0: actually, and I have foo. And son of Chile,
1: and a sign of fool,
0: and a sign of fool, and a ma stereo, yet different,
1: yes, and a ma single channel.
0: Ah, single channel, single channel. And the other ones, the me mount come, eh? Minim say, oh, you know, yeah,
1: maybe a member do so.
0: Come, special, ubia ba, maybe your person, yep, something special.
1: Your trademark, no,
0: yeah, and I'm more for friends, eh?
1: China,
0: oh, and a day,
1: Jinjano,
0: Jinjano, Jinjano,
1: Akokra.
0: But number, we want to pay updates.
1: Stereo number here 054 054 64 64 219 219
0: 13 13.
1: We try to my baby.
0: Yeah, baby. But I want to say, oh, space, what? We'll be so program.
1: Program the my baby, I mean, Jiska.
0: Okay,
1: Mengiska.

0: akwese ahemache fo
1: Sunday to Sunday.
0: Ah, Sunday to Sunday. And January to December. Yepon.
1: And ball bia so so yi.
0: Ball bia so mi. Basketball ball kra mi kan.
1: Chance mi aso.
0: Me yi.
1: Wow.
0: Bibia mi.
1: Bibia wi.
0: Bibia.
1: To yi ayi so.
0: Eh, ahemache mi.
1: All right, Master Road now tell
0: me. Me me ka sembi.
1: Aha.
0: Sena light of no high eno.
1: Aha.
0: Senka mi nyapa fans bi o machi.
1: Eh.
0: O mu nyaka o mu so kwachina sen san to aso.
1: Oh yeah yeah. You be heard here be di hutuba.
0: Your
1: point be di search man that yes what you fine. All right, Master Road out in and can live on Atom 106.3 Asempa 94.7 FM. Coach, make your prediction on England Argentina and Sanya Jemu na here at studio.
2: Eric, Ochra game no. Because of the rivalry war England and Argentina and term no. Whoever will take lead on the weapon. You better take lead first on the weapon. The game will be more physical than this game. Hey. I share now.
1: Hey,
2: hardly as an ambulance, Lami Yama, you try ever bomb. But no,
1: unfortunately,
2: unfortunate referee to me and question about who cry. What's not bear West?
1: But
2: England for no one wanting, and I want transition here very swift. Argentina rely on only Messi. Say Anko Yama Memphis now. Messi be passing in the game.
1: Hey, it's what's not the no bedding.
2: I'm no bedding,
1: but are you shocked tonight?
2: I'm not shocked, but I was surprised with Didier Deschamps. The lineup and okay. Abitania.
1: Yes, so lineup on the wrong.
2: On the wrong, moreover.
1: When ready game, no?
2: When ready game, ni yen and the backroom staff from Moano. Because who started from the back? Attack is not of your opponent, it does not allow you to play from the back. Onodio started from the back, one stopping. And as Spain is winning some more, more technical with the ball. Until you don't give Spain space to play. When you allow them to play, they'll punish you. Because number 3 can go to number 8, 8 can go to 3, 3 can go to 10, 10 can go to 2. One more rotating positions with communication. And allow no, no, soon PA. Near us, about fly ball. Don't function.
1: Wow.
2: But who money dominate you on that? Ochre on your personal ball. Who went to me and train?
1: Wow. Right, Coach Mboma and Master Panson and Menomo, two Jaffi, Seo Pablo, Nakobi Creo, and North Canada City Mount, ready to pray live.
2: But tomorrow I'm rooting for England to win.
1: You are rooting for England to win?
2: More than.

0: pub then I could be Creole. Ewo North Canada City Mount at the prayer live. And
1: but tomorrow I'm rooting for England to win.
0: You are rooting for England to win?
1: More than two goals.
0: Hey, watch out, so you boy. The entire crew are present, and the one in charge of events, the account branch of multimedia, CN by Sanson Slevin from the event team. Sanson, your technician, Freeman, I also PM on social media, Benghazi, and official check. So, every PM and driver, then your team name, and the PM, Demont, Hanamo, Stereo Pub, I should say. And Nakubi Creo. We'll be on by a Biadasi, Utien live on radio, Yadasi. Or Chan Bianca sign, best I heard you a bit to my head. So I'll be chilling when you're preparing, and light off no, and I'll drink pop, Bia Obiano, and what you had in there, then what I don't TV, never be a sweat to make we. Yano Kad and Nakasaka, Kedjuan, and where I can see anybody, and I saw Tien, I saw by a Koswa, Nature Tribu was the rule, Koswa, Tadiano Nakubi. DJ, Omaha, and Obeya program. DJ, Mahanya, Ye Jamie, Bonyum. Bonyom, better dinkro for better dinkro for no more for that be here. DJ.
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1: And more a shall sell multimedia from cankering to cankering. 11 June, and I start here.

stigma for a diaba, say Nidia, Opa, say Nidia, Ku Yu, Board Capi, Uko Biaya, Winiba Kant, Winiba Gia, Sigma Blue Long, you know, a whole air deep papa, pa, Aches Urobo, ANC, more, El East Legona, Inya 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mu eye business since no credit since 1972 na mo esa ye official banking partner the GFA and also the Black Stars of Ghana into the Universal Merchant Bank. I try to see the UMB Nedia Ghana for Munim Dada said Nedia Udu Sika Kotua Yadia just said Nedia Ubedia Okra na unya bio account on Swa Nessa Kun Chrome and also reactivity wo a account na free data bundles no way to add the amount or more as I will add that a year and no more Honswa will meet me at the account after say we are reactivity wo account and as we be account and for no ni na no achede e wo or more at the amount na 35 branches sir ewo oman mu no ene uko bebia you pretty kama website eye www.myumbbank.com na ese ukwa utwi download the UMB eye speed app no from Play Store and as App 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

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to loss of appetite when ye be anuma ebetwa mu num atosui papa papa 0244544422 0244544422 0200 38 38 31 0200 38 38 31 0555 797878 and your WhatsApp 0555 797878 and your WhatsApp oh how be also oh the 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

0: Obiara. 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

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Oh, yes, you do. Why you go? Once again, welcome aboard. Nassam, night shift on our Doom 106.3 megahertz. The Chancellor Gabriel Anza here. Join us on Facebook. You see the Chancellor beautifully seated. 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The Promise, our Promise. Yami Shrap. 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Mote. 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Yachia on Memufu Nina. Any Jumakon. Majo Bij. Or is with ye, Reverend Gabriel Anza. Send him a kind, you know. And I will be traveling out here. Something every Ghanaian in Yaya Nankedum. And a something every Ghanaian when ya nani buafu. Ni bufu obit me bookrat me fu. And what me turn the phone to me. A dear dear. Call. Call. C A L L. Call. Obisi ma ringi, obisi ma lingi, a lingi, rangi, lingi, sa. And go through. Obisi network, you know. Obisi MTN. Obisi for that LSL.

Unes and Yawusan, a bit to Kojina be possible. Wesson North for Omo Flatch, let's say, this will Konya Babijina, and the ancient for Ansana too. So the message for tonight, let my call go through. 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

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Let my call go through. Well, Gabriel Zai is a funny man. You know, I love humanity and the brotherhood and the sisterhood. Are you there? Let's go. Pompayo, yes, we demo. That everyone listening to me tonight will have his or her call go through. No call will be blocked. No call will be canceled. No call will be terminated. And no call will be cut off. May your call go through. Nyamima will call and go through. Ewo Yesu demo. Let me read a scripture and we go. Obviously, I know your Bible. Yes, you are listening to Gabriel Anza, the Bible engineer. Lift up your offering. And then we are starting with offering. Because foundation is solid. Baby, I will be a pay you affordable. Obia. Nia ke be affatum. Memroso. Ote. Lift up the call. Lift up the call. If you say. And then message, you know. Eya for the end, you will see a bond more of phone. So. If you say. Nami bema.

whatever you are calling, nyame bema wo call na go through. Heaven na wo fra, your call go through. Nyame na wo fra na, your call will go through. Ni a wo hwehwe wo bisa, your call will go through. Obi se number no, me be nanso to boase, to boase. The number ni ne, get ready for the number. Say, Lord, I'm sowing a seed. Before the message rose, every day, me boy for the air, and send a message in the crowd, I will soon it. This is my offering. My father, body, Yerenia, obedi first. Number no, come, well, obedi first, no, or call, ever go through. Number no, AS 02 45, another 45, 04, another 04. Edini and San Gabriel. Who are men fret? What for the who number now? Who dinner afa 02 45 another 45 04 another.

send out sending a message no yen so echo 0203-515151. First Kings chapter 18 verse 28. Let my call go through. Radi mami call no and go through. Mami call and go through. My ringi a ringi a ringi. My fra and call. First Kings 18:28. And they cried aloud. Hey, a call, no. What tiamu fresh ah? Who can cheer? Bible say, "Of fret yet tiamu." 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

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MTN in OMT. The number you are dialing doesn't exist. Sansona, woman ya answer biara. And obia swan fa. Nobody regarded them. What the Bible more than English? Says nobody picked the call. Obient. It's in the Bible. 1 Kings 18:28-29. Gabriel San Kwan bit me at the Bible. I'm a modern friends in life and practical. It's in the Bible. The prophets of Baal, they called and called and called

BNC. There is nothing frustrating than making a call repeatedly and not going through. 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

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Lord God of Isaac, I'm calling. Lord God of Israel, Jacob, I'm calling. 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And I've done all these things at your word. Maye wu se wuye nyankopon Israel nyankopon na meye wakoa call ame frenyina udi na mebo hear me Ewurade mani go through hear me Ewurade mani go

lit up the waters that was within the trench. Elijah knew and seen the Jeffrey's road. They called them. As Rabo Futier called. One more picky phone. Yami picky phone. Ne Jeffrey's river. Tatata called them. And my Bible says, Janu Crabbe sees you. Ejano, Ebbe sees you. When all the

Your call will go through. Your phone no ring here, befa. Ebe go through. Ubenya answers. Pay your phone no. Be a mumpire. Cause the Lord, let my call go through. Let my demand go through. Let my wishes go through. Let my prayer go through. And let my appeal go through. Cause I'm ready. And I'm not drinking. Abraham, I'm going to call and go through.

another 45, 04, another 04. Answer Gabriel. Drop in your special offer and Opiara Ma for the Pija for the boy, yeah, Kassier. Because your call is going to go through. Your call is going to go through. Let my call go through. What a mercy. Chancellor Gabriel Anzani. Let my call go through.

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This is my offering. 02 45 another 45 04 another 04. The name is Ansan Gabriel. My for the this is my special offering. And then we sure wanna beat me about for the hey, your call will go through. I prophesy.

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Heaven gave an answer. Fire came from heaven to consume. You understand the burnt the sacrifice. I pray for you. Number here 02 45, another 45, 04, another 04. It didn't answer Gabriel. Cause I radi. My fra. Me fra radi I am fa. 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Me fra nipa won fa. Radi me fra and co true. 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Me fra cry and co radi. From today, let my call go through. This is my offering. My affordable. Are you listening to me, brother? Are you listening to me, sister? Mini aba uti eme. 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Ba for the year. Ubi sofu, me ba kwa bruchiri. Ubi katsi wasi ne ba kwa bruchiri 30 years ni. Wa friend ne banesa. Unu bebi ya ne bano wo. Pija affordable. Your call will go through. Ubi sofu, mi kunu. 2 years ni. Afire me frekura wonfa. Over German, a brutal memo. Your call will go through. Obviously, Rev. Yes, me met in a few words. My friend, my manager, friend, on foul. So for me, frau, on fa. May your call go through. Pay out for the ball. Number, no, because I may buff for the way. A radi, mammy call, no, and go through. Mammy pipe won't go through. 02 45. Another 45. 04. Another 04. Idinian San Gabriel 02 45, another 45, 04, another 04, and San Gabriel. Number near simple 45 near me, and a 04 near me, a simple. So 02 45 45 04 04, and San Gabriel. Be affordable. Are you listening to me? Let my call go through. Elijah called and he went through. Jonah call, it went through. Hannah made a call, it went through. Moses made a call, it went through.

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Jonah, a call a call true. 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

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Job Bompaye. 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The Lord turned captivity of Job when he prayed. Bompaye, Emma now for Nino. At his eye. Jacob on the road to Padan Aram.

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Was Sufre, a Radi or Persia, or Nimodikaya. 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

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Eradi de hia me no mani go through. Eradi go le simani so mani go through. Eradi me I wishes me ame pe mani go through. Eradi me fra mani go through. Ma me pa go go through. This is my offering. 0245 another 45 04 another 04 and San Gabriel. Eradi ma me call ni go through. This is a special prayer and this is a special message. One of you serious who sow a seed and they will give their offering. May your call go through. Yeah, when your call doesn't go through, it's very frustrating. So fresh row and now free nipa, then go through. It's very frustrating. Your credit besan, your battery besan, run a phone better run it down. May your call go through. 0245.

is my offering. Me fani agro. 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Moses boa for there. David boa for there. Elijah boa for there. Every one of them. Jacob boa for there. When they made a call, they also offered sacrifice. Lift up your sacrifice. 02 45 another 45 04 another 04 answer Gabriel 02 45 45 0404 answer Gabriel what a

Facebook and YouTube ubenyaye. Facebook and YouTube ubenyaye. Me bomb paye. Those of you listening to us tonight, baby, I would tell me an adieu biano. May you not be denied. May you not be denied an access. Do you understand it? O person will call on it tomb. May you not be denied an access. May nothing stop your call from going through. Me bomb paye. There is nothing that can stop your call. Oh, where that in yet? Ensuato, Ewiemaye Basa, Kusukuku. The weather has become hazy. Slight showers with thunderstorm across the middle bed and the southern bed. There will be showers of rain and slight thunderstorm. Kusukuku ni aprana and in tenro eba papai. Ewiemube kusu. Yana san, and your friend Nyakute. According to the weather pattern, Metro 4, according to the weather pattern, the weather will be hazy. Temperature across the middle belt, 25 degrees Celsius. Heading toward the southern belt, 24 degrees Celsius.

unto the Lord with my voice, and he heard me on his holy hill. Lord, let my call go through this week in Jesus' name. Enyum dia tu ye no. Enyum. So I can Psalm, the book of Psalm, Psalm 3. 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Now watch me, mami call be a meye, and go through. Esun mi so akira o and go through. Dia me friend ipa and go through. E mo a me hwehwe let it go through. Ewrade me kuta ma affordable. Me kuta ma affordable. Listen, when the wise men visited Jesus, they brought offering. When the white men, so don't say New Testament. When the white men visited Jesus in the New Testament, they brought offering. For their affordable buy. But they are paid you affordable because every day, this is my offer and this is my offering. 0245, another 45, 04, another 04. And thank you, Brene Beba. Let your call go through. 0245, another 45, 04, another 04. And thank you, Brene. That is your offering number. May your call go through. Okay, 1 Kings 18:24. Bible say, Elijah say, call ye on the name of your God, and I will call on the name of my Lord. Is he called? Oh, Bible move. 1 Kings 18:24. Elijah and Elia were catching the prophets of Baal.

obey you, or dear Eja, obey you call. 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Let him be called. Let him be God. And all the people answered and said, it is well spoken. Namia, obey answer call. Ah, emuaye diachi, enshre diachi, sika diachi. Listen, when your call is answered, God is proving. When your call is answered, God is proving. So we call no, a kotrua, chese nyamia prove ama. I pray that your prayers will not be disregarded. I pray that your calls will not be disregarded. Me bom paye, se wo mpae bo. Obia mu mpae bo na nutia. Me bom paye se wo call no, it will not be disregarded. It will be respected. It will be accepted. May your call be accepted. May your call be answered. Amen. May bumper say, you may receive your call. Amen. May your call be received. Amen. Call be a bear, may it be received. Every yes with him. May your call, you understand it? For answers go through. May your call for answers go through. May your expectations not be cut off. Nyamima ukono any dia wo hwehwe no. Call it go through. I feel dia wo hwehwe no.

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Mummy Yamidi, Miss Mummy Yamidi, Abba, Abba. Mummy Yamidi, Miss Mummy Yamidi, Mote. Call on your gods and I'll call on my Lord. The God that will answer the call by fire. O Nyankopɔn a

Lord, I thank you that you've made my call to go through. And when it goes through, whatever I desire, let me have it and let me receive it. Oh, yes, you did. But you bump your mouth. I said, Rade, me call no. I go through. There's a coach rua. I'm a musician. You consider. Many Pacronka say, consider it done. Ma Osronka say, consider it done. A Rade, me fre. Na me fra ni enye so ya Jesua ni amie hwehwe no bien fa ma me e wo Yesu din peja for the ball. This is a special offering. This point called for special offering. Make this offering special. Bobi ma wo ma any ukru ni abusuafo Bobi, this is a very special offering that you're called. One, will go through, and two, it will be answered, and three, you have a muaye 02 45, another 45, 04, another 04. And San Gabriel, what a message. May my call go through. 02 45 45 04 04. San Gabriel, be bumpy. Says, oh, your caller, may you not hear poo.

through with favor. Ewe Yesu name, lift up your offering. Pay your affordable 02 45. Another 45 04. Another 04. Answer Gabriel. Don't you like this boy? Don't you like me? Every day by the grace of God, me the different message back. Isn't it not beautiful? Every day by the message of God, Yanko Pando, me the different message ever. You will never get tired listening to me. You understand? Every day by the grace of God, be the different message ever. You are my darling. You are my darling. You are my darling. My boss are for you. I'm just supporting your ministry. I am supporting your ministry. And I'm blessing God for you. Lift up your offering. Lift up your offering and your offer. 0245. Another 45. 04. Another 04. Radima will call and go through. 0245 45 04 04. As I answer Gabriel, remember, answer Gabriel. So I say we are making a tear for more. I say one day, by the grace of God, let me free a brutally ever. To play mu KLM a rabbit to maintain where needy a copy say a child 6 hours at the Ghana 5 to 6 hours at the Ghana where needy also all

ewa abrochire oyɛ transit okodru eye Amsterdam ofrɛ anɔpa tu anwumerɛ, there was no answer. Ofrɛ anɔpa

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It's not bad day. How's your uncle? Yes, sign on. Yes, sign on. What team in chain? Oh, play more. Sign on. You better report no. My name Penifone Kasami, releasing the passport man. Emma Nizika, S5 from Accra to Sunyane. Accra to Ninia Macra and Bebrena and Samba. Because Odria, yes, sign on. But see, 1 week's time, in a week's time, and Unia call a free a yenny brother no home. Say, Unsa Brichra Brabon. Yeah, baby, I want to know. Share. Put a corner, go ahead. Yes, I would take a nation and you know, can you see a tisa? A bit me, yeah, oh, baby, to say Tamale. And now, Boliga. Etubua or Nejumano or Kodaho from Monday to Friday or Jumamo, a boa 2 weeks crowns and over Befie, who was offer trainer, Ocha 1,000 kilometers crying, yes, and Kitwa, Yabroche, and yes, our simple, sir, Utia Yan or Tia. It was fray, a friend, oh, Jumamuso, oh, where Jumam. Yes, sign on. Sign on at the nearby. Put him on a call our yen and go through. Cause I'm rad day. Yeah, so we call now and go through. Wait me in your how. You bet me at you. You bet me a good mass. Odeka, near Somu. Now, Fro be over. Now, calling go through. And you guys ever. I message now, my man and no. And yet, neck, me my minute back, I can't. Was coffee that in Abu. That in Abu. Cause I'm rad day. Miss Row, me emergency caller. Yeah, go visit Kulebuni Hospital. Baby, we if it's some corner and go through. Your friend was here for or friend, Doffo, a vina asin and Yamin Pengu, a vina mania, a vina emergencies.

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I was done. Ono se tafrach and no asthma kakra. 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So be far from Afro bi. Bibi and go through. Oh, we. Bibi and go through. We. Iti asana make kanesano. Mi

we be and go through we it is an American son me fan ya grocery call be o ha o friend and go through but we ya no that's a wade empire me awade ma me call and go through and nana dwe me ba for there me ba for there awade ma call and go through 02 45 another 45 04 another 04 answer Gabriel 02 45 45 04 04 answer Gabriel and Ebeba. Lord let my call go through page for the page for the I mean can quotation be a best of course be there first chronicle 21 26 first chronicle 21 26 first chronicle 21 26 a best of course be there first chronicle 21 26 and David built an altar unto the Lord, offered burnt offering, peace offering, and called upon the Lord. And the Lord answered him from heaven by fire upon the altar of burnt offering. Now David, esi afaribuchi amewrade, no do shia for the any as we are for the obo waso na oye call ofrenya me na urade tie ni frisoro odi oja eba afori buchi anso first chronicle 21:26 kadima

Tiamena, have you put in an application? Have you made some calls? Why your calls be? What the application be at? Have you applied or asked for some a favor somewhere? Do you have a need or a request? Who here be? Any request be an app? Why your call be? Let your offerings be for you. Because already, my 41 Kasa Mami. Number near 02 45. Another 45 04. Another 04. And San Gabriel, Nebeba. 02 45 45 04. Another 04. And San Gabriel, Radi. Mami, call and go through. Because my father, let my call and my demand go through. Radi, the mission channel. Yeah? The major mass of course we say here. We call you her. So we here now and go through. Ubi. The betcho. Diana Sani. Ubi framing. I was feeling a police station. This is off me till the BR. Now me phone number no. Me nyanse mo police station. Was a water tank be one sem. Now my framing new animal sa. Police phone say, yeah, my last one. One free over 15 times. Who free when I need you? The local Canterbury. A china do back court. Minya or dance man. Wa fra fra fia men fra niagro. A di boy near man kete kete. U diagra ebe pow. Mamin kan free scriptures be. Na minya mass of course be. May kind no inchremu. Few scriptures. Emi denti me kind. Baku 2 Kings 2:9. 2 Kings 2:9. It came to pass. When they had gone over, Elijah asked Elisha, ask what I shall do for you before I'm taken from heaven. Do you understand? Elijah, we say Elisha say, we say me ni aope na me nyema. Why you call Bible? Say Bibia na. After Esther chapter 5:2, the king asked Esther, what do you want? Tell me. Even if it's half of my kingdom, I'll give it to you. Dia wo fifia no, catch them. Eh mahini e fankura me de bema. I listen carefully. And 1 Kings 3:5, mapon 1 Kings 3:5. Nyame busa Solomon o gibwa. Obo afodi wie no. Nyame busa say, ask what I shall give thee. My tie wo call no. Nya wo pe no. Busa na me fama. 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

0: Asawurade, with this offering in my hand, afɔrebɔ a ɛwɔ me nsam yi, Awurade, I'm looking up and I'm praying. The bumper here, let my call go through. Let my call go through. Listen carefully. Pay your phone. Pay your phone. Pay your phone. Send your offering. Pay your phone. And make any call and wait for an answer. Pay your phone. Oh boy, for the area. Oh, the call be our person making. Making. I can't tell you. Oh boy, for the area. Call be our person making. Oh, the approach to Ghana and our heaven. Friend. Oh, be who answer, baby. Answer, neighbor. Remember, me na ma wa kwanchire. Pay your affordable. Ma affordable in kasama. 02 45
1: another 45
0: 04 another 04 Sambo 02 45 another 45 04 another 04 Edinia answer Gabriel remember. Let my call go through. So of course me me boy.
1: It's a call to go through. Maybe be a piano. Or say, Obo, Otia, Oboa, dear, Rosso, a friend, they hear them. No, be Joso. So I dare by a coin, my call, echo true, a waboa, dear Otia, and what for the Obo. Into baby be a piano. It just say, Oma, O call, a go through. A very, very important. When you look at the blind Bartimaeus,
0: yeah.
1: Bible so be in the voice, mu esha says, our friend. Now, sometimes it will say a corner airing, it's an air, boom, send an hour canoe, boom, boom, boom, boom, boom, boom. So that's it. So, blind Bartimaeus started to say off rapping a swear phone because it's a corner too. But the Bible says, and he screamed, he shouted them more.
0: Which means the call was not going through.
1: Yeah, it wasn't going through. Oh, Nipe BS, I'll be block a call. No, ATT will be
0: a little bit.
1: Yes.
0: Call you are making a NTN. And
1: then you're very important.
0: Yeah.
1: Very, very important. If you say we'll call, then you may respond to your call. I did be a sequin. Never will call
0: and go through.
1: As in Yamekayo,
0: yeah,
1: as in Yamekayo, it is a nenumbre. Tiwi or say, na ubi swafrem in a majos. Ubi swafrem in a majos. So it is very important, say Sabri. Obit me a lift or sacrifice.
0: Yes.
1: Or see to our body. Or see pay your vows.
0: Yeah.
1: And call me in times of trouble.
0: Yes.
1: And I the Lord will respond. So it in yanko panka sa se call. Or no one can say freno. Or no one can say freno. But do the kind can say pay your vow.
0: Yes.
1: Pay your vow.
0: Yeah.
1: But for the na freno. But for the na freno. But for the na freno. Olofo. Phone okoto phone.
0: Yeah.
1: And phone send the phone this city.
0: Yeah.
1: If you see CKB through same to data and credit eguso,
0: yeah,
1: and send away to me the call. And you phone Nikuta before so bit me there make a call, you pay some money.
0: So the baby tosso.
1: Which is so the baby tosso. So what I say, it is spiritually it's very
0: credit,
1: important.
0: Toso, credit tosso.
1: So a very important say, obey make a call. Phone Nukuta, won't me find your call. This is what you are for the account.
0: So
1: uni
0: airtime and
1: enko. So enko. Na airtime so you find from Sebi, it is sika deto. It you must also offer a sacrifice. Send a bia or call
0: to push your call through.
1: It if our phone not send this, I say,
0: miss above for the affordable one year, Juma.
1: Yeah. So, okay, the book of Revelation, or sin of a GD form pieball and near the hammer. Tenima meaning an anti one pieball and quan antida. Your prayer moves with incense.
0: And incense near sacrifice.
1: So, incense near sacrifice. So, a year were for the ball and one pieball and anti boom.
0: Yeah.
1: Ninging I bought a for the ball named pieball. So, that's it. So, buff for the now bomb pire a year, Juma. It is Cornelius, a senior, a mere tea on pipe, bonny, what do ya we affordable? Ya mere tea on pipe, bonny, affordable. Cornelius, ya mere tea on pipe, bonny, affordable. It in patch of a phone. Was me bar for dear, Nama Bompire. Me bar for dear, Nama Bompire. Me bar for the name is so free young couple. Name is in young couple betini. A teddy beer. You are see a name, Sophie. To say, Teddy beer, I hope a contract. Nipa no betimi aboa monyako obe friend sa onfa.
0: Sure.
1: Ba okona the envelope to table so say kim.
0: O so kra wa se.
1: O fre o do fi o fre ya no apeke.
0: Ne dem.
1: O fre ya no apeke.
0: O miss call kra obe fre.
1: E bo kwan ma no. 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So that say ma call no e mu da ho. Nipa che die. Nipa affordable. It mo afford e mo kwan ma na ji. O ba wa de bi hu mpa e o pe visa bi o pa kwantu puno bi ma wa fo de e mo kwan e ma number ni 02 45

0: 45
1: no about 04 no about 04 very simple 45 45 0404
0: with the 02 start it
1: yes
0: 45 45 another 45 04 another 04 answer Gabriel Radima me call and go through near can wa call Bioha and go through sister where we are brother where we are my home crow for cry I think last 2 years then say okay maybe some few years ago na kidnapping BCC takra they normally win by any other places one of the episodes you know you say boys sneak at again they say you call oh my girl sneak your call you your call and my fire no you die no yeah, come with ya. Other people no, and the Danny no pay no. You understand? To call, pa, you can send a one old bomb pa, you change me a call. And a old friend, pa. It mean friend, you grow. If you miss call, you be a friend, miss call. Put your bet to us. Miss call. Say, oh, call him, miss here, you are in trouble. May you not have a miss call. May your call not be missed. May your call be answered. Oh, yes, with him. Ute, your pom, mommy, papa, ute, nasem, gepre, answer. You are affordable. Whatever you are, brutally Ghana. May your call go through. 0245, another 45, 04, another 04. Answer Gabriel. Mr. Soft, of course, you will be country. You know, your call, Bridget. Who drew airport? Now make a corner, you'll be shall now, ma. Okay, who cross office and I'll be room. I'll be worker. Tassi, I'll be fan. I'll be worker. I'll be $50 to $100 cry. And son, I could do fee. I will sell a call. A code true. 0245, another 45, 04, another 04. Answer Gabriel. 0245 45 0404. Answer Gabriel. Anna Vodafone tell us 0203 515151. And God bless you, Pastor Joshua Kwe. Because I'm listening live at Dominion Palace premises with all my guys. Pastor Joshua Kwe. Because I'm Dominion Palace. Ne dom air bomb pie. Sana global palace so prophet Lemahu. Ono sene dom air bomb pie. Abena bless you tie. Zidane Richard A T. Ena eye Abed Sakumono ono su tie. May your call go through. Arimbaji, small landing. 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

0: 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Usi wa onoma. 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Ewa vwae ka ADB Bank na hon. 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
1: I'll buy you.

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3: good morning.
1: Me also.
3: About no. Let me see any appetizers.
1: Appetizers. Say A to K. Kurana. Yeah, yeah. My bako. Why? Ubani enti ma nyama wa. Me bacho. Every day ni baso. Say C I.
3: More
1: here fast. Yeah, kaswa. Yeah, be tiaho. Yeah, be free to see and to bet. Why? Yeah, be buano no beauty. Be a near bona tofa. Near the number, send on swakam. Why? Sanity. Yeah, dear, the beba, apart from a chachaquata, compo. And a mumu say and Timianyam and Pacho mo bianti and Kawafi dinner. So, you have a 15,000 Ghana cities. You do see Kankasa with the Bayan Obama. Because Ban and Kaka bidu Babo, Kwamuna Uya, Mepachanku, Uwa, and Faso Biano, Mamma Papa, a bintimin Sida, many Bruni by me from Kransa, your friend Kranka, soon swimming to me, and your hoarding Kitami. I mean, yeah, you must send in Yankopoma, a Yemremo, Medi Habanya, and two million hoarding womb. A year, Jumano. Come, Mammy. Come on, me.
3: That's it.
1: Oh, we what that was so. Yeah.
4: Hello.
1: Come on, me. Meet you.
4: Hello.
1: Yeah.
4: Dr. Sharp.
1: Yeah.
4: Memoir,

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0: friend.
1: Ah, Domia Bra, Obey your crack across Obey New Market. Ah, Dinchra Domia Bra.
0: Bohemia.
1: Ah,
0: Stones
1: in the kitchen, Yayan at the same crown crab grono. Obadia Yamana Yaya, Okochaki and Pato, Mubianti and Ka, what in your metrono? Yabasham of 15,000 Ghana cities. Na Mubianti and Kana just hear new who Nakasame Kasaka. 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Major Suo Ko 030-221-6561. 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